0: pass and the temperatures drop, that might be a good idea.
1: Sir Keir Starmer's met his likely successor Andy Burnham after promising a smooth transition of power following his resignation. The former Greater Manchester mayor could be a number 10 by mid-July. Nicola Sturgeon's estranged husband's been jailed for embezzling £400,000 of SNP funds. The party's former chief executive was told by the judge he'd committed a calculated crime of dishonesty. And it's claimed taking a five-minute walk every hour is enough to offset the hidden harms from sitting down. A so-called exercise snack is found to boost mood and productivity. From Sky News, I'm Fader Silver.
2: Hello, 1am. Mary Manderfield with you early on your Thursday morning. Let's have Nara Larson.

That's Bieber, and how about a big old summer tune from Calvin Harris and Jazzy? I'm really enjoying it. I've not heard it out yet, but I really want to be in a club dancing with my mates, and I want to hear this one. It's Satisfied.

0: That's Tom Grennan. Nice and early on your Wednesday morning. Mary Manderfield keeping you company and pressing play on the likes of Ella Henderson, some Alex Warren, and Sabrina Carpenter's Espresso is next.
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Alex Warren, and can I just say, my absolute favourite World Cup team celebration so far is Norway with their Viking row. Have you seen it? The images of it, the videos of it are so incredible. Like when they won against Senegal the other day, they all got down on the pitch and did the rowing. Then everyone in the crowd does the rowing. And then all of Times Square does the rowing. I am obsessed and I want to be in a row. I've not been in one yet. Got to add that to the bucket list. Right, Ella Langley, this is Choosing Texas.

0: Gaga and Bruno Mars, he's coming to the UK pretty soon for his romantic tour a bit later on in July. Let's have some more music for you. Blue Cantrell and Sean Paul coming up, and Olivia Dean next.
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1: Merry with you. 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
0: Right, last week, Miles Smith released his debut album, My Mess, My Heart, My Life. And he's come a long way from when he used to play open mic nights. He used to cover Coldplay songs and Ed Sheeran. And, you know, he talks about how those are some of his biggest influences today. And this album is all about just bearing his heart and going back through his kind of memories on family, love, mental health and self-discovery. And on this new album, we've got this new track. It's called Hold Me in the Dark. This is Miles Smith.

0: Avicii, Aloe Black, Mary Randerfield with you. Coming up to 2 a.m. Stick around. I've got the latest news after this.
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0: The top stories this hour. England have continued their unbeaten start to the World Cup with a 0-0 draw against Ghana. Joe Rawson reports from Boston.
12: England frustrated as they drop points here against Ghana. They had more of the possession, but they just couldn't break the deadlock. The closest they came was from Nico O'Reilly heading against the bar in the second half. It rebounded to Harry Kane and he blazed it over. The points should be enough to take the three lines through, but the result, not the one they wanted. England 0, Ghana 0.
0: A red weather alert for extreme heat comes into force this morning, with forecasters warning we could see June temperature records smashed. It covers parts of England and Wales. Police have arrested a 14-year-old boy on suspicion of murder. It follows the discovery of the body of a missing girl in Blaine on Monday night. There's a warning most add-on treatments offered to IVF patients won't necessarily improve their chances of conceiving. Procedures like plasma injections, acupuncture and genetic testing are shown to have little to no effect on fertility. Experts claim clinics, forums and social media can overstate the benefits. Consultant gynaecologist Pedro Mello, who co-authored the report, says the issue is leading to false hope and financial strain.
13: This is a very costly intervention to begin with, and if one then adds the financial burden of unproven technologies to try and improve outcomes, it could go up to quite a few £1,000 in addition to the baseline cost of IVF.
0: Germany's railway services were brought to a halt following a nationwide IT issue. Deutsche Bahn says trains were held at stations for more than 2.5 hours. And ticket site StubHub's been ordered to refund 50,000 UK customers. It's also been fined by the competition regulator, which

0: as it charged illegal hidden fees. From Sky News, I'm Fader Silver.
1: Mary Manderfield still with you at 2 a.m. Brandy and Monica on the way, but right now, Ray.

Harry Styles, the superstar, the boy band phenomenon, and the record breaker. He's performing a historic 12-night residency at Wembley Stadium for the Together Together tour. I know plenty of you listening have been along and have absolutely loved it. Shania Twain supporting, and yeah, 12 nights. That is the most shows played by an artist at the stadium in a single year, previously held by Coldplay with 10 shows. And Coldplay know how to put on a good show, so they're in very good company right there. Let's have some Benson Boone for you in a bit. Right now, Sienna Spyro. Go!

0: That's Benson Boone, Taylor Swift on the way.
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Liz Capaldi, just taking things down a notch, keeping things chilled and relaxed and lovely, and then picking them up again for Tame Impala and Jenny. This is Dracula.

0: Usher, do you know what? It's nice to have this cool weather right now as we think about the day that is coming ahead. It's going to be another hot one. It's all good. We're going to keep you company. Alex Warren playing after this.
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Gracie Abrams. Okay, when a heat wave comes, sometimes we be doing silly, delirious things. I find myself, I will like fall asleep with my phone in my hand. And I don't normally do that. It's just when it's really hot, I'm just there like dozing off. And I had it yesterday. I was actually outside. I went to just sit and eat some lunch outside. And I just fell asleep in the sunshine. And then when the postman came, I was like, oh no. This isn't a good look. It's not a good look. But you know what? We're going to keep our cool as much as we can today during the heatwave. Do everything that we can, from staying in the shade to drinking plenty of fluids and having a fan facing you at all times. It's essential. Right now, it's Teddy Swims with Mr. Know-It-All.

one came out all the way in 2011. And trust me when I say I have plenty more where that came from, because the throwback hour is happening after three. Big, big tunes from Mabel, DNCE, Outkast,

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11: The top stories this hour. A red weather alert for extreme heat comes into force this morning, with forecasters warning we could see June temperature records smashed. It covers parts of England and Wales. The previous hottest day for this month was 35.6 Celsius, set in 1976. Liz Bentley, head of the Royal Meteorological Society, says we'll soon see even more punishing conditions.
12: As we go into future decades, as our climate continues to warm, what we feel is actually extreme now is going to be seen as quite cool summers. You know, the temperatures that we're having at the moment will be actually seen as quite cool.
11: The largest maternity investigation in the history of the NHS will publish its findings later. The Ockenden reports looked into care provided by Nottingham University Hospital's NHS Trust. It's examined around 2,500 cases involving allegations mothers or babies were failed. Kim Errington was one of the first campaigners to raise the alarm after her child Teddy died when he was a day old.
13: I always felt that something was wrong. You know, healthy babies don't just die. Getting the actual answers was an absolute mission.
11: A boy's been arrested on suspicion of murdering a 14-year-old girl who went missing in South Wales over the weekend. The victim was found in Blina on Monday night. Andy Burnham's met Sir Keir Starmer as he prepares for Downing Street. It's also emerged the likely next Prime Minister is to receive government briefings in efforts to aid the transition of power. England have been frustrated by Ghana with a goalless draw at the World Cup. Victory in Boston would have seen the Group L leaders progress to the last 32 with a game to spare. And it's claimed taking a 5-minute walk every hour is enough to offset the hidden harms from sitting down. A so-called exercise snack is found to boost mood and productivity. From Sky News, I'm Faye De Silva. It's Oh, here we go. Throwback hour.

Mabel on your throwback hour. She broke through in 2017 with Finders Keepers, and she went on to win the 2020 Brit Award for British Female Solo Artist. And 4.5 billion streams later, she's doing all right. It's Mary with you on the Throwback Hour, and I'm bringing you big tunes from all across the 90s, noughties and 10s. Right now, let's have some All Saints. This is Black Coffee on your Throwback Hour.

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Rihanna, bring in that carefree, feel-good energy to your early Wednesday morning. Of course, she is from Barbados, so sometimes you just need to bring that island energy to wherever you are. Listen, I've got Corona on the way with The Rhythm of the Night. Always just such a big hitter. But right now, Calvin Harris and Neo. I often forget that these two collaborated together, but they gave us a great big dance song.

0: I told you it's a classic. Corona on your throwback hour. We're having a little dance party here on your throwback hour. James Arthur and Anne Marie after this.
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Alesso and Tove Lo, Heroes, on your Wednesday. It is the 24th of June. This month is going too fast, and so is this throwback hour. But listen, we've got time to squeeze in a couple more. So if you like the sound of Jason Derulo and Riding Solo, you're in exactly the right place. And if you were enjoying the kind of R&B that was coming out in the early 2000s, then you're going to love this one, Foolish from Ashanti.

0: Nelly Furtado said freedom. And that is how we end the Throwback Hour this morning. But I'm still with you after four. Music from BB Rexha and Faithless. And the latest news next.
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13: The top stories this hour. Thousands of children face another day off school or finishing early as temperatures soar even further. A red weather warning for extreme heat kicks in later this morning for parts of England and Wales. The Met Office says there could be highs of 40 degrees Celsius with a danger to life and heavy disruption to transport networks. Rod Dennis from the RAC says breakdowns are likely.
14: It's never a nice time to break down whatever the weather, but in these sorts of temperatures, it can be genuinely dangerous. Please check your vehicle before you set out. If you can delay non-essential trips until the Met Office weather warnings pass and the temperatures drop, that might be a good idea.
13: A major review into possible failings in maternity care at hospitals in Nottingham will be published later. It's being led by senior midwife Donna Ockenden, who's looked at the cases of around 2,500 families. Police in Wales have arrested a 14-year-old boy on suspicion of murder. It follows the discovery of the body of a missing girl in Blina on Monday night. There's a warning most add-on treatments offered to IVF patients won't necessarily improve their chances of conceiving. Procedures like plasma injections, acupuncture and genetic testing are shown to have little to no effect on fertility. England edged closer to the knockout stages of the World Cup with a frustrating 0-0 against Ghana. Thomas Tuchel's side are on 4 points in their group and are guaranteed to finish at least third, but the performance in Boston left fans underwhelmed.
15: I mean, I think it was pedestrian by England to some extent, but we didn't do anything too disastrous.
16: Bit of a shame, really, but take it, 4 points. Going through.
17: But there's no need to panic. There's no need to panic. I think we're still going to win the World Cup, so it's all good, yeah.
13: And Germany's railway services were brought to a halt following a nationwide IT issue last night. Trains were held at stations for 2.5 hours. From Sky News, I'm Faye De Silva.
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This is Hits Radio, and I've got new music for you from Taylor Swift, who's been busy in the studio recording a new track for Toy Story 5, which is out now in cinemas. I've not seen it yet. I need to. I think it's a July job. But I am quite obsessed with parents coming out of this film and saying, I am worried about my child because the main villain, this isn't giving away any spoilers because it's in the trailer, but the villain is called Lilypad, basically like a, you know, a device, a tablet that you might give a child to entertain them. And in the film, they're basically saying, like, look, let's go back to playing with real toys. And the amount of parents I've seen, like, I've just come out of the cinema, and my kid's favourite character was Lilypad. That's not what we're trying to do. Maybe the lesson sinks in at different points during their lives, but you gotta just enjoy the film for now. Right, she wrote this song for the movie. This is Taylor Swift with I Knew It, I Knew You.

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0: 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This is for over 18s only, and lines close at 5pm on Friday. 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

That's Ed Sheeran. And you know what? The weather yesterday was crazy. Today it's going to be intense as well. And I've been thinking about the ridiculous things that I end up buying when the weather hits like this. I have got myself a nice new fan. I was talking about it a couple of weeks ago. It missed water out of it. It's pretty cool. But then there's other little things like ice packs you can put on the floor, or cooling mats, or little handheld devices, things to put in the freezer. Oh, I don't know if it's that I'm a little bit delirious when I'm ordering, or the targeted ads are getting a little bit too targeted. Hopefully it makes you feel a little bit better if you feel like your bank account's saying, "Hun, why are we doing this?" You know, don't let a little bit of heat make you spend your week's budget on gadgets and gizmos. Let's have some before you. This is Homewrecker on Hits Radio.

Selector, rewind. When the crowd say bow, selector, rewind. 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

0: winding it back all the way to 1999. Artful Dodger, Craig David on the 24th of June. It's Mary, keep me company. Stick around for Alex Borough and Chapel Roan and new music from The Script. 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

eventually. So if our time is running out, day after day, we'll make the mundane a masterpiece. Oh my, my, oh my, my love, I take one look at you, you're taking me up.

That's Chapel Roan. It's Mary with you. Nice and early on your Wednesday morning. Now, the script. We absolutely love them, right? They've been around for a long time, making great music. We like the man who can't be moved, Hall of Fame, break even. And I like that they compare themselves to U2 meets Timbaland. I wonder if you think that applies to this new song that they've got. It's called Man in the Arena, brand new from the script on Hits Radio. If I stand-

0: old school Justin Bieber always hits. Right, stick around. I've got details for Make Me a Winner on the way and the latest news after this.
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13: The top stories this hour. Hundreds of schools are expected to fully or partially close today as a rare red weather warning for extreme heat kicks in across parts of England and Wales later. Temperatures could hit 40 degrees Celsius. Michael Conley is head teacher at a primary school in Hertfordshire. He says their priority is keeping children safe and comfortable.
14: So we've moved the children into different year groups. We are supporting teachers with changes to their lunchtime routines, and the children have been going out a bit earlier, which is allowing for the heat to not impact them.
13: A major review into possible failings in maternity care at hospitals in Nottingham will be published later. It's being led by senior midwife Donna Ockenden, who's looked at the cases of around 2,500 families. Medical negligence lawyer Natalie Cosgrove says this is just the beginning of a long journey to get answers.
15: I'm still being contacted by families who suspect that their care has been substandard over the last 12 months, and therefore there is definitely work to do. This is not the end. This is just the family's voices being recognised.
13: A 14-year-old boy is being questioned on suspicion of murder in South Wales. The body of a girl who was the same age was discovered in an area of Blaenau on Monday evening. Andy Burnham's being urged to reveal his plans if he takes up residency in Number 10. The SNP's insisting he needs to give straight answers on his intentions for the economy, EU and another referendum on Scottish independence. England have been frustrated by Ghana with a goalless draw at the World Cup. Victory in Boston would have seen the Group L leaders progress to the last 32 with a game to spare. And it's claimed taking a 5-minute walk every hour is enough to offset the hidden harms from sitting down. A so-called exercise snack is found to boost mood and productivity. From Sky News, I'm Faye De Silva.
16: And this is what 5am feels like. Mary Manderfield with you on your Wednesday. Right now, Olivia Dean.

Rosé and Bruno Mars. And you know what? It's not long to wait until Bruno is actually in the UK on the Romantic tour. And I feel like he's kicking out poor Harry Styles from Wembley. And then it's his turn from the 18th and the 19th and the 22nd of July. Bruno Mars will be there. And I am so very jealous of anyone who's got tickets. I'm holding out hope. One of my friends got a ticket and then her dad also booked a holiday at the same time. And I did think, oh, what a shame if you can't go and you want to hand that ticket over. But I'll have to wait and see. I can't go in too strong. I'll let you know. I'll let you know how that goes. Right, let's have some Ella Langley. This is Choosing Texas on Hits Radio. Just when-

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1: 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Like my favorite song going round and round my head. 5 days.

0: That's Lost Frequencies and Callum Scott. And shout out to everyone who's up early working at this time this morning. You are absolute heroes. Right now, let's talk cash.
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0: 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Lines close at 5 p.m. on Friday, so get your entries in and good luck. Oh, and darlings, on your Wednesday morning, make sure you stick around. I've got midweek realness from Pitbull on the way and Lewis Capaldi next.
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Taylor Swift. I've just seen some photos of her and Travis Kelce in the Bahamas, looking so tanned and gorgeous. Do you think this is the pre-wedding holiday where you go and just get like that gorgeous glow and you relax and you have your phone on Do Not Disturb? Because we think we are preparing for their wedding to be on the 4th of July weekend. You know, in America, it's a big deal when everyone gets time off work anyway. So they've actually been very considerate. I reckon that's what they're doing. Time will tell, eh? Right now, Alex Warren, this is Passenger on Hits Radio.

0: bit of Ed Sheeran energy for your morning. That's Azizam. Benson Boone plays after this.
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Will Smith. It's one of those tunes where I would expect, if I landed in Miami, that's all I'd want to hear the whole time I'm there. That's how I feel about Empire State of Mind, right? Jay-Z and Alicia Keys. When I'm in New York, that's all I want to hear non-stop. You know, I want it to be the soundtrack of my trip. Right, we do have some Maroon 5 coming up and new Gracie Abrams. But just let you know, your girl's heading on a little summer holiday from tomorrow. So I will be back with you middle of next week. Matt Crabb looking after things, making sure everyone in the early crew is feeling good, feeling fine. Don't you stress it. Right, this is Hit the Wall, Gracie Abrams.

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Let's hand things over to Fleur, Will and James as 100 days of summer continues. Loads of chances to win and just loads of good vibes. I'll be back with you mid next week.

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8: The top stories this hour: a red weather warning for extreme heat comes into force for London this morning, with forecasters warning we could see June temperature records smashed. Some schools in the capital are going to be closing early or not opening at all. The previous hottest day for this month was 35.6 Celsius, set in 1976. Well, Liz Bentley's head of the Royal Meteorological Society and says we're going to soon see even more punishing conditions.
9: As we go into future decades, as our climate continues to warm, what we feel is actually extreme now is going to be seen as quite cool summers. You know, the temperatures that we're having at the moment will be actually seen as quite cool.
8: A 36-year-old man's due in court later following the death of a man in Sidcup. Stuart Tickner, who was 50, was found unconscious in Station Road last month. He was taken to hospital but later died. Liam Burgess is charged with murder and possession of a weapon in a public place. By this time next year, the Met is hoping to have drone coverage in every London borough. That's what Commissioner Sir Mark Rowley is expected to say in a speech later. Our reporter Alex Corns has more.
10: In October last year, Britain's biggest police force launched a pilot which saw these aircrafts deployed across Islington. Now, 8 months on, they've got 9 going to around 200 incidents every week across 3 sites in London. Sir Mark Rowley's announcing ambitious plans to scale these operations alongside the rollout of facial recognition and AI. He says without it, they'll be outpaced by criminals.
8: Mayor of London says expanding the city's ultra-low emission zone in 2023 was crucial, as figures suggest deaths linked to toxic air have fallen. A report from Imperial College London says 40% fewer people died from pollution-related issues in the city in the last 5 years. And England's hopes of topping Group L at the World Cup are in the balance after being frustrated by Ghana in a goalless draw. Thomas Tuchel's men will reach the last 32 if they avoid defeat against Panama on Saturday. Fans out in Boston were less than impressed.
11: I think it's the tactics. Tuchel could have done a better job.
12: Absolutely terrible. No momentum at all.
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8: Dry and sunny for London, becoming exceptionally hot. Humid at times too, and highs of 35 degrees. That's the latest. I'm Aileen O'Sullivan.

0: say. Got to say a big congratulations to England and Ghana for drawing in last night's match.
1: I think you're the only person happy about that.
0: It's a win-win for me, man.
1: Dual heritage Fleur East over there.
2: Yeah, win-win for you. Sort of lose-lose for everyone else. But,
1: never mind.
2: Well, to make up for it, it's going to be really hot today. Woo. So make sure you are covered head to toe, even under your clothes, sun cream. Yeah. It's really important.
1: Do it, guys. And the queen of the midnight sun herself joins us for a whole hour today. Zara Larsson is here from 7:30.
0: And in 20 minutes' time, you'll know how you can win £750,000 this week in Make Me a Winner.

0: over an hour, Zara Larsson joins us on this show.
1: Oh my Zara. My second favourite Zara after Zara Home. I'm very excited. Guys, I bought jewels.
0: Oh.
1: It's the aesthetic.
2: Oh, really?
0: Okay.
2: What kind of jewels?
1: So we're all going to cover our faces in jewels, I feel, for the Zara interview.
2: Oh, you've got the little stick-on ones. Let me see.
1: Yeah, here they are.
2: Oh, yeah, they look cool. Okay.
1: So I'm thinking, yeah, Will, what are we doing?
2: What about just covering one entire ear?
1: That could be fun.
0: Oh.
2: Yeah.
0: Okay.
2: I'll give myself an earful of jewels.
0: This is nice. It's like we're honouring the Midnight Sun era.
1: Yes.
0: I like it.
2: What are you going to do, Flo?
0: I'll do some pearls. Have you got any pearls there?
1: I do
0: just
1: have some pearls.
0: Gems?
1: Oh, I do.
0: Okay,
1: I can
0: prepared.
1: Give you some pearls. Yes.
0: Very nice. Okay. And then we need to tidy up and make sure it doesn't smell like a lad's locker room before she walks in. Yeah,
2: wait, producer what? Harvey it brings that smell with him every day.
0: It was a late game last night. I don't know. It's it sweaty in here.
2: Producer Harvey still wearing his England football top. He's coming in beer.
0: He is. So embarrassing. Here's Selena Gomez and Rema. Calm down on here.

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1: Just magnificent.
2: 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Make me a
0: Big up Dave, our last winner, who can now enjoy £750,000. Now, we spoke to Dave. He's buying two houses and he checks his banking app 3 or 4 times a day.
3: It's like he's playing Monopoly, isn't it?
0: Yes.
3: Houses, just collecting houses, checking his stash.
4: That's such a good point. He could swap those two houses for a hotel, maybe.
3: He could.
4: That'd be good.
3: It's lovely.
4: 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We'll also find the rules for this network competition or call 03434 236 852. 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
3: It's over 18s only. Why are we going so deep?
4: I don't know.
3: Over 18s only. And lines close at 5 p.m. this Friday. 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
0: That's right. 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Good luck. Coming up, people are getting very creative around the World Cup. We're going to out someone next.
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18: The A23 Streatham High Road is closed in both directions this Wednesday morning for investigation work. This Woodbourne Avenue, so that's affecting 11 bus routes. And the A2 New Cross Road also closed investigation work between Troutbeck Road and the A202 Queens Road. That's affecting 17 bus routes. In Maida Vale, the A404 Harrow Road is closed for an accident there in Great Western Road and Woodfield Road. And there's no service on the Bakerloo line between Queen's Park and Harrow and Wealdstone due to a signalling problem at Wealdstone Junction. That's the latest. I'm Louisa Gay.
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0: Calvin Harris, Summer on Hits Radio. Good morning.
1: Good morning. Now, obviously, Match of the Gay is on the way.
2: That's
1: so
2: right.
1: James Barr will be doing a full debrief and breakdown of the England game last night. But I thought this was a very cool thing. So, obviously, Ireland sadly did not qualify for this year's World Cup, right?
2: Sashay away.
1: Yes, yes. So, Shane.
2: Sashay away.
1: But there is an Irish bar in Edinburgh who realised that it doesn't matter that Ireland didn't qualify, because if they turn the Irish flag upside down, it's an Ivory Coast flag.
2: Nice.
1: So for the duration of the World Cup, they've become an Ivory Coast bar.
0: Hilarious.
1: Yeah, an Ivorian bar. So they're just like supporting Ivory Coast. They've got people from the Ivory Coast coming in
3: That's
1: for drinks
3: so good.
1: And to watch all the games
0: That's brilliant.
1: And stuff. It's gone viral in Ivory Coast. It's great. They've just switched it up.
2: In Ivory Coast.
1: Yeah.
2: That's so funny. Wait, so where? That's Africa, right?
0: Yes.
2: Yeah, amazing. Okay, it's quite the distance, Edinburgh to Africa.
1: It is.
2: To the Ivory Coast.
1: To the Ivory Coast,
2: that's
1: yeah,
2: amazing.
1: Yeah. It is on the west coast,
0: yes.
1: though, so, so it's not too
2: there.
1: Far.
2: Yeah, mm-hmm. yeah, yeah. Great knowledge there, Will.
1: Yeah, but no, it's good.
0: Well, at least we're in. We don't have to turn our flag left, right, or upside down or anything.
1: Yeah, that's true.
2: We're still in it.
0: Still representing, man.
2: Yeah.
0: Well, yes, come on, England. Let's go. Here's Alex Warren on Hits Radio.

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0: Oh, what a tune. Nelly and Kelly, Dilemma on Hits Radio. Good morning.
1: Morning.
0: Spoiler alert, if you haven't seen the result of England v Ghana, 0-0, man.
2: Yeah.
0: 0-0.
3: Stodgy. I'm calling it stodgy.
0: Stodgy.
2: That's a good word.
0: You know? It was a slow game, wasn't it? It was a slow
3: turgid.
0: Game.
1: It was boring. I was so bored.
2: Wow. It was engrossing.
1: Engrossing?
2: Yeah, no, it wasn't. It was awful. England had the old handbrake back on, which was nice. It was nostalgic, if anything.
1: Nice.
0: Nostalgic?
2: Felt like it was 2024 all over again.
0: I love it. Of course, for me, because I was so conflicted, I was happy. It was a draw.
2: As I was watching, I was like, Flo's going to be absolutely loving this.
0: I was like, yes, come on. It was so good. And yesterday, we were on a bit of a high anyway, because we got to go to the Trick Awards.
2: Yeah. TV what were we nominated radio? For, Fleur?
0: Nothing.
2: We
1: were there to support our friend Ken Bruce.
2: We were!
0: Big up Ken Bruce.
2: Who won an award?
1: He did.
0: Come on, Bruce!
1: Gosh, his hits really are greater than ours.
0: Yeah.
1: Quite the achievement.
0: What a guy, man. What a guy.
1: My favourite moment was as we were walking. Fleur's like Andy Burnham, just saying hello to everybody.
0: Yes.
1: It's hilarious. But Will was in her light as someone was taking a picture.
2: It was really embarrassing.
1: And the guy was like, sorry, mate, can I just get you out of Fleur's light? That was so funny.
2: Yeah, he didn't want to have a picture with me and James, and he wanted us to be well away.
0: Standing at you two always blocking the light. Oh, it was good times though, wasn't it?
2: Yeah, it was
0: Ainsley
2: fun.
0: Harriet was getting down.
1: Yes.
2: Yes.
1: Why, hello, Jill.
0: We're lucky in it. Every now and then we get a little bit of stardust in our lives, don't we?
2: Yeah, although we did keep getting shushed by Ben Walker.
0: We did.
2: And I think maybe us three were the worst culprits. We were talking all three people's acceptance speeches. It was just the three of us.
0: Dan Walker was shushing us. I felt like a child back at school. Yeah. It was good times.
1: In reality, I wanted to shush Dan Walker.
0: It's good to get humbled every now and then, isn't it?
1: Thanks,
0: it's good to get humbled.
1: We love you.
0: On the way, we've got tunes from Bruno Mars, Justin Bieber, and, James is getting ready for Match of the Game.
1: I'm limbering up, girls.
0: Stay there. London's
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19: It's slow now in South Croydon as the Brighton Road, the A235 has been closed following an accident there between Hayling Park Road and Mansfield Road, and Kissing New Cross this morning as the A2 New Cross Road remains closed. Investigation work between New Cross Gate Station and Queen's Road, that's affecting 17 bus routes. The A23 Streatham High Road also still closed. Investigation work is to Streatham Hill Station, and a reduced service running right across the railway network because of the hot weather, with no service either on the Bakerloo line between Queen's Park and Harrow and Wealdstone.
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1: We have done all the scrolling for you on social media, so we're going to get you up today. And don't worry, your daily fix of Match of the Gay is still happening.
0: That's right.
1: You'll hear that after 7 this morning. Woo! But right now, we're feeling the heat. Yesterday, France recorded its hottest day ever.
0: No.
1: Temperatures reached 43.3 degrees.
2: Wow. In gosh.
1: Land.
3: Ah, it's a beautiful place.
1: The land was hot.
0: Really, where is it, Will?
3: Land is near Nice.
1: À côté de Nice.
0: Why are you Italian?
2: I don't know.
0: I guess as you go further down south in France, you get more Italian.
1: I don't know what is happening. Well, today is the big day for the UK. Temperatures are hitting their highest in the midst of the heat wave. Stay hydrated, okay?
0: Yes.
1: Like the footballers in the World Cup. Wear your sunscreen.
0: Look after your pets.
1: Mm-hmm. It could reach highs of 38 degrees in London today.
0: And UV is 8 on your lunch break. Don't mess around with that.
1: This is crazy.
2: Gosh.
1: The Met Office is also saying the UK could hit temperatures of 45 degrees by 2056.
2: Well,
1: it's on the rise.
2: I'm wearing shorts to work today. So it feels like a big step. Have you ever seen me in shorts, either of you guys?
0: No. I haven't seen you in shorts.
2: Well,
0: before.
2: I will get up from behind the desk shortly.
0: Okay.
2: Good old
0: no,
2: look at my
1: thank
2: pins.
1: You.
0: Let's have a look at those pins.
1: Are they?
0: I can't actually see. Are they quite white? What are we saying?
2: I don't want to spoil it.
1: Yeah, don't reveal. Well, with the sun comes tinnies and picky bits in the park, of course. And thank you, Diana Vickers, for your service. She is soundtracking it all for us.

0: A piggy bank.
1: That's so good.
2: P.S. You can stick a toothpick in it.
0: Yes.
2: Bring it to my pick a nick.
0: I couldn't work out what she was saying.
3: That is good.
0: Bring it to my pick a nick.
3: Yeah, pick a nick is great.
0: It's good, isn't it?
2: I'm going to get that saved. Offline.
0: Get it streamed, guys. National Piggy Bits Day on Friday too. It's all happening, isn't it?
3: Is it actually? Is that a thing? National Piggy Bits Day.
2: We're having Piggy Bits in the studio Friday, for sure.
3: Oh, can we all bring in our favourite dips?
0: Yes.
2: Only if you can put a toothpick in it.
3: Yes.
0: Very nice. Okay. Here's Taylor Swift. This is Opalite on Hits Radio.

0: One Direction, Still My Girl on Hits Radio. Who has seen Harry Styles jogging in his short shorts to his gigs and now performing on stage in his short shorts?
1: Gosh, he looks so good in those short shorts.
0: It's short weather, guys. Mm. Will, are you loving it? You,
2: I just don't see why you need to run. I mean, for me, it suggests he doesn't do enough running on stage.
1: Uh-huh. Well, jealous
2: if he's running to a gig.
1: He can't wear short shorts like Harry Styles can.
0: He's hating, isn't he? Yeah.
2: You still haven't seen my legs today. They're quite short.
1: I don't need to see them to know that you aren't rocking it.
0: Zara Larsson is on this show in around 30 minutes from now. She has definitely brought the sun. Stay there.
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4: The top stories this hour. Some of London's schools are closed. Some of us have been urged to work from home as the capital is braced for a rare red weather warning for extreme heat. We could see June temperature records smashed today. Primary school teacher Michael says their priority is keeping children safe and comfortable.
5: So we've moved the children into different year groups. We are supporting teachers with changes to their lunchtime routines, and the children have been going out a bit earlier, which is allowing for the heat to not impact them.
4: Well, the red warning means there's a danger to life and likely to be heavy disruption to transport networks too. In other news, Andy Burnham appears to have taken a step closer to becoming Prime Minister after one of his potential would-be contenders ruled himself out of the Labour leadership race. Darren Jones says he changed his mind after a reassuring conversation with the Makefield MP. The head of the Met expects to call for more freedom to use new technology to help fight crime. In a speech later, Sir Mark Rowley is expects to advocate for greater use of live facial recognition, AI, and increasing drone coverage across London. Human rights groups, though, say legal frameworks should be in place before the force plows ahead with plans. The Mayor of London says that expanding the city's ultra-low emission zone in 2023 was crucial, with figures suggesting deaths linked to toxic air have fallen. A report today by Imperial College London says that 40% fewer people died from pollution-related issues in the city in the last 5 years. A £12.50 daily fee applies to drivers of high-emission vehicles across London. England have edged closer to the knockout stages of the World Cup despite a frustrating 0-0 draw with Ghana. Midfielder Jude Bellingham says despite not winning, there are still positives.
6: It's amazing to be able to play so early a strong opponent from Africa who pose completely different threats, and you saw that today. It was tough to break them down. But part of the beautiful thing of the World Cup is that you get to play against styles of play that you don't normally get to play against, and it'll stand us in good stead going into the rest of the tournament for sure.
4: In their group, Croatia got past Panama 1-0.
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4: Dry and sunny for London, becoming exceptionally hot. Humid at times too, and highs of 35 degrees. That's the latest. I'm Aileen O'Sullivan.
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9: 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It's Wednesday, the 24th of June. It's just gone 7 a.m. and we are giving you another chance to win the biggest ever payday of £750,000 on Friday that could land in your bank account. I mean, our last winner, Dave, he just couldn't believe it, mate.
11: Just can't believe it. I really can't. Yeah,
12: it's unbelievable. $750,000.
9: Can wow. it?
10: That laugh at the
9: Can
10: end.
9: Yeah.
10: Gosh, he's planning all the way to the bank, isn't he? He's laughing all the way to the bank. Yes, literally,
9: he's planning a takeover.
10: He sounds so like he's taking over the world.
9: Yeah.
10: He's giving Ren and Stimpy.
9: I love it. I mean, you would be rubbing your hands together, wouldn't you, with three quarters of a million pounds in your bank.
10: Absolutely.
13: And it's tax-free cash as well. 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
10: It's over 18s only and lines close at 5 p.m. on Friday. 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
9: 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Good luck. Don't forget, Zara Larsson is on the show in around 20 minutes. And if you missed the footy last night, an update like no other is on the way next.
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0: It's not right, but it's okay on Hits Radio. Now, you may not be awake for this normally, but every morning after 6:30, James gives us the lowdown on the World Cup in a bit we like to call Match of the Gay.
1: Let's go, girls. Now, if I'm honest, last night could have been an email. It was awful. It was so boring. Ghana were very defensive. They basically parked the pride float right across the goal.
2: Parked the pride float?
1: Yeah, they parked the pride float.
2: Do you mean park the bus?
1: That's it, Will, yeah. There were 11 men behind one ball. It was like opening Grindr in the countryside. The game finished 0-0, left us all on red. But great news for Ronaldo fans last night. Cristiano and his Portugals beat Uzbekistan 5-0 with Cristiano scoring 2 goalos.
2: Why are you calling him Cristiano?
1: Cristiano, isn't it?
0: Oh, you're trying to do like an Xtina situation.
1: He's the Xtina of the World Cup.
2: I don't know what that even means. But
1: and you don't know Christina?
2: Christina Aguilera?
1: Xtina.
2: Oh, she called us. Anyway, carry on. This is about football. It's not about pop.
1: Tonight, guys, is a big one.
0: Oh, yeah. Is it a big one?
1: My Tartan Army Scotland go for a late brunch with Brazil at 11 p.m. Come on, Scotland. You know, they haven't hung out in a World Cup since 1998, which is the year Jerry left the Spice Girls.
0: Oh my gosh, oh,
1: wow. I see ya. Hold tight. Let's go. Oh, I can't wait.
2: The thing I like about it is it's the insight. It's the footballing insight.
1: Thanks, Will.
2: It's incredible. You get this man on all the podcasts.
1: And you know what? I would be great on that podcast at Times Square. What's it called? The rest is football.
0: There you go.
2: Parked the pride float.
0: I mean, Grindr in the countryside. That's what's sticking with me. Loving your work, James.
1: Thanks, guys. Happy football.
0: Happy football. Going for brunch. Here's Ed Sheeran. This is Shivers on Hits Radio. Big up the Portugals.

0: Yeah. Ed Sheeran shivers on Hits Radio. Oh, good morning.
1: I wish we were shivering.
2: Just thinking that, James.
0: Nice. Is anyone actually working today? Anyone? Anyone working? Who's working in the hottest place in the UK today? 0333 2020 800. Loads of bosses have sent emails going, well, you can come in if you want. It is really hot. You can work from home.
1: Well, a lot of people are worried about pets and stuff. So, like, I think working from home is needed, but it's so hot at home.
2: You've got to stay there and fan your furry friend.
0: Let us know how your morning's looking. 0333 2020 800.
3: I realised last night watching the football that I have finally become my dad.
1: Wow, you're a lord.
3: Fully into
1: become a lord now.
3: And you shall address me as such, James. So I at the beginning of the first half of the football, I went to get a glass of water because it was very hot. And then at 38 minutes in the first half, I realised I hadn't sat down and I'd just been standing directly in front of the telly for the entire thing.
1: With your hand on your hip
3: with
1: like
3: one
1: that.
3: Hand on my
1: That's
3: hip.
1: That's very gay of you.
3: Holding a glass, just watching the telly, standing up.
0: That's a proper grown man
3: thing. It's a grown man thing, I can't believe. But I was trying to work out, like, why have I done this? And I think it's because you get to a certain age where... Because I'd be like, well, by the time I finish this water, I might need a wee. And then the effort of sitting down, getting back up, and then sitting down, it's just not worth it. So I'm just going to stand. Depressing stuff, isn't it?
0: To be fair, that's actually quite funny, because yesterday when we were together having lunch, someone came to speak to us and they were crouching down, like in a squat position. And after they walked away, we were almost like, I was getting really anxious thinking about their knees.
3: Yeah,
0: like, it's a long way down there.
3: She was down there for ages. She was steadying herself on my arm, though. I was having to take a lot of that weight.
0: When you get older, though, the moans and the groans, man, they become a real thing, right?
1: I started doing that.
0: And you need to weigh up the pros and cons when you get down somewhere. Is this a long way up? Is this going to be a lot for me? I feel you, man. Yeah. I feel you. 0333 2020 800. When was the moment you realised you have become one of your parents? It happens to all of us, sadly. Stay right there. We've got a big tune on the way from BB Rexha.
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24: Queues on the A2 New Cross Road this morning as investigation workers close the carriageway in Queen's Road and New Cross Gate Station, and Sloane South Croydon as the A235 Brighton Road is closed following an accident there between Mansfield Road and Hayling Park Road. Struggling clockwise on the M25 after Q2 bridge works finished slightly later than expected, and there's no service on the Bakerloo line between Queen's Park and Harrow and Wealdstone due to a signalling problem at Wealdstone Junction, and only one Woolwich ferry is operating this morning. That's the latest. I'm Louisa Gale.
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0: Teddy Swims Lose Control on Hits Radio. It's 100 days of summer, and after 8 today you can win tickets to a big summer festival this weekend, SMK Live. Keep listening and we could be getting you in. Right now the temperatures are rising, baby, all over the country, and big up to you if you're struggling in the heat today. Angie sent in a message saying it's only 27 degrees outside, but somehow my office is unbelievably humid.
1: Wow. It's the humidity that gets you.
0: It is.
1: Isn't it? We've had an anonymous message from somebody saying that I'm working on a textile presser with a boiler at the side.
2: Oh, no.
1: Basically, a radiator on full heat. It's currently 35 degrees. No aircon either, just a fan.
2: No.
1: Oh, that's so horrible. Oh, I mean, people are manning grills as well. Remember that? Manning grills, of course.
2: Yeah. We've got Steve on the line as well. Hi, Steve.
3: Hello.
2: How are you doing?
3: Hot.
1: Oh, Steve. What do you do, mate?
3: So I'm a care worker in Grimsby, but I work around Caister, Market Raisin, and my aircon's not working.
2: No, in your car. What a disaster.
1: So you're mainly driving around in a non-air-conditioned car. That's bad.
0: Yeah, it's
3: That's torture.
1: Oh, do you have a long and flexible neck?
0: What?
3: No, but I've got a very, very brown arm. I was going to say, one brown arm.
1: Because you could just try and drive like a dog, you know, with your head out of the window.
0: Oh, I see.
2: I don't think that's safe, though, probably.
1: Well, as long as you can see that, if your neck is long and flexible enough.
2: What car do you drive, by the way?
3: It's a Kia Rio.
2: Rio! Very posh.
1: Living up to its name.
3: And it's black.
2: It's incubating heat. Right, you need to get like an ice pack and just sit on it, I think.
0: sit on an ice pack.
2: Just get a couple of like ice pops between your legs.
0: Have you got one of those mini fans that you can just stick like in your face? Maybe put on the steering wheel or something?
3: I've never thought of that, actually.
0: Well, Steve, you've come to the right place. We are here to help, my friend.
3: Absolutely.
1: Yeah.
2: You can also get neck fan, can't you, that you wear around your neck?
1: Yes.
0: You can.
1: And it has two little fans that blow up into your face. Mm.
3: Yeah, I don't think my service... I think that might frighten the service users, unfortunately.
2: Okay.
1: Fair enough.
2: We're only trying to help, Steve.
0: Well, we will be thinking of you, Steve, in the heat. Stay cool, my friend.
3: And can I just say, after the air comes working in your studio...
2: Oh, you don't want to know the answer to that. It's a nice crisp 16 degrees here.
0: Yeah. We're nice and chilled.
3: Tell you what, guys, you're always nice and chilled.
2: Oh, thanks, Steve. Is there anyone you want to shout out whilst you're on?
3: All the carers.
1: Oh, yes.
3: All the carers in the world, because we all do a fantastic job under sort of extreme circumstances.
2: Definitely.
3: And we've got to love it.
2: You're
0: amazing.
2: Oh, Steve.
1: Big up, Steve. And all the carers. Thank you so much, Steve. That's amazing, mate.
0: Bye, Steve.
1: Bye. Have a great day. Good luck.
0: Amazing. Oh. Okay, get your iced coffee, get your fan on. You're not going to want to leave because Zara Larsson is on this show after this tune. Mars Smith on Hits Radio. Love.

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1: Miles Smith, nice to meet you on Hits Radio. There's something in the air. The midnight sun is strong right now, and the UK has never been hotter. It's almost like someone with the hit song Midnight Sun is working some voodoo on all of us. Well, luckily she's here right now, so we can ask her. It's Zara Larsson, everyone! Yay! What have you done to the UK, mate? We've got highs of 38 to 40 degrees right about now.
2: I know, and that's what happened last time I was here, too.
1: Yeah, what is it with you?
2: I like that people have that view of me.
3: Yes.
2: I feel very powerful.
1: Zara, how are you feeling about the draw between Ghana and England last night? Whoa!
2: No, the draw was crazy.
1: Right?
2: Yeah. It was crazy.
1: Oh, my goodness.
2: But let's see. It's coming up.
3: Yeah. I don't think you put on a lad voice. Did you ever sung that deep before?
1: Transformed into lad. Yeah.
4: I can't wait for the full album of football chants. That's going to be sick.
1: Okay.
4: Sweden are playing Japan on Friday night.
2: Yeah.
4: Where are you going to be for the game? Are you still going to be over here?
2: I'm going to be in Paris.
4: You're going to be in Paris?
2: Yeah. I'm going to be in Paris and I'm going to watch it.
4: Excellent.
2: I'm not a big football fan, but when it's the World Cup or even the Euro Cup, like any sort of big national, like you see your country play, there's something about that makes me want to put on my like merch.
3: Yeah, performative football fans. That's fine.
2: 100%. That's fine. Like, let me wear a cute t-shirt. Go team!
3: You're actually sat in front of your flag right now, which I didn't even realize. Sweden is behind you to the left. Congratulations on Midnight Sun. We love it. I love Girls
2: Thank
3: Trip
2: you.
3: As well. It's amazing.
2: Thank you so much.
3: Is your proudest achievement that whenever people Google you, dolphins come up?
2: Isn't that crazy?
3: It's so cool.
1: So good.
2: Like, who did that?
4: Did you not know they were going to, they didn't like check in with you? That just happened.
2: It just happened.
4: That's
2: so
4: amazing.
2: Whoever works at Google, who's a fan,
4: yeah,
2: I guess.
4: Big up.
2: Thank you.
3: Wherever the Google gay is, congratulations.
1: Yes. I love it. And of course, we just mentioned it, Girls Trip, the deluxe version of Midnight Sun. I mean, some amazing collabs. Robin, Pink Pantheress, Shakira, to name a few. Have you got any more openings? Because I was just asking for a friend if maybe you want someone else
2: maybe
1: to
2: a remix of the remix.
1: Maybe a remix of the remix that I could maybe just...
2: Do a little one or two words on there.
1: Yeah.
2: I don't want Girls Trip to be over. I do have some other stuff recorded. I'm just gonna see how we can like release it. So I'll let you know.
4: Yeah.
1: Thank you.
2: There's an opening.
1: I don't have a whole entourage. It would just be me.
4: I was going to say first stage is pretty clear at the moment.
1: Really smooth. Really smooth.
4: And we still can't get over how you made your fan Julia from the Netherlands an overnight sensation.
2: Yeah, she's like influencing hard right now.
4: Yeah, with the Lush Life dance. Are you still in touch with her?
2: Or just, a little bit,
4: does she still, I mean, maybe she's too big time for you now.
2: Right, she's like, I'm busy. I think she is so sweet and I'm so happy for her and we speak online and like follow each other and support each other.
4: That's great.
2: And she was just at the festival where I performed and I'm so grateful for her.
1: Okay, let's get the song on that made you and Julia from the Netherlands go viral. Please can you introduce it for us?
2: I'm Zara Larsson. 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I live my day.

0: It's so fun having you here, Zara.
1: You.
0: Thanks for coming. Now, Zara, do you have any tips on how to stay cool in the heat? Because you always bring the heat with you.
1: I like those little mini fans.
0: Yeah. You can carry around with you.
1: You know?
2: What about the ones that you wear around your neck with the two fans?
1: I like
2: you
1: that.
2: You've seen those. They're
1: I like
2: pretty
1: that.
2: Cool.
1: Yeah, I actually just got one.
2: Yeah.
1: That you can, like, hang around your neck.
2: That's good.
1: With but fans. It's just one very powerful one that just blows. Up like
3: oh, wow. Wow, that's quite wow. cool for like yeah. on stage.
2: Yeah,
1: maybe
0: for selfies.
3: Yeah,
0: you know? It doubles up as a
1: maybe
0: selfie.
1: Maybe just
0: fan.
1: Like wherever that's actually true. Wherever you go, just wear it and you just
0: and your
1: get
0: hair's
1: that
0: just flowing.
2: Beyonce ready.
3: Music video.
0: Yeah. Uh-huh. Music video vibe. Well, we need you to stay right there because you're going to be taking on James, the Losercator, in a game of Useless. It's the game where you have to answer 10 questions incorrectly in the fastest time. Last time,
1: wait, am I?
0: You did
1: am I?
0: This,
1: am I? Are we doing this?
2: Yeah.
0: You did this last time, right? And I mean, the score wasn't great.
3: It was
1: no,
3: quite
1: I'm not
3: terrible.
1: Good at this.
3: I think it was
0: 1 minute 15.
3: Yeah,
1: so
3: 1 minute 15.
1: The two losers.
3: Yeah.
1: Each other.
0: So you want to redeem? You want to redeem yourself this time, right, Zara?
1: Sure.
0: I'm guessing.
3: It's loser versus loser.
0: Okay. Well, stay right there. Useless with Zara Larsson is on the way.
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19: But of course, reduced service running right across the railway network again this morning because of the hot weather and only one Woolwich ferry operating because of a technical issue. You've got a 25-minute travel time heading clockwise on the M25 after Q2 bridge repair works overran. That is causing queues now back towards Junction 29 for Romford. And queues for the A2 New Cross Road, that's still close investigation work near to New Cross Gate Station, as is the Brighton Road at South Croydon. And queues now in Ponders End, a police incident has closed the High Street between Derby Road and College Court Road.
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0: for the sunshine, Bob Marley. Sun is shining on Hits Radio. Right now, it's time for a very special game of Useless. And playing Useless this morning is our guest on the show, Zara Larsson.
1: Great, you seem ready for this. I'm actually quite scared.
2: You seem ready for this. You look a little too serious over there.
0: He takes it too seriously.
1: Zara's been staring me out for the last 5 minutes. She's terrifying.
3: Right in your head.
0: Well, let's remind you of the rules. Okay, Zara, you have played this before. Your time was 1 minute 15, but we won't dwell on that.
1: Terrible time.
0: The rules are, if you go off topic, repeat an answer, pass, or get the question right, then James the Losercator will add a time penalty of 10 seconds to your time. Wow. Okay.
4: Yeah, so basically you need to get the next 10 questions wrong faster than our current celebrity loser board leader, which is Ed Sheeran, and he did it in 28 seconds.
0: Wow.
4: Now, remember, you did it in 1 minute 15.
0: It's crazy.
4: You're gonna have to pick up the pace, Zara.
2: Fine.
4: Okay?
0: Love it. Okay, you ready?
2: Let's just get it over with.
0: Your 10 questions start in 3, 2, 1. What day was this year's summer solstice?
2: On Friday.
0: Where do dolphins live?
2: In my pool.
0: IKEA was founded in which country?
2: In Finland.
0: Name the capital city of Sweden.
2: Gothenburg.
0: What colour hair do you have?
2: Red.
0: Who sings the song Dancing on My Own?
2: Me.
0: Spell Zara.
2: A-R-Z-A.
0: Name your first album.
2: No.
0: Where are you from?
2: Fun.
0: What's orange juice made out of?
2: Lemons.
0: Stop the clap! Yeah. You're the most elegant player of Useless ever.
1: So
0: every
1: funny.
0: Answer you were going, and just like
2: just
0: whipping your hair
2: feel
0: and feeling
2: it into it.
0: Feeling the energy. Okay, Losercator, James, do your worst.
1: Do you have a swimming pool, Zara? And are there dolphins in it? I need to check.
2: No.
1: Okay.
4: No.
1: Gothenburg is not the capital of Sweden, is it?
4: No, but that's correct. That's fine.
1: So
4: this is different
1: actually,
4: Swedish.
1: That is a good answer.
4: Yeah.
1: The only issue I have is where are you from? And you answered fun.
0: She's from fun.
1: I need it.
4: No, fun is a town in
1: I don't think
2: that is a town.
4: It's a small town in Sweden.
1: Guys, that's not a town.
4: It's pronounced
2: fun.
4: Fun. Fun town. She's from fun town.
1: It's not a town. I'm sorry. It's a 10-second time penalty. Your time was 36.1.
2: Ooh.
1: It's now 46.1.
2: That's like half of what I
4: got.
1: You did so much
4: better
1: this time.
2: And then half it next time I'm here, and then just beat Ed Sheeran.
4: Exactly.
1: Yeah, I agree. Yeah, you can do it.
0: You've done very well.
4: That's impressive.
2: Okay. It's about improvement and evolution and development.
0: Yes. Oh, yes, it is.
4: It's the journey, isn't it?
2: Yes.
1: That's a really lovely way to be sore loser.
0: It's all about the journey.
1: It's doing great.
0: Well, Zara, stay right there. We're not done with you yet. Let's get this on. It's Jason Derulo on Hits Radio.
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0: Jason Derulo on Hits Radio. You could be seeing Jason Derulo at SMK Live this weekend alongside Black Eyed Peas and Basement Jacks. An amazing summer gig. And we could be getting you there after 8 a.m. Right, Zara did better than she did last time on Useless. She redeemed herself.
1: Just about.
0: Although she did feel the stress. She's gone out to get a drink from all the tension.
2: I have that effect on people.
0: But stay right there because Zara will be back and we're spinning the Wheel of Truth.
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3: Top stories this hour. A red weather alert for extreme heat will come into force for London this morning, with forecasters warning we could see June temperature records smashed. Some schools in the capital are going to be closing early or not opening at all. Some are being urged to work from home. The previous hottest day for this month was 35.6 Celsius, set back in 1976. Liz Bentley's head of the Royal Meteorological Society and says that we'll soon see even more punishing conditions.
4: As we go into future decades, as our climate continues to warm, what we feel is actually extreme now is going to be seen as quite cool summers. You know, the temperatures that we're having at the moment will be actually seen as quite cool.
3: In other news, a 36-year-old man is due in court later following the death of a man in Sidcup. Stuart Tickner, who was 50, was found unconscious in Station Road last month. He was taken to hospital but died. Liam Burgess is charged with murder and possession of a weapon in a public place. By this time next year, the Met is hoping to have drone coverage in every London borough. That's what Commissioner Sir Mark Rowley is expected to say in a speech later. Our reporter Alex Corns has more.
5: In October last year, Britain's biggest police force launched a pilot which saw these aircraft deployed across Islington. Now, 8 months on, they've got nine going to around 200 incidents every week across three sites in London. Sir Mark Rowley's announcing ambitious plans to scale these operations alongside the rollout of facial recognition and AI. He says, without it, they'll be outpaced by criminals.
3: Expanding London's ultra-low emission zone's been called crucial by the mayor after new figures suggest fewer people are dying because of toxic air. A study from Imperial College London shows deaths linked to air pollution in the capital have dropped by 40% over the past 5 years. And England's World Cup knockout stage place is now likely but not guaranteed after a goalless draw with Ghana. Boss Thomas Tuchel's admitting it wasn't the best last night.
6: It's not the first football match where you maybe need a deflected shot or mistake of the opponent. They just didn't do a mistake, so it was a difficult one.
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3: Dry and sunny for London, becoming exceptionally hot. Humid at times too, and highs of 35 degrees. That's the latest. I'm Aileen O'Sullivan.
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9: Happy Wednesday. It's just gone 8 a.m. and we are giving you another chance to win £750,000. I mean, this is major. You could end up sounding like Dave, our last winner.
12: You can't believe it. I really can't. Yeah, it's unbelievable. £750,000.
10: It's amazing. You know what? It's, you know those air conditioning machines you look at on Amazon and you're like, oh, £800? No, as if I'm not going to spend that. Yeah. You could literally just buy one and not care.
13: Yeah.
9: Yeah.
10: That would be so good.
13: You could buy 1,000 of them.
9: Why not?
13: You will never be too hot again. Everywhere you go. Yeah, and this is my personal air conditioning unit. I'm just going to plug this in the corner. 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
10: It's over 18s only. Lines close at 5 p.m. on Friday. 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It's that simple and so easy to get in the draw.
9: Oh yeah, just text the word WIN to 63103. Good luck. And Zara Larson is back after this to spin our wheel of truth. I have my ice matcha. And guys, we're playing the Fresh Prince very soon. Summer's here.

0: what a throwback. Woo! DJ yeah. Jazzy Jeff and the Fresh Prince.
1: Love it.
0: Summertime in the sunshine.
2: Feels
0: amazing.
2: Good.
0: Amazing. I hope you had that turned up really loud and you had your windows down. Zara Larsson is still with us and we are so happy that you're hanging around and spending time with us.
3: Me too.
0: We've actually decorated ourselves for your arrival.
3: Gorgeous.
4: But I've put my... I've bejazzled one ear, but it's the wrong ear for the cameras to pick up.
0: Yeah, no, that's sad.
3: So that's really sad. There you go.
1: Lovely.
0: I can't. We've got flowers on. We've got pearls and gems on our faces.
1: Did I do too much?
3: No, there can't be too much.
1: Yeah, that's what they said.
3: But more is more.
1: One fell off a minute ago, and it was very distracting.
0: So, Zara, every week we do something on the show called Wheel of Truth.
3: Yeah.
0: Now, producer Problemato, he chooses three hard-hitting questions. He puts them on a wheel, and whatever the wheel lands on, we need to answer.
3: Yeah.
0: 100% truthfully. Oh, so, Zara, you're taking over today as our guest of honour.
3: I love that.
0: What questions have you got for us today?
3: Should I just hit you with them right now?
1: Yeah, let's do it.
3: Question number one. Doo-doo-doo. Have you ever dreamt about an ex?
0: Ooh.
4: Next question.
1: Oh, no.
4: Skip.
1: Yeah.
0: Hopefully it doesn't land on that one.
3: What's something you've done in your life you're not proud of?
0: Ooh.
3: Okay, very open-ended.
1: That's a tough one.
3: Have you ever lied to your boss?
0: Oh, damn.
1: Oof.
0: We can't be answering questions like this.
1: Okay, well, let's spin the wheel and find out what we've got.
3: Let's spin it. Ooh, it's landed on what's something you've done in your life you're not proud of.
4: Yeah.
0: Oh,
1: okay, so Flo, do you want to go first?
0: Oh, wow, all right.
3: It doesn't have to be like crazy.
4: No, it
3: hard.
4: Does. It just has to be really honest.
1: Yeah. It's the wheel of truth.
0: Well, something that comes to mind. All right. So when I was a lot younger, I went on a date with a guy and it was a bit of a dry date. He took me to the cinema. We didn't talk. It was boring. But
4: well, thank goodness you didn't talk in the cinema.
3: Right.
4: You know, I'd be appalled.
0: And then all the way home, we didn't talk. It was just really dead. Like, there was no chemistry.
3: Yeah.
0: But I could tell that he really liked me. And he said, you know, I'll text you and we'll go on a date. And then in the meantime, someone else invited me on a date. So I decided to go on a date with them. This was like the week after. And as we were coming out of the restaurant, I saw the guy that I'd gone to the cinema with before.
3: But that's okay. That's not bad.
0: I mean, it was.
4: Had he messaged you and you not replied about the follow up date? You just ghosted him.
3: I think he has to blame himself for not being fun.
4: Yeah.
1: I like that.
0: I like the spin. At the time, I really wasn't proud of walking out of the restaurant with another guy.
3: Girl,
0: and
3: live
0: seeing
3: your life.
0: Him. This is it. I like it.
1: That's actually so perfect.
0: Make us feel better about ourselves.
1: Oh, God. Love you, Zara.
0: Yeah, amazing. Okay, well, Will and James.
3: That wasn't too bad.
0: You've also got to answer.
4: Okay.
1: And maybe Zara will answer as well.
0: And maybe Zara will answer.
3: Maybe. Let's go.
0: Let's get on. Oh, this is a tune from you. Zara Larsson and Clean Bandit Symphony. Let's get it on right now. I've been

0: vocals on that. Zara Larsson and Clean Bandit Symphony on Hits Radio. Okay, we're still playing the Wheel of Truth. The question it landed on is, what's something you've done in your life that you're not proud of?
1: That's right.
0: So, Will and James, what have you got to say? Start with you, Will.
2: It's funny because this it's something I did when I was very young. You know, I was like a teenager. And it pops into my head quite often. And I genuinely feel bad about this. Probably once a month since it happened, I'll think about this and be like, I'm really not proud of that. And it's not, I don't think it's even that. Basically, I made up a song at school about a guy, another pupil, right? That suggested that he didn't have clean underwear.
1: Right.
3: What was the song? Can we hear it?
2: I can still remember it.
1: Just put it on the radio now.
2: I won't give his name, but it was because his name sounded a bit. It was like, skid your pants, skid your pants, skid your pants, quick now. Come on, Eddie.
1: You could go into the football stadium and sing that.
2: Yeah, it was. And then it had a whole thing.
3: Wait, this is Girls Trip 2, I think.
0: So you taunted this poor kid.
2: It's not like it really went viral.
3: Well, of course it didn't. There was no TikTok then.
2: But not even within the school. It wasn't particularly catchy. It was quite a complicated song.
3: Right.
2: Bad
1: writing.
0: Yeah.
3: Okay.
2: I just feel mean that I did that.
1: Yeah.
2: And then I would sing it and like, why? Like, what a little idiot. Like, why am I being mean to Ed's... I'm not going to say it. But you know, anyway, I'm to this day, I'm ashamed that I tried my hand at bullying and didn't like it.
1: Right. Aww. Well... at least that you didn't like it.
2: Yeah. Well, I wasn't very good at it.
0: I love it. Sorry, I don't know how I can save that one.
3: Yeah.
0: Okay. Over to you, James.
3: I was the other man in an affair.
1: Just quick, like that.
3: The worst thing is I lived with them both.
0: Sorry, you lived with them both?
2: They were a couple that living in your...
3: Let's move on. That's the moment I'm least proud
1: of. Yeah, that makes sense.
3: I wasn't there long. The very short term. It was like, you know, a couple of weeks. Anyway.
2: Did you get rumbled?
3: No.
2: Well, you did now.
3: I think Zara should answer the question.
0: Zara.
1: Okay, well, I can say something I spoke about before. Also.
0: Okay, well, hold that thought because we're going to get you to answer it next.
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21: Travel time a good half an hour or so this morning, as you north over Battersea Bridge. It's because of the ongoing closure of Albert Bridge. They got lengthy queues there from Latchmere Road towards Cheyne Walk and Chelsea Embankment, with queues back towards Chelsea Bridge. And long queues through Hendon on Finchley Lane, an accident partially blocking the carriageway as east from Tenterton Grove towards Second Avenue. It's still struggling clockwise on the M25 approach to the QE2 Bridge. And of course, a reduced service running right across the rail network because of the extreme temperatures, with only one Willish Ferry operating.
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0: Alex Warren, Carry You Home on Hits Radio. My rappery roundup of last night's game between England and Ghana is up next. And your chance to win tickets to SMK Live, where you can see Jason Derulo and Black Eyed Peas perform, is on the way. But first, it's time to hear Zara's answer on the Wheel of Truth. Ooh. Okay, Zara Larson, what's something you've done in your life
1: that you're not proud of? There's many things, but the things that come to my mind will probably be that I kissed my friend's boyfriend. I know the gasp.
2: How old were you?
1: I was very young, like 15, 16.
2: Okay, how serious were they?
1: They were quite serious.
3: Yeah.
2: How devastated was she?
1: Very.
3: Did you do it in front of her?
1: No.
0: Why?
1: But someone filmed it and sent it.
3: Oh, no!
0: Oh my gosh!
3: That's awful.
0: Where were you when it happened?
1: It's terrible.
2: I feel bad for you, though.
1: I was at a New Year's party.
0: So the clock struck 12, you were in the moment.
1: Something like that.
3: I mean,
0: damn.
1: It was like really bad.
3: Are you friends with your friend now? Do they forgive you?
1: No. We're actually, it's fine, because we were so young and we've spoken about it and it's like, okay. But I think also what's sad about like growing up is that my life is so busy, her life is so busy. We don't like hang out, but it's all love and it's okay.
2: Okay.
1: But I got punished for that.
2: Yeah, I bet. But then that's awful. It's, you make a mistake and then suddenly people are mean to you as
0: someone pulls out a camera phone.
2: Yeah.
1: I mean, no, that was crazy. And even though I was very young, you know, obviously like we were, woo. I don't drink because I do like crazy stuff when I'm drunk.
0: Yeah.
1: If I want friendships, if I want like relationships, like I can't.
2: Oh my God, that's incredible.
3: Wow.
2: It's good that you learned this about yourself quite young.
0: Yeah, that's true.
3: Yeah. Yeah, and you've got incredible self-restraint.
1: I've done many crazy things.
2: Wow.
0: I wish there was another wheel.
3: I wish there was a bottle of tequila in here.
0: We actually do.
3: Thank you for being so honest.
0: Yes, thank you.
1: You guys too.
0: Sorry, you've been amazing on the show today. We've loved having you. And thanks for bringing the heat as well.
1: Yeah, enjoy it while it lasts.
0: It really is a never-ending midnight sun with you, isn't it?
1: Yes.
0: It really is, you really do.
1: And I'll be back here next year.
0: Oh, yeah.
1: Maybe still promoting midnight sun.
0: You never know.
3: I mean, it's lit.
0: It's been a whole year.
3: Yeah.
0: Yeah. The deluxe version of your brilliant new album, Midnight Sun Girls Trip, is out now.
1: Yes.
0: And we can't let you leave without playing it. Will you do the honors, please?
1: Hi. This is Zara Larson, and you're listening to Hits Radio Breakfast. And this is my song, Midnight Sun. Enjoy. Yeah.

0: vocals, man. Zara Larsson, Midnight Sun on Hits Radio. How fabulous was she?
1: Very honest.
2: Was amazing.
1: Very honest.
0: Very. Yeah. Too honest.
2: Yeah. You know who else I think is amazing? Fleur East, a.k.a. The Rapperee.
1: Yes.
2: Now, you might have heard this last week, or you might have even seen it on socials, because it has been popping off. But after the England game last week, Fleur decided to sum up the ups and downs, the excitement of the match through the medium of rap as The Rapperee.
1: Gosh, it was amazing.
2: It was amazing. Well, we're in for a treat today.
1: Oh, my God. Well, half English, half Ghanaian. Last night must have been a bit crazy for you.
0: It was really techie for me. I didn't know who to support. I'm actually kind of glad that it was a draw in the end. I have to be honest.
3: That's fair.
1: Unpopular opinion.
0: It was sticky.
1: Very unpopular opinion. But turn your radios up and Fleur, step up to the mic, because with a special intro from one of the most recognisable voices in football, guest MC Sam Matterface.
3: Yes!
1: Fleur East is The Rapperee.
4: 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But what will she come up with this time?
0: Black stars in my sky, three lions on my shirt. So for 96 minutes, yeah, my heart was getting

0: try and take out the stars. Win some, lose some, we got the luck of the draw. But they can never hurt our pride, lions ready to roar.
1: Oh my God, the jollof rice.
0: The jollof rice was spicy last night, guys.
2: So good.
3: The referee.
2: She strikes again.
3: Kane shooting for the moon.
2: I tell you what, unlike Kane, the referee never misses.
3: Honestly, that was so good.
0: Yes, come on, we still got him.
3: I feel like I finally understand football now.
0: He's gone free from desire on Hits Radio. Woo!
3: And that was live. That was live, by the way.
0: Of

0: 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It's Hits Radio's 100 Days of Summer. I hope you're keeping very cool wherever you're listening. It is hot today. Whew.
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0: Oh, yeah. 100 Days of Summer continues. And all this week, we're giving away a pair of weekend Golden Circle tickets for SMK Live in Milton Keynes.
4: Yeah, you could be seeing big names. 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
21: Long delays heading over Battersea Bridge again this morning because the nearby closure of Albert Bridge with QSF and Chelsea Bridge towards Cheyne Walk. And QSF and Maida Hill as the Harrow Road. The A404 remains closed westbound from this morning's accident in the Chippenham Road and Great Western Road. As are on the A23 Streatham High Road. That remains closed southbound from Streatham Hill Station. QSF and South Croydon as the A235 Brighton Road remains closed from this morning's accident at Hayling Park Road. And Highshed and Ponders End remains closed, which is an ongoing police incident.
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0: Drop it. 100 Days of Summer continues. And as part of it all week, we want to get you in to see Jason Derulo, Black Eyed Peas, Clean Bandit, Jax Jones, and loads more this weekend at SMK Live in Milton Keynes. These are Golden Circle tickets. You're going to be right at the front.
4: That's the place to be, isn't it? On the line, I'm ready to play for our third pair of tickets this week. Is Emma. Good morning, Emma.
5: Hi, how you going?
4: Hi, really well. How are you holding up in the heat?
5: I'm Australian, so I should be doing better, but I'm struggling, to be honest with you.
6: I knew you were Australian.
0: Yeah,
6: not
0: when you
6: just
0: said, how are you going?
6: But how are you going?
4: Oh, yeah, you did.
6: Not how are you going?
4: It's quite lovely, actually.
5: No, I know.
4: Yeah, it's very hot, isn't it? Are you keeping cool?
5: It's the most embarrassing accent.
0: No, it's not the most embarrassing. Problem matters on the team, and he's not embarrassing at all.
6: Not for his accent. He's embarrassing in lots of other ways, but his accent's fine.
0: Accent's absolutely
5: true, very true.
0: Okay, Emma. So let's remind you of the rules. We're going to give you an artist performing this weekend, and then we're going to read out song titles. When you hear a song title that belongs to today's artist, you need to shout out, "Hits Radio, give me the tickets!" If you shout out on the wrong song or after the buzzer has gone off, you'll lose the tickets. Do you think you can do it?
5: Oh, God, I hope so.
0: Okay, over to you, Will.
6: Okay, well, we're keeping everything crossed for you, Emma. Today's artist is Jax Jones. So, as soon as I give you the name of a Jax Jones song, just shout Hits Radio, give me the tickets. You ready?
5: Okay, yeah.
4: Good luck.
5: Thank you.
6: Okay. What happened to you? Where did you go?
4: Oh no!
5: Emma. I was about to say, where did you go? No. That's all right.
0: It's all right, isn't
4: it?
0: That's
4: so sad.
5: Sorry, I'm literally, I've got my two dogs in the car, and one of them is like in my ear breathing, and I'm so
4: sorry.
6: Is that what that little noise we heard after what happened to you was?
5: That's the two dogs panting in my ear.
0: Oh, no. Oh, no. Emma.
5: Thank you so much.
0: It's fine. Have a lovely day. Stay cool in the heat.
5: I will. Thank you very much.
6: Thanks for calling, Emma.
4: Oh, how are you going? She's not going. It's so sad.
0: She's not going. How are you going? She's
4: so sad.
0: Oh, my God. If you missed out, fear not. We're doing this all week as part of 100 Days of Summer. Oh, I can't believe it, guys.
6: I feel terrible.
0: I can't even believe it. But anyway, we're doing it all week. So your next chance to win today is with Tom Green after 10.
4: Yes.
0: So make sure that you keep listening. Here's Jax Jones and Emma Nike. Where did you go on Hits Radio?

0: Where did you go? Oh, poor Emma, man. She just missed out on getting tickets.
1: Oh, poor old Emma. You know, earlier we were talking about, like, where it's really hot places to work. People are struggling in there. Shout to Bernadette's fiance Neil, who's working as a head chef in a care home. She messaged at 7:30 this morning saying it was already 34 degrees.
2: Oh, my God.
1: I dread to think what kind of temperatures we're dealing with now as it nears 9 a.m.
0: Damn. Well.
2: Thanks for that.
0: You could be dealing with all sorts of temperatures with 750,000 pounds in your bank. We'll tell you how you can get that next.
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13: The top stories this hour. Some Londoners are being told to work from home. Many schools are closing and temperatures are set to soar as a rare red weather warning for heat kicks in around now. It could get to almost 40 degrees in some parts of England and Wales. We're also being told there could be significant disruption on the railways because trains may have to run slower. Primary school teacher Michael says their priority is keeping children safe and comfortable.
14: So we've moved the children into different year groups.

0: area, which is allowing for the heat to not impact them.
1: The head of the Metropolitan Police is expected to call for more freedom to use new technology to help fight crime. In a speech shortly this morning, Sir Mark Rowley is likely to advocate for greater use of live facial recognition, AI, and increasing drone coverage across the capital. Human rights groups, though, say legal frameworks should be in place before the force plows ahead with plans. The Mayor of London has said expanding the city's ultra-low emission zone in 2023 was crucial, with figures suggesting deaths linked to toxic air have fallen. A £12.50 daily fee applies to drivers of high-emission vehicles across London. A report today from Imperial College says 40% fewer people died from pollution-related issues in the city in the last 5 years. England have edged closer to the knockout stages of the World Cup despite a frustrating 0-0 draw with Ghana. Midfielder Jude Bellingham says despite not winning, there are some positives.
2: It's amazing to be able to play so early a strong opponent from Africa who pose completely different threats, and you saw that today. It was tough to break them down, but part of the beautiful thing of the World Cup is that you get to play against styles of play that you don't normally get to play against, and it'll stand us in good stead going into the rest of the tournament for sure.
1: In their group, Croatia got past Panama 1-0, and the Celebrity Traitors topped the list of popular game shows at this year's Trick Awards in London. Adolescence was named Best Drama at the ceremony last night.
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1: Dry and sunny for London, becoming exceptionally hot. Humid at times too, and highs of 35 degrees. That's the latest. I'm Aileen O'Sullivan.
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9: Hi.
7: And it is hot
8: is
7: out
8: hot.
7: There.
9: It is. It feels like walking off a plane, doesn't it? Just like literally walking outside your front door.
7: It really does. Yeah. Now, if you win or make me a winner this week, on Friday, you'll have £750,000 in your bank account. Mm. You could have that feeling of stepping off a plane over and over again. You can travel the world.
8: That's right. That would be good.
9: If it's too hot, you can just fan your face with all of those 50.
8: Oh, that's great. Yeah. Shout. Yeah. I mean, shout to Si, who messaged in saying that he's working in a factory as a pipe welder today.
7: Oh.
8: He's next to open flames. I tell you what, Si, if you win, make me a winner, take the day off when it's really
7: take
8: hot.
7: Take off, man.
8: Just take the day off. Absolutely fine.
7: Yeah.
8: So you could live that kind of flexi working lifestyle if you win all this cash. But you've got to get involved in the draw by texting the word WIN to 63103. It'll cost you £250 plus your standard network rate. You can enter at makemeawinner.co.uk. We'll also find the rules for this network competition, or call 03434-236-852, and that call will be charged at the standard rate.
9: That's right. 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
7: 1 second.
9: That's crazy.
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9: I do too. It's really sad.
7: Too bad you can't. 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Good luck.
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0: A bar song on Hits Radio. It is time for the Pun Down. To the heart. Zara Larsson was on the show today to talk all about her new album, Midnight Sun Girls Trip. And it is hot, hot, hot out there today. I think we should do summer things and songs. For example, Midnight Sun Cream.
1: Oh, it's very good.
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3: Yep, even if it's midnight, still wear it.
2: Mm-hmm. What about Frankie F-U-R-B? Do you remember that? Oh, no, SPF is what I meant.
0: SPF.
3: Sorry. U-R-B.
0: You are, yeah. Okay, I was trying to work it out, but...
3: Yeah. Yeah. Oh, well, I've got a good SPF one, but I might save it.
2: Okay, no, well, don't.
3: No. Oh, well, we just played Shakira, Whenever Fair Weather.
2: Lovely.
3: Whenever Wear... weather. Mm. Uh-huh. Okay, guys, okay. You wait till the next round.
0: You wait.
2: Just you wait.
0: Summer things and songs. Send your puns in. 0333 20 2800. Like this one from Alex Warren. Fever ice cream.
3: Oh, it's good.
0: There we go.
2: Took you a minute though, didn't it?
0: Took me a while, yeah.

0: 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It's Hits Radio's 100 Days of Summer. It is hot out there in these streets.
1: Ouch. Yeah. 100 degrees of summer, more like.
0: Oh, very nice. For the pun now, we're doing summer things and songs. What have we got so far?
1: I've got some good ones, because obviously the last round...
2: Wasn't your best.
1: But step aside, everyone else, because the competition ends here.
0: Okay, oh, great. Lord.
1: Dua Lipa. Dua Lipa. IDGAFPF.
2: IDGAFPF.
1: Oh, yeah.
2: What's
1: F? I thought it was FPF.
0: IDA.
1: FPF. Oh, it's SPF.
0: Wow. Wow.
1: Forget that. Okay, all right. What about this? Coldplay, Fix UV.
2: Nice.
1: Not bad. And this one is the winner, Fleur, so jot this down. Harry Styles, Temper Aperture.
2: Oh.
1: Not bad. Say it. It's fun to say. Temper Aperture.
2: It's good. It is enjoyable
0: it's
2: to
0: good.
2: Say.
1: Thank you.
0: Very good.
2: You weren't wrong.
0: Okay, over to Cowboy Jack.
2: Okay, if you want to speak over the top of me, Will, that's you can as revenge. Aperol Spritz beginning to look a lot like Christmas.
0: Oh, it's Christmas in June.
2: That's right, June miss. Armin van Helden, bit of a throwback, deep cut for the dance fans. I want your parasol.
0: Oh,
2: very nice.
0: Very good.
2: And I've also got Flip Drop It Like It's Flop.
0: Oh.
2: Which is also fun to say.
1: That is good.
2: Do you want to say it?
1: Flip, drop it like it's flop.
0: Very nice. We've had a similar one for the same song. Ash has sent in Tropic Like It's Hot.
2: Oh, that's better. I think that is better, Ash.
0: Very good.
2: Yeah, nice, mate. Nice.
0: Leanne has sent in You Sun Raise Me Up.
2: Oh, what a song.
0: What a tune.
2: Shout out to the Westlife crew.
0: Yes, an X Factor classic, that one. And Julie has sent in Girls Just Want to Have Sun.
2: Yeah.
0: They do, Mum.
1: Certainly do.
0: They really do. Summer things and songs, send your puns in 0333 20 2800, and we'll pick the winning pun next.
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2: Who's now in Aldwych, as the Strand underpass has been closed for emergency repair works from Waterloo Bridge towards the Kingsway, and it's still crawling as well through Streatham on the A23 Streatham High Road. That remains closed from this morning's accident as you approach Streatham Hill Station. Very busy in Kingston Vale on the A3 southbound, although the carriageway has reopened from this morning's accident in the Robin Hood and Rains Park. And lengthy delays again heading north of Battersea Bridge as you head towards Chelsea Embankment because of the nearby closure of Albert Bridge.
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0: Love it. Milky, just the way you are on Hits Radio. We're playing all the best songs in the sunshine. And right now, it's time for the finale. Yeah! We are combining summer things and songs. Let's start with Cowboy James.
1: Oh, no. What about heads, shoulders, bikinis and toes? Oh,
2: that's really good, James. Don't doubt yourself. You've got this.
1: Oh, thank
0: very
1: you.
0: Very good.
1: When it's hot, I like to wear... oh, no, I don't know what that was.
0: What do you like to wear? What do you like to wear? Tell us.
1: I'm not sure.
0: What are you wearing?
2: You do have a flower on your head for some reason.
1: I do.
0: Silver Zara.
1: Right, here's my final pun. Ice cream van, I feel like a woman.
2: That's very good.
0: Yeah. Nice. You saved it. Well done.
2: That is good.
0: Okay, Cowboy Will.
2: Okay, Harry Styles, temper aperture.
0: Yeah, you already, you already said that.
2: Harry Styles, temper aperture.
0: Yeah, you
2: and Harry Styles' temper aperture.
1: You're just doing the same one you did earlier.
2: Yes, because I want that one to be the winner.
1: No.
2: No, come on, it's a clever
0: the
2: ploy.
0: The same pun.
1: He's dead.
0: You can't just do the same. What is wrong with you? Okay.
1: Lazy.
0: Nice effort from both of you. Keely has sent in good for barbecue. Good for you, Olivia Rodrigo. Good for barbecue.
2: Olivia Rodrigo. Yep.
0: Jordan has sent in, I'm a barbecue girl.
2: That's good. That's good.
0: I like this one from Gary. Flo Rida, lie low, low, low, low, low.
1: That's really good. That's nice.
0: Very nice. Demi has sent in, sunbrella.
2: Nice.
1: Lovely.
0: Sunbrella.
2: Nice.
0: Very good.
1: I'm a bit jealous of those people walking around with umbrellas in the sun.
0: Oh, yeah. Go and get one.
1: Yeah.
0: Get a little parasol.
1: Get a little baby umbrella.
0: Andy has sent in, building a sand castle on the hill.
2: That's really good. Nice.
0: So
2: well done.
0: Many good
1: really
0: ones.
1: Good, mate.
0: But there can only be one winner and they'll stay on.
2: Oh, this is exciting for me.
0: And that decision lies with me.
2: I've got a speech ready.
0: Tracy has sent in Slush Life.
1: Oh, Trace.
2: Yeah, nice. Well done, Trace.
1: So good.
0: It's good, isn't it? And Demi has sent in Here Comes the Sun, Burn.
2: That's good.
0: Well, very good. And Aaron has sent in Just the Way You Barbecue.
1: Nice.
0: So many good puns. But my winner there.
2: That's exciting.
0: I'm going to give it to Scott on the text for Beach Better Have My Money.
1: That is good, Scott.
2: I don't understand.
1: That's very
0: Beach
1: good.
0: Beach Better Have My Money.
1: Really good.
2: Yeah, but...
1: Nice one, Scott.
2: Temper aperture.
1: Deal well with done, it, bro. Scott.
0: Deal with it, bro. Handle it. Excuse me, you're not clapping.
2: Oh,
0: what
2: right,
0: hater.
2: Well done, Scott.
0: Well done, Scott.
1: Well done, Scott.
0: Here's Taylor Swift. I knew it. I knew you. On Hits Radio.
1: Scotty!

0: 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Good morning.
1: Morning.
0: I hope you've got your Factor 50 on. It's going to be very hot today.
2: Sweltering.
0: Mm-hmm. Now, Miley Cyrus has teased the release of her own Barbie doll.
2: What?
0: Yeah, it's little Barbie feet on the Hollywood Walk of Fame. Miley Cyrus's star.
1: Are we sure that's what she's teasing? It's not like it's not a song called Barbie Doll.
0: It might be.
2: Or she's not starting a foot pic page.
1: Yeah. A new song called Plastic Feet.
0: Plastic Feet. That could be a thing.
1: She could be doing a remix of Barbie by Aqua. Mm.
0: She could be. But my thing is it a Hannah Montana Barbie? Or is it a Miley one? That's what we want to know.
1: I would actually buy a Miley Barbie.
0: Would you really?
1: Yeah.
0: That's weird. I don't know why that's weird.
1: Do you think it would? How accurate would it be? Do you think it would have that?
0: Yeah, I don't want to answer that.
2: Yeah.
0: Okay.
2: I don't know.
1: How big is it?
2: Oh God.
0: Coming up, someone else Will's obsessed with. Tom Green will be on the show after us, and we're going to tease you with what he's got coming up.
2: Nice. London's Hits Radio.
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16: Queues now clockwise on the M25 from Junction 9 at Leatherhead towards Broken Down Lorry, closing Lane 1, Junction 10 to the A3 and the Wisley Interchange, and queues in Aldwych as repair works close the Strand underpass between Waterloo Bridge and Kingsway. It's queuing in Streatham as the A23 Streatham High Road remains closed southbound from this morning's accident into Streatham Hill Station, and queues now heading to the Barking on the A13, an accident partially blocking the carriageway from Movers Lane towards the North Circular and the Beckton roundabout. That's the latest. I'm Louisa Gay.
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0: morning and coming up after us.
1: I don't know if I can deal with this.
0: Tommy G.
2: Yes.
0: Tom Green will be here.
2: Come on, Tom.
0: He's got a whole hour of back-to-back throwbacks.
2: Taylor Swift. Do you think this is a message
1: to you
2: that he's sending to me that
1: probably
2: we're never going to get back together?
0: We were never together to begin with.
2: We were in my head.
0: Tom,
2: the song. We've got to get back together. I promise I'm a different person.
3: Theme on the way.
0: Jesse J. Domino.
2: Remember the good times we had dancing the
1: Moonlight? Well, we do need to have some serious words about this
0: crush. Serious problems. All of those songs are perfect in the sunshine.
2: They really are.
0: You need to turn it up, man. Tommy G always delivers. What a guy.

0: we're going to have to leave this air-conditioned room.
1: Oh, no.
2: Can we not go outside?
3: It's time to face reality, friends.
1: Tom won't let us stay after the amount of times you just keep going on about
0: it. No, he doesn't let me in the room anymore.
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24: The top stories this hour. A rare Met Office red warning for extreme heat now in force for London. For just the second time ever, temperatures could reach close to 40 degrees Celsius in some parts of England and Wales. Some schools in London are closed today or shutting early, and trains have been cancelled. Many of you are being told you'll be better off working at home. The advice is to make sure we're staying as cool as we can and keeping hydrated. But the hot weather's not stopping some of us.
25: I like
0: like it's summer hot.
1: I said that.
2: So, you're telling me this isn't summer hot right now?
1: No.
2: How hot do you want it to get then?
1: Summer really hot! Like fire hot!
24: In other news, Sir Keir Starmer's right-hand man, Darren Jones, has confirmed he won't challenge Andy Burnham to the Labour leadership. If no one comes forward in the race, the newly elected Makerfield MP could be Prime Minister by next month. By this time next year, the Met Police is hoping to have drone coverage in every London borough. That's what Commissioner Sir Mark Rowley's saying in a speech this morning. Our reporter Alex Corns has more.
3: In October last year, Britain's biggest police force launched a pilot which saw these aircraft deployed across Islington. Now, 8 months on, they've got 9 going to around 200 incidents every week across 3 sites in London. Sir Mark Rowley's announcing ambitious plans to scale these operations alongside the rollout of facial recognition and AI. He says, without it, they'll be outpaced by criminals.
24: Expanding London's ultra-low emission zone has been called crucial by the mayor after

0: pay a £12.50 fee to travel across the capital. And just 5 minutes walk an hour is apparently enough to offset the harms of sitting down. A large study has found it also boosted moods and cut down on fatigue.
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0: Dry and sunny for London, becoming exceptionally hot. Humid at times too, and highs of 35 degrees. That's the latest. I'm Aileen O'Sullivan.
3: Right, the morning after the England game, the night before. Let's do a Wednesday, shall we? It's Tom Green. Let's throw back our...
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Too Hot Evening, yeah, I know. Black Eyed Peas and My Humps. They're going to be there at SMK Live in Milton Keynes this weekend. How do you fancy going? But not just going, VIP going, Golden Circle access. Another chance on today's show. Fleur had a chance this morning. I've got a chance after 11 o'clock, but we're not there yet. Let's not wish away the Wednesday morning bit. The Throwback Hour is on with Avicii and

0: of very tired people on the Throwback Hour. A lot of people who not slept well would rather be in bed with an aircon unit directly on their forehead. How's that going with a hangover from the England game the night before as well? Bit of a double whammy on a Wednesday, isn't it? So we're going to need every single one of you on the roll call. I want loads of new roll callers. I want loads of voice notes. And my number is 0333 202 800. Got it? Good. Name, where you are, what Wednesday morning saying, 0333 202 800.
1: Just magnificent.
2: 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Make me a
0: winner. And while you're getting that done, I will do this. We're getting ever closer as well to the Friday payout, £750,000. You can have it all, but we need to get you in the draw right now. And this is how you do it. You text the word win to 63103. Okay, that is the word win to 63103. Got it? Those texts are £250 plus your standard network rate. Or you go to our website, makemeawinner.co.uk, where you find the rules for this network competition, or you give us a call, 03434 236 852, and call the charge at the standard rate, over 18s only, all that good stuff. Lines close at 5 p.m. this Friday, when someone will win the lot, the £750,000 payout. Sound like a bit of you? The word is win to 63103 right now. And what a throwback hour we've got. I'm just going to keep going. Booty Love, Boogie Tonight, Justin Bieber, Beauty and a Bee on the way, and Ayaz, Replay next. Stay there. It's
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smile if you want to, stare if you want to, but I got to party. I'm up in the party. I'm glad that I got you, and it's alright. You got you a partner. And

0: So much to do on the show today. How do you fancy going to SMK Live with us this weekend? That we could pay for your weekly shop for the next 3 months, right? Details about that on the way in like 2 minutes. And obviously, £750,000 in Make Me Winner. The roll calls are coming in. Thank you.
1: Good morning, Thomas Benjamin Green. What a beautiful, beautiful day it is in the yard, man. I hope you're well, brother. Have a great day. Don't forget a smile. Bosh.
0: Thank you, James. Lovely James show regular. Marky Mark in there as well. Morgan as well. Matty, hello to Emma and Dan. 0333 2020 800 roll call lines are open. Beyonce in the mix with Ayaz right now on Hits Radio.

0: whole point of the throwback hour. This is why it's the best hour of radio of the day, because I can play IAD's replay. Hello to Joe saying, Tom, it's hot, hot, hot out there today. I know, you're telling me. Today is the big one, isn't it? Today's the really hot one. Have you got into work? Because I don't want to throw anyone under the bus here at Hits Radio Towers, but it's very empty in the office. Is anyone, are you the only one in work? Am I the only one coming in today? And right, on this Friday on Hits Radio, you could win £750,000. 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

sleep and you're tired and it's hot and today really is the hot one. But I've done this show long enough to know that come February we'll be complaining. So let's embrace it. 100 days of summer on Hits Radio, and we've got a big one today. Is it too hot to work? We will be discussing this on the way, because I think the answer might be yes. The new Blair Witch film has been confirmed this morning. That's very good. Ways to stay cool as well. Got some guaranteed ways to cool down if you're not in the office. And winning SMK Live tickets this weekend for Black Eyed Peas and Jax Jones and all that good stuff. Sorting out your weekend plans VIP style as well. But the throwback hour's not done on Hits Radio.

0: do I feel bad that for a long time on this show, I very much poo-pooed the rumours that she was going to be in the Toy Story film? Yes, I do, yeah. Okay. Sometimes my gossip sources aren't bang on. She very much is in the Toy Story film, which apparently is very good. It's made loads of money on that first weekend. Obviously out in cinemas right now. There is too much good stuff to be watching at the moment because there's obviously the World Cup. Well, it wasn't great last night, was it, to be fair? Even me with not loads of football knowledge watched it in the pub and thought, this is quite boring. I feel like England should be winning here. But, you know, it was all good stuff. So there's that on. There's the final series of The Bear on Disney Plus to watch. People are very excited. It was Love Island, which I'm slowly getting into. Anyway, final roll callers. Hello to lovely Jules. Morning, TJ. Lovely and cool here at home with a massive fan. Very good. Dee Dee in Blackpool got us on. Loving the show as always. Tom, thanks, Dee Dee. Always appreciate you. And right, after 11 o'clock, Zara Larsson, Midnight Sun, new stuff to play and Make Me Winner details. I got £750,000 for you, haven't I?
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16: The top stories this hour. Many of London's schools are closed as a red danger to life extreme heat warning takes effect. There's disruption on some of the trains and temperatures could hit close to 40 degrees Celsius. People are being warned that they face fines for sitting with the aircon on in stationary cars. And there are increased health risks, particularly among the vulnerable. Well, some people at Charlton Lido in southeast London opted for an early morning swim to cool off.
17: We've got a two-year-old and it's definitely like the nights, obviously kind of the sleep is definitely impacted.
18: Because of the heat wave, it's going to be much easier to look after your kids at home if it's very hot at school.
19: The contrast between winter and summer is horrendous.
16: London has been named as being among the areas for the first local investigations in a national grooming gangs inquiry. Oldham, Bradford and Keighley have been chosen too. With more, here's Anna Bates.
20: Accountability hearings will begin this year with individuals and institutions compelled to explain what they did or didn't do to protect children from being sexually abused. The first phase will focus on why previously identified lessons didn't lead to change. The inquiry will then consider whether areas like Rochdale and Telford have implemented recommendations from past investigations. Tech companies' understanding of their role in exploitation will also be looked at. A victims and survivors charter has also been published.
16: The Mayor of London has said that expanding the city's ultra-low emission zone back in 2023 was crucial, as figures suggest that deaths linked to toxic air have fallen. A report today from Imperial College London says 40% fewer people died from pollution-related issues in the city in the last 5 years. A £12.50 daily fee does apply to drivers of high-emission vehicles across the capital. The Met Police could get more freedom to use new technology to help fight crime. More use of live facial recognition, AI, and increasing drone coverage across London is what Met Commissioner Sir Mark Rowley is calling for. Human rights groups have expressed concern. And Formula One world champion Lando Norris has unveiled his own waxwork at Madame Tussauds in London. From next week, fans can pose with the lifelike figure.
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16: Dry and sunny for London, becoming exceptionally hot. Humid at times too and highs of 35 degrees. That's the latest. I'm Aileen O'Sullivan.
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0: Yeah, very good. That's with Fleur tomorrow and also with me, SMK Live, winning in the next 20 minutes and news Zara Larson. But let's get Alex Warren on. It's Hits Radio.

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0: And right, you asked for it, and I think we provided it. We were talking about 100 Days of Summer for probably the last like couple of weeks now, since the last heat wave. We talked about it, and then it went sort of wet and horrible, but look, it's back. And today's the big one, isn't it? Today's the red weather warning, the very, very hot out there. I don't know if you've had this, but the Hits Radio office today, no one is here. I thought it'd be rammed in the office today because I don't want to brag, but we've got aircon. Famously, most people don't have aircon at home, but do you think it's post the England game last night? I mean, there can't be many hangovers. There can't be many people staying out after watching that game. So 100 Days of Summer very much underway. SMK live winning on the show in the next 20 minutes. Seem like Black Eyed Peas, that for 100 Days of Summer. And if you are trying to keep cool today, don't do what Nat's doing. Nat's saying, Tom, as always, smashing out the banging tunes, keeping me happy while I'm baking cakes. Nat, baking cakes! Come on! You need to see what this person did. I put this on my Instagram this morning because I walked past the shop on the way to the train station. Sign in the window. Too hot to work, shop closed. Very good. Nat, get that on your window. That's on my Instagram. Very good. All right, this is Zara Larsson on Hits Radio.

0: indulge me. It's the hottest day of the year. It's 100 days of summer on Hits Radio, so of course I can play this. Come on now. Stardust and Music Sounds Better With You. Just perfect. Very hot out there today. Olivia Dean, Harry Styles, Sienna Sparrow, all on the way next on Hits Radio. And getting you into SMK Live this weekend. Golden Circle tickets up for grabs on the way.
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2: 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Make me
0: a winner. I mean, so much going on. Don't know where to start. So, yeah, we will get you into the Golden Circle area of SMK Live on the way. But first this, because Friday is going to roll round real quick. I mean, today's Wednesday morning, or at least what's left of it. Friday will be here in a heartbeat, and you could get £750,000 in your bank account tax-free. It was lovely Dave who got the call last Friday, and do you know what? Just a really great winner.
3: Just unbelievable. Tell you the truth, I've never seen more than £5,000 in a bank account before.
0: And there you go. Now he's got £750,000 in his bank account to look at. See, I think that's what I do. I just keep it in there and look at it and go, oh, look at that. Just stress-free living with that sort of money in there. And this is how you play, by the way. 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And calls are charged at the standard rate, over 18s only. Lines close 5 p.m. on Friday, when someone will win £750,000. And selfishly, I hope it's one of you that listens to this show. I hope it's you. It's you entering right now that gets the call. Win to 63103 right now. And more 100 days of summer bangers. Harry Styles, Golden. Mwah, perfect. On the way with Olivia Dean next.
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0: 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It's Tom Green.
1: So much to get on today. I've got another little sneak peek of new Katy Perry, which I'm convinced is going to be a massive return from her. That is on the show next. And a film from 1999, one of my favourites, is getting a reboot. We need to talk about this.
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0: But what are you doing this weekend? Have you got plans? Or have you got plans you can cancel? Because how do you fancy seeing Jason Derulo, Black Eyed Peas, Clean Bandit, Jax Jones, and so many more? Right now, you could be winning a pair of Weekend Golden Circle tickets for SMK Live, right? You'll be at the front row seeing all the amazing artists, no one in your way. You're absolutely brilliant. All you need to do is play our game. 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If you want to do this, you need to get calling right now. So let's open those lines. The lines are open now. Off you go, get calling. 0333 20 20 800. Lines are open now. Go, go, go, go, go. You've got to be quick. You've only got 2 minutes. So I'll close them at 11:34. There you go. We'll pick someone at random. 0333 20 20 800. You've got to be over 18. The rules for this are at hitsradio.co.uk right now. We could be getting you into there this weekend, VIP style. Okay? 0333 20 20 800. We're going to find out who's playing Hits Radio. Give me the tickets on the way, of course. All to get on. After this, from lovely Sienna Spyro. 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

0: 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Calvin Harris and Blessings will continue with this sort of energy with Coldplay, Adventure of a Lifetime, which is just such a tune, and David Guetta after midday. 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
0: I mean, when the weather is like this, it really works, right? We'll continue with it. SMK live winning on the show in the next 10 minutes. Find out who's grabbing those tickets. And also, this going on. So the film from 1999 that is getting a remake, The Return of the Blair Witch Project. Blair Witch is the movie. It's coming out September 24th next year. Because there has been remakes in the past, but the reason this is special is the directors of the original film will exec produce this new one. So it's sort of got their sign off, which is quite fun. And Katy Perry's back with new music coming out tomorrow. It's called Watch It Burn. I am calling it Song of the Summer at this stage, and we got another little teaser earlier this morning. Honestly, I think this is going to be everywhere. Watch It Burn. Out tomorrow, and right. Stay with us. SMK Live winning in like five. Sabrina Carpenter and Taylor Swift as well, Fia.
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0: does this sound when the weather's like this? Coldplay, Adventure of a Lifetime, windows down in the cars with the aircon blasting as well. It is Hits Radio, 100 days of summer. Daisy Saint, TG, dinner plans have been scrapped. We're barbecuing. Yes, Daisy. Get that smart speaker out with you as well. I love it. We're going to be doing the exact same this evening. And right, shall we do this then?
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0: Yes, 100 days of summer when the weather is like this, just feeling absolutely bang on, and you could be part of it because we are giving you the chance right now to see Jason Derulo, Black Eyed Peas, Clean Bandit, Jax Jones and loads more at SMK Live this weekend. Not any tickets, no. No, no, you're not going to be slumming it. You got Golden Circle access, baby, right at the front. All you got to do is play our game, Hits Radio, give me the tickets, and let's go to a line at random. Today's line is line number... Who is that?
4: Sarah.
0: Oh, hello, Sarah. How are you?
4: I'm very well, thank you. I'm surprised I got through.
0: Woo. You've got through. You're on the radio. The only thing that stands in your way now is one question. Do you know how this works, by the way?
4: Yes.
0: Right. Real simple, right? So we're going to give you an artist performing this weekend. Call out a load of song titles. When you hear the song title that belongs to that artist, you shout Hits Radio, give me the ticket. Sarah, give it a go right now. I want to hear you shout it.
4: Hits Radio, give me the ticket.
0: Right, you know what you're doing. I love it. Let's get some tension. Here we go. Today's artist, Sarah, is Black Eyed Peas, okay?
4: Yep.
0: Here are the songs. Look up. Be quiet. Shut up.
4: Hits Radio, give me the ticket.
0: She's got the ticket! There you go, Sarah. Hopefully you're free this weekend.
4: Yes, definitely. I can't wait.
0: The lineup looks amazing. Black Eyed Peas, we've been saying this on the show for the last few weeks. We need a full return for them. This is like their only festival performance in the UK this year, and you're going to be there, Sarah.
4: Fabulous. Thank you so much.
0: No, listen, thank you so much. A next chance with Hattie after 2 o'clock today, and with Fleur tomorrow, and then back with me tomorrow as well. But here it is. It's Black Eyed Peas. Shut up on Hits Radio. You're a winner, Sarah.

0: An opaline on Hits Radio. It is Tom Green. It is hot enough for us to break glass for emergency flow rider. And we will be doing that after midday. And make me win a detail, 750 grand. And Ovs, a throwback from Nelly. Hot in here, obviously.
1: 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From the chicken nacho ranch sub to the salted caramel brownie cookie. Summer tastes good.
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13: The top stories this hour as London continues to bake. Passengers are being urged to avoid non-essential train travel as the hot weather causes disruption. 4 out of 5 of Avanti West Coast services this morning were either half or an hour late or cancelled. Chiltern's running less than half of its schedule till Friday, while speed restrictions mean that fewer services are heading for London Paddington. A red warning for extreme heat covers London, southern and central England, as well as South Wales today. People trying to keep cool are being warned they could also be fined if they sit in stationary cars with their aircon on. Well, many of the capital schools are closed today. These people have got mixed feelings about the weather.
14: Too much for me.
15: It's too much. Unfortunately.
16: I don't think we have it for long enough, to be honest. It's only a week or two, isn't it? And then back to the rain and the misery.
13: A national grooming gangs inquiry will investigate London, Oldham, Bradford and Kingston. Keighley first. It's going to question what police, councils, health services, social care and schools did or didn't do to protect children from sexual abuse. Mothers and babies are going to be protected by the rollout of Martha's Rule to all maternity settings in England. It follows a review of care at an NHS trust that found opportunities had been missed to prevent harm. Martha's Rule gives families formalised 24/7 access to a second opinion. It's named after 13-year-old Martha Mills, who died at King's College Hospital in South London in 2021. London's mayor says expanding the city's ultra-low emission zone in 2023 was crucial, as figures suggest deaths linked to toxic air have fallen. A report by Imperial College London says 40% of fewer people died from pollution-related issues in the city in the last 5 years. A £12.50 daily fee does apply to drivers of high-emission vehicles across the capital. And London and other major European cities risk losing up to 1 in 7 on-street parking spaces if car sizes keep increasing at the current rate. A study is claiming streets are becoming dominated by oversized vehicles that cities simply weren't designed for.
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3: 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Find out what happened when Fleur cut with Zara Larsson on the way. I'm playing Lush Life and I've got Make Me a Winner details as well.

0: continues. And hello to Emma. We're getting a lot of these this afternoon. TG, cancel dinner plans. It's picky bits outside tonight. It's got to be, hasn't it? It's got to be picky bits. It's got to be barbecues. Take the radio with you. Get a big extension wire. 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
0: Or maybe a few drinks in the park tonight with a picnic. Take us with you. And Flo will be back on breakfast tomorrow morning. If you need a little bit of an extra push when that alarm goes off tomorrow, Flo will be providing that. Back tomorrow, Will Best, James Barr. And very exciting, they had Zara Larsson, who we just played Lush Live. Zara was their guest this morning. And they did the Wheel of Truth, right? And I'll be honest, sometimes when you get artists do this, the truths are rubbish. Right, because they don't want to over-admit stuff and they don't want to be too honest. Zara Larsson, very, very honest on that thing this morning.
2: There's many things, but the things that come to my mind will probably be that I kissed my friend's boyfriend.
3: Okay, how serious were they?
2: They were quite serious.
4: Yeah,
3: how devastated was she?
2: Very.
4: Did you do it in front of her?
2: No.
0: Why?
2: But someone filmed it and sent it.
0: Oh, no! Guys, there was footage. What good bit of Wheel of Truth action. Well done, Zara Larsson. And right, this is Rodders from the new album. This is Drop Dead on Hits Radio.

0: promise you bangers. What did I say? 100 Days of Summer continuing on Hits Radio. David Guetta. Yeah,
1: just magnificent.
2: Hits Radio. Make me
0: a winner. It is Tom Green on Hits Radio, and I shouldn't have favourite Make Me a Winner winners, but we've had some really good ones recently. Dave couldn't believe it. He won the money last Friday, been playing for ages. And this is what he said when we called him back after the money had landed in his bank account.
3: Just unbelievable. Tell you the truth, I've never seen more than 5,000 in my bank account before.
0: And now he's got 750 grand just to stare at it and go, oh, I've got no stresses. I've got 750 grand in that bank account. What would that money mean to you right now? Well, with it being absolutely boiling out there, it would probably mean you could put aircon throughout your whole house. Maybe you could go on holiday somewhere slightly cooler. Do you know what would be good? You could, because we always, it's a lot of money, right? And you should put it to like proper things to like change your life. But you can splurge on some stuff because it's so much money. You could buy a sports car. You go buy a Porsche 911 or something. Go buy a Ferrari convertible, drive around in that. Bit of fun. So this is how you play. You text the word win to 63103 right now, and those texts are 250 plus your standard network rate, or you go to our website makemeawinner.co.uk where you'll find the rules for this network competition, or you give us a call 03434 236 852 and calls are charged at the standard rate. Over 18s only. 5 p.m. on Friday, someone will win the lot, and it can be you. £750,000. Right, so I promised earlier we were going to do break glass for emergency flow rider. That is next. We need it. It is hot. Also, have you heard new stuff from John Newman? It's very good. It's called Merry Go, and that's on the way next as well. Stay there.
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0: told you it'd work. Very 100 Days of Summer vibes, Flo Rida and Wild Ones on Hits Radio with Tom Green. You know we hand out the Good Egg Award a lot on this show, just to lovely eggs. Miles Smith, very much one of those people. Have you seen who he's got in his new music video? We'll talk about this on the way. It's very good.
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0: That's on the way. And, oh, a little throwback treat ahead of Throwback Thursday tomorrow from Avril Lavigne. And yes, it's hot. It is boiling. The hottest day of the year so far. Potentially hottest June day on record. There's been a list of foods that have come out that you shouldn't be eating today because it makes you hotter. And I didn't realise this. And one of them is my absolute go-to. We shouldn't be having ice cream in the heat. And it's boring, isn't it? There is good rationale behind this, though. It's because there's so much fat in ice cream. Then your body heats up sort of consuming the ice cream and then you get hotter. So it doesn't make sense. It's like, did your mum ever be like, you should have a cup of tea when it's hot, but it cools you down? I've never believed that one. So yeah, no ice cream today, please. As they say on the Anchorman film, milk was a bad choice. I did once do that. I had a one bed flat for a while and I knocked a glass of milk over in a heat wave. Can you imagine? It fell under my bed, the smell. I can still smell it now. Guys, avoid dairy. Brand new stuff from John Newman on Hits Radio.

0: Radio of the Day. The Throwback Hour will return tomorrow with all that sort of stuff in the mix. Avril Lavigne, Complicated on Hits Radio. It's Tom Green. How are you? Hot? Yes, good. And right, a Good Egg Award winner himself, Miles Smith, releasing brand new music at the moment in the music video for the new song, lovely Stephen Graham, who I love, who seems to do a lot of music videos. Because he's in a few Sam Fender music videos as well. I love that. Well done, Stephen Graham. Talking about good eggs, actually. To be fair, controversial Good Egg Award winner Jeremy Clarkson for handing out his England tickets yesterday to some fans who hadn't got tickets. We'll do this before 1 o'clock, actually. We'll talk about that on the way. And Supergirl, the film, is out tomorrow, on Friday, sorry. People very excited about that. Millie Alcock is in that, talking about why she decided to play Supergirl and some of her favourite bits of doing it.
1: My favourite part of bringing her to life, I think, was her complexity. I think she's a really beautiful example of what it means to be a human and to hold all these conflicting beliefs at the same time.
0: There's a lot of buzz around this film. Supergirl is what it's called. It's out on Friday. And let's not forget, cinemas have aircon. Very nice. Bieber on the way, and Harry Styles as well.
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0: Bieber and Daisies on Hits Radio. It's Tom Green. 100 days of summer continuing. We knew Harry Styles on the way. And Jeremy Clarkson being a Good Egg Award winner yesterday for handing out his England tickets to some fans that didn't get tickets. Check this out.
1: I had two tickets from them, and then it's raining. So I thought, I don't want to be outside, so I'll give them away and I'll go in a posh box. And I found these chaps, Gary, that's Derry, and they didn't have any tickets for the match. And now...
2: What one?
3: Put on a piece.
2: Very appreciative. I'm
3: trying all morning for them.
1: Yeah.
2: Thank you very much.
1: Absolute pleasure. Enjoy the match, chaps.
2: Cheers. Thank you.
0: I love it. Very, very good, Jeremy Clarkson. So he's sort of giving the tickets away, but only because it would have involved him getting wet. So, you know, those lads ended up getting wet, but at least they saw the game. It was a bit of a rubbish game, but at least they saw the game. It's Harry Styles on Hits Radio.

0: since I left.
1: Right, we'll do all this stuff again tomorrow. How do you get up from an old time in though? The Thursday Throwback Hour on Throwback Thursday of all days. And right, Hattie is on the way next with Sienna Spira, brand new music, and Make Me Winner details. 750 grand to end the week.
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5: 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Charing Cross and Waterloo East stations will close from the 26th of July to the 16th of August for once-in-a-generation upgrades. 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
20: The top stories this hour. A red danger to life extreme heat warning has kicked in for London and other parts of England and Wales, with hundreds of schools closed and trains either delayed or cancelled. People trying to keep cool are being warned they could even be fined if they sit in stationary cars with the aircon on. These people have been telling us what they think of the heat.
21: I can fix too cold. I can put layers on for too cold. There's only so many layers you can take off for too hot.
0: Just love the sun, so you can't complain. We moan when it's winter, we moan when it's summer, so...
20: Temperatures in some areas are predicted to climb close to 40 degrees Celsius. An investigation into maternity care in Nottingham has found 500 mothers and babies died or were harmed due to systemic failures. The inquiry found the NHS Trust knew there were serious issues but failed to take action to prevent more deaths. We've also heard today all maternity settings in England will soon offer Martha's Rule. It lets families ask for a second medical opinion at any time. It's named after 13-year-old Martha Mills, who died at King's College Hospital in South London in 2021. London, Oldham, Bradford and Keighley have been named as the first local investigation areas in a national grooming gangs inquiry. With more, here's reporter Anna Bates.
21: Accountability hearings will begin this year, with individuals and institutions compelled to explain what they did or didn't do to protect children from being sexually abused. The first phase will focus on why previously identified lessons didn't lead to change. The inquiry will then consider whether areas like Rochdale and Telford have implemented recommendations from past investigations. Tech companies' understanding of their role in exploitation will also be looked at.
20: British Transport Police say officers are working with passengers to return property from a train crash near Bedford last week. One driver was killed and more than 100 people were injured on Friday on the train that was heading to London St Pancras. And it can be tricky finding a car parking space at the best of times, but we're hearing London could lose thousands of on-street parking spaces if cars keep getting bigger. Researchers say as more oversized vehicles appear, streets are filling up with cars that are too large for the spaces cities were built with.
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20: Dry and sunny for London, becoming exceptionally hot. Humid at times too, and highs of 35 degrees. That's the latest. I'm Aileen O'Sullivan.
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26: And right now it's Hattie with you. Some Pink on the way and Bruno Mars. And I'll give you all the details on how you can be winning three quarters of a million.

Sorry, I'm here for someone else. Hits Radio. All summer long, we are making sure we are your soundtrack to the best tunes in the sunshine. Get us on your smart speaker if you've got one. The extension cable out the window in the garden whilst you're having barbecues. That's the way to do it. And yeah, today, highs of like 37 degrees in some parts. I mean, sweltering, isn't it? Nothing more we would love than a nice sea breeze. That's the dream, isn't it? I'm also sporting an injury. I'll tell you more about that later. No, it's not to do with watching the football last night. 0333 2020 800 on WhatsApp. Let me know what's going on. Come and get in touch. How you're enjoying the sunshine safely. But right now, this is Sienna Spyro's new one on Hits Radio. Joel Corry and Emenike landing after this.

0: Maroon 5, Christina Aguilera on Hits Radio. So how do you fancy winning your share of millions of pounds? It's happening on Friday. Whoa!
1: Just magnificent.
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0: winner. So this Friday, another chance for you to win the biggest payday of £750,000. If you won, what would be your initial reaction? Probably shock. You might have tears of joy. You might scream. You might just be in total stunned silence. Well, recent winner Dave was absolutely over the moon.
3: Just can't believe it. I really can't. Yeah, it's unbelievable. £750,000.
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0: 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Whether you want to listen back to your favourite shows, or just get us on the move. Whether you're outside enjoying the sunshine, maybe trying to keep cool at the gym.
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0: And yeah, there probably are a fair few sore heads up and down the UK after the England match last night. Well, Scotland played Brazil this evening from 11 p.m. Hopefully, the Tartan Army's match will be more entertaining than yesterday's. Well, let's face it, exercising in this heat, it does feel like it should be illegal, doesn't it? And if you have managed to go out for a run or anything, I applaud you. Well, get a load of this. I actually played in a five-a-side football tournament yesterday, a mixed tournament. I got roped in with an hour to go because somebody dropped out. Have I ever played football? No. So I was like, this is going to be interesting. Gave it my best shot. Got a tackle. My knee is totally wrecked from the AstroTurf. Like, I look like a school child that's fallen over in the playground. I can barely bend my knee. I'm in agony. So yeah, the heat is the least of my problems. But my team did win, so the battle wounds were all worth it to lift that plastic trophy. Oh, the glory. Going to get some rain a bit, but first, this new one on Hits Radio from The Script.

0: It's Ray with Where Is My Husband on Hits Radio, where on Friday you could be bagging yourself £750,000 on Friday. If you want to get your number in the draw, keep listening for all the details, or just get yourself in the draw right now, makemeawinner.co.uk. And holiday season is here. Yes, we are currently all sweltering, so maybe you're not thinking about booking a holiday right now, but if you're anything like me, packing, like putting things in the suitcase, it is anxiety inducing, isn't it? I'm always worried I'm going to forget something, and then I'm like, I'm not going like to the middle of nowhere. I'll be able to buy a plug adapter wherever I get to. But is there anything worse than getting to your destination and your bags not being there? Perhaps this has happened to you in the past. It's pretty stressful. Well, K-pop Demon Hunters star Arden has pleaded for help after an airline lost all of her luggage. Not on any old holiday, right? Her own wedding. She was travelling to her own wedding destination, Italy, and it didn't turn up, which is really stressful. She put air tags in them and everything. She knows exactly where her bags are. They're at Heathrow. I mean, if that was you, what you see are budgie smugglers when you're, I don't know, in Tenerife. No use at all, is it? You'd be livid. Taylor Swift on the way, the current number one in the Hits UK chart, and we'll get on some Olivia Dean as well.
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Tygo and Whitney with that Hits Radio throwback. And this morning on Hits Radio Breakfast, Fleur performed another rap in Rappery to sum up the England game last night. If you missed it, you need to be checking it out over on the Rayo app. Download it from your app store whenever you get a chance. So the guys are back in the morning, waking you up from six. No doubt, after another night of being like, I can't sleep. It feels so tropical. It is like that. I get it. We're all in the same boat. We're just doing what we can to get through. Right now, this is the current number one in the Hits UK chart from Taylor Swift.

0: And as part of Hits Radio's 100 Days of Summer, we are giving you the chance to win your way into some of the best gigs and festivals that are happening over the next few months. And yes, another chance for you to win your way into SMK Live today, this afternoon. All the details are on the way very shortly, so keep listening and I'll get on some BB Breaks after the latest news.
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17: The top stories this hour. As London continues to bake, passengers are being urged to avoid non-essential train travel. 4 out of 5 of anti-West Coast services this morning were either half an hour late or cancelled. Chiltern's running less than half its schedule until Friday, while speed restrictions mean fewer services are heading for London Paddington. With a rare red warning for heat, many of the capital's schools are closed, and anyone caught sitting in stationary cars with the aircon on could be fined. These people have mixed feelings about the weather. together.
0: Too much for me.
11: I don't think we have it for long enough, to be honest. It's only a week or two, isn't it? And then...
17: Sir Keir Starmer's told MPs he's handing the country over in better shape than he found it. Meanwhile, one of the outgoing Prime Minister's closest allies, Darren Jones, has confirmed he won't stand against Andy Burnham in the race to take over. A national grooming gangs inquiry will investigate London, Oldham, Bradford and Keighley first. It'll question what police, councils, health services, social care and schools did or didn't do to protect children from sexual abuse. Mothers and babies will be protected by the rollout of Martha's Rule to all maternity settings in England. It follows a review of care at an NHS trust that found opportunities had been missed to prevent harm. Martha's Rule gives families formalised 24/7 access to a second opinion. It was named after 13-year-old Martha Mills, who died at King's College Hospital in South London in 2021. London's mayor says expanding the city's ultra-low emission zone in 2023 was crucial, as figures suggest deaths linked to toxic air have fallen. A report by Imperial College London says 40% fewer people died from pollution-related issues in the city in the last 5 years. A £12.50 daily fee applies to drivers of high-emission vehicles across London. And London and other major European cities risk losing up to 1 in 7 on-street parking spaces if car sizes keep increasing at the current rate, as studies claiming streets are becoming dominated by oversized vehicles that cities simply weren't designed for.
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17: Dry and sunny and very hot today, with highs of 37 degrees across London with just the odd light wind. That's the latest. I'm Louise Easton.
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19: And right now it's Hattie with you. Lewis Crowdy on the way and BB Rector. And I'll give you all the details on how you could be winning 750k on Friday.

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0: So whether you're outside on your lunch break trying to get a bit of sunshine or just retreating into the shade, maybe you're stuck in traffic thinking, oh, I wish I had a car that had aircon. Well, thanks for having Hits Radio on your number one for the sunshine. As we do, Hits Radio's 100 days of summer, making sure that we're keeping you company all summer long. But do you ever wish you were that person that came up with that idea? Well, you might remember a couple of months ago, there was this app that was basically locating beer gardens and which ones were in the sunshine at that point of day, which is like genius, isn't it? Well, now there is a new kind of interactive map that we can all get on board with. Ones that are displaying which venues in your local area have aircon. So if you're able to work from home, maybe this is the kind of place that you could go to during the day if your house doesn't have aircon, which lots of us don't. So you can go and keep cool, have a nice coffee and actually get some work done without feeling like you need a bit of a nana nap because it's just too warm. I know the feeling. Gracie Abrams on the way after this from Alex Warren. They say-

0: 5 years. Blue have been making music. That is All Rise on Hits Radio. Whoa!
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0: winner. So as we are all melting at the moment, what one thing in your life would help if you won a load of money? Maybe you'd get entire... like air conditioning throughout the house. That's not cheap, is it? Hey, you could get solar panels on your house so you never have to pay for electricity like ever again because it's so sunny. That would be a dream. Or what about sorting out the garden, getting a nice water feature? I don't know, a little paddling pool, an inbuilt barbecue. Oh, think of all the dreamy things you could do with £750,000 when the sun is shining. Well, you need to be getting your number in the draw. Just put the word win in a text and send it to 63103. Texts are 250 plus your standard network rate. 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That's where you're able to find the rules for this network competition. 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Once we close the lines at 5pm on Friday, somebody will win that money. 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On the way in the next 15, we'll get on a Hits Radio throwback from Rihanna and Calvin Harris, as well as some Ed Sheeran next.
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0: How do you fancy getting to see Jason Derulo, Black Eyed Peas, Clean Bandit and Jax Jones and so many more this weekend? Well, if you've got plans, cancel them, because nothing is going to be this good. You could be winning a pair of Weekend Golden Circle tickets for SMK Live in Milton Keynes. You'll be right at the front seeing all these amazing artists this weekend in the sunshine. All you need to do is play. Give me the tickets. Give me a call now on 0333 2020 800. Lines are now open. You've got 2 minutes to get involved. You do have to be over 18, and I'll pick someone at random. If you want to check the rules, you can do that over at hitsradio.co.uk. The number again, 0333 2020 800. Give me a shout right now and you could be playing very shortly. And then imagine being in a field with the sun on your neck, with someone you love, having the time of your life. Right now, this is Joe.

0: When I was thinking about summer appropriate Tuesday, I thought this throwback from Girls Aloud in 2005 would do nicely. Do you agree? It's on the Hits Radio. And then it got me thinking, when they wrote and recorded that 21 years ago, was it actually a long, hot summer? Now, I'm no Carole Kirkwood, but 2005 was a pretty standard summer in terms of temperature. Apparently, it was a mix of warm, cool, average conditions and wasn't constantly wet. So there you go, a good pub quiz fact for you. The summer of 1976 is still, in fact, the hottest summer on record. And this is done by, like, the average peak temperature every day throughout the season. So if your kids are off school today because of closures, there's something you can teach them. A bit of a geography lesson for you. On the ways of Sam Fender, and we'll do the latest one from Sarah Larson.
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0: What week, and as part of Hits Radio's 100 Days of Summer, we are giving you the chance to go to an incredible festival this weekend. So if you've got plans, cancel them, because you could be seeing Jason Derulo, Black Eyed Peas, Clean Bandit, Jax Jones, and loads more at SMK Live. And these aren't any old tickets. Oh, no. We wouldn't just give you any old tickets. These are Golden Circle tickets. That means you are first at the front and you have access to the whole weekend. It doesn't get any better than that. All you need to do is play Hits Radio, Give Me the Tickets. And on the phone right now, ready to play, who have we got?
4: Kevin.
0: Hello, Kevin. Right. So have you been listening to Hits Radio, Give Me the Tickets this week?
4: Yeah, I have.
0: Excellent. So you know how to play. Here are the rules. I'll recap just one more time. We're going to give you an artist performing this weekend at SMK Live. Then I'm going to call out some song titles. When you hear the name of the song title that belongs to that artist, all you need to shout is Hits Radio, Give Me the Tickets. Do you reckon you can do it?
4: I'll try.
0: All right, go on, give me a practice run.
4: Yeah, Hits Radio, Give Me the Tickets.
0: All right, let's do it. Your artist is Jason Derulo, okay?
4: Yeah.
0: And the first song title is Talk Dirty.
4: It's right, give me the tickets.
0: Yes, Kevin, the tickets are all yours. You're off to SMK Live at this weekend. Congratulations.
4: Cheers, thank you.
0: No probs at all. Have an amazing time. Hopefully it's good weather. And who are you going to be taking with you?
4: My girlfriend, Maria.
0: Wonderful stuff. What a weekend that is going to be. And there is another chance for you to win this afternoon when Gemma and Mike are here from 4 p.m. And right now, let's do this from Jason Derulo. It's Talk Dirty. It will go off when he plays this. It's on Hits Radio.

0: Jason Derulo, Talk Dirty on Hits Radio, and a massive well done to Kevin, who just bagged those tickets to SMK Live this weekend. I mean, is there anything better than being in a field, watching live music with decent weather? Oh, he's going to have a cracking weekend. And you could be there as well. Make sure you keep listening. Gemma and Mike have another chance for you to win after 4 p.m. today. And Hits Radio's 100 Days of Summer continues with your chance to win £750,000 on Friday. Imagine how your summer would be elevated if you bagged that. And I'll get on a throwback from Avicii, as well as some Taylor Swift after the latest news at 3.
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3: The top stories this hour. The London Mayor says the capital hasn't adapted to deal with climate change. Sir Sadiq Khan is warning commuters that the public transport network is likely to be impacted for the rest of the week as a consequence of the heat wave. A rare red heat health alert is in place today and tomorrow, with temperatures of up to 40 degrees expected. These people told us how they feel about the weather.
4: I can fix too cold. I can put layers on for too cold. There's only so many layers you can take off for too hot.
5: Just love the sun, so you can't complain. We moan when it's winter. We moan when it's summer, so...
3: Investigators examining a fatal train crash in Bedfordshire say it passed a red signal moments before the collision. Driver Sean Burton died and 162 people were injured on Friday. An interim report says it's not yet possible to say what indication was received from the automatic warning system. A former midwife says her review into maternity care has found a toxic culture within Nottingham hospitals while women were not listened to. Donna Ockenden's inquiry found cases where babies died from potentially avoidable things. Nottingham University Hospital NHS Trust has apologised. Sir Keir Starmer's told MPs he's leaving the UK in a better shape than he found it. He's addressed the Commons for the first time since announcing his resignation on Monday, but Conservative leader Kemi Badenoch says Sir Keir's successor will have to deal with the same backbenchers.
6: He U-turned again and again and again to appease them, and now they've abandoned him. And what for? A pair of eyelashes and a black T-shirt.
3: Meanwhile, Andy Burnham looks even more likely to take charge of Labour after Darren Jones confirmed he won't stand against him. And it can be tricky finding a car parking space at the best of times, but we're hearing London could lose thousands of on-street parking spaces if cars keep getting bigger. Researchers say as more oversized vehicles appear, streets are filling up with cars that are too large for the spaces cities were built with. It's thought London alone could lose around 100,000 parking spots if the trend carries on.
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3: Dry and sunny and very hot today with highs of 37 degrees across London with just the odd light wind. That's the latest. I'm Louise Easton.
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9: And right now is Hattie with you. Hits Radio throwback from Avicii coming your way. And some Olivia Dean. And I'll give you all the details on Friday's Make Me a Winner.

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0: And the internet today is pulling out all the stops for all the hot weather memes. I don't know if you've seen them doing the rounds like this.
2: I'm hot.
3: It is well hot.
2: Might be too hot.
3: Might be.
0: It's iconic, really. And this.
4: Oh, it's warm. I like it.

0: But I don't like it, this one. It's too warm. You know, there's warm and there's warm.
1: It just feels like everyone's quoting them constantly today. How are you coping? Maybe sitting on Teams in a linen shirt and your bikini bottoms. As long as your boss doesn't see, I suppose. Going to the supermarket just to browse the freezer aisle, perhaps. Jason's on the phone. Go on then, Jason. What are you doing to stay cool today?
2: I've had to stop work and I've just come home for a cold shower.
1: Oh, I mean, today is one of those days where having like three or four showers isn't abnormal. It's like the only thing you could be doing. What do you do for a living?
2: I'm a handyman.
1: Okay, so yeah, you've been rather hot and sweaty and bothered, have you?
2: Well, I don't mind it, but it just, you have to look after yourself more than anything else. And,
1: what are the plans for the rest of the day? How are you chilling out?
2: I've got a slush puppy machine at home as well, so on the menu is mango and passion fruit coolers and mixed berries with watermelon.
1: Oh my gosh, I think I might have to have one of each. Is that all right, or is that being greedy?
2: Oh no, I've got pint glasses, so you can have a pint of each.
1: I'll tell you what, I'll have a pint with you in the garden, and then I'll do one for takeaway, yeah?
2: Yeah, no worries.
1: Excellent, my friend. You take care. Have a good one.
2: All right, bye.
1: Bye. Jason has got it absolutely down to the T, hasn't he? Get involved today, 0333 2020 800. Are you melting? How are you doing? We're with you on Hits Radio's programme from Neo after this from Taylor Swift.

0: sounds better when you got Hits Radio on, getting on throwbacks like that from Swedish House Mafia.
1: Just magnificent. Hits Radio. Make me
0: a winner. So I would say with summer round the corner, but it feels like we are well and truly in it already. But if you've got kids, then yes, the summer holidays haven't quite hit yet. Maybe you're dreading it, thinking, how am I going to keep the kids entertained, especially if you're working yourself and you don't have it off? Well, imagine £750,000. You could maybe quit your job and just go away for the entire summer, or send the kids to like some holiday camps that they'd love to go to, trying some new hobbies that you've never been able to afford before. You could do whatever you want. Like, the possibilities are endless with this amount of money. Hey, you could buy yourself a house with a massive garden, install a water slide, and that would definitely keep the kids entertained. £750,000 is guaranteed to be won this Friday. You can only win it if you get your number in the draw. So what are you waiting for? 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You can enter makemeawinner.co.uk. That's where you've got to go to find all the rules for this network competition. And you can also enter right there as well. You can also call 03434 236 852. That's going to be charged at your standard rate. You must be over 18. Once we close the lines, 5 p.m. this Friday, just pick up your phone if you see it ringing, and that £750,000, all yours in your account straight away for your chance to win at this life-changing sum of money. Put the word win in a text and send it to 63103. On the way in the next 15, a throwback from Dr. Dre and Snoop Dogg, and Calvin Harris's new tune, which is going to sound huge in the sun.
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0: So all summer long, make sure Hits Radio is your go-to. We're giving you the chance to win your way into some incredible gigs, winning your share of millions of pounds as well. All the details on the way. It's Hattie with you. And hello to Thomas, who's been in touch on WhatsApp saying, I'm staying cool working from home today by having three fans on the go, my feet in a basin of cold water and the curtains shut to keep the sun out. Tell you what, if you looked at that as like a fly on the wall and you didn't realise that we were in the middle of a heat wave, people would think you've lost the plot. Hello to Molly as well, who quite simply said, I'm melting. I've had five ice lollies today. And I even sat in the car for half an hour with the aircon on just to keep cool. Ollie's dropped us a message as well saying, I just threw a bucket of water over myself on site and now my boss has turned up wondering why I look like I've fallen down a well. Oh, it's necessary at this point in the heat wave, isn't it? Chapel Roan incoming after this from Calvin Harris and Jazzy. It's Satisfy on Hits Radio.

0: Coney Club, it's Chapel Road. You're listening to Hits Radio. We're on Friday, the last Friday of June. You could be winning yourself £750,000. We've been doing it every single Friday throughout the month. And this is your final chance to get your hands on that cash. Keep listening for your next chance to enter when Gemma and Mike are here at 4 p.m. Now, if you're a fan of TOWIE, The Only Way Is Essex, well, there may be a new, very prolific cast member, Jessie Nelson, from like one of, if not the biggest girl group ever, Little Mix. Of course, she could be joining the show, which would be incredible, wouldn't it? Well, watch this space. It hasn't been fully confirmed yet, but apparently she is in talks with the production crew at the moment. So that would be interesting and fun. On the way in the next 15, we'll get on some Jason Derulo and some Benson Boone on Hits Radio. 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
1: That's my orchestra of rubber ducks playing for me whilst I soak in a bubble bath. 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

0: Greg with Jason Derulo. Take you dancing on Hits Radio. And this morning on Breakfast, Fleur, Will and James were joined by Zara Larsson. And she answered this week's Wheel of Truth question, which was, what's something you've done which you're not proud of? And I think it's safe to say we were all a little bit shocked.
1: There's many things, but the things that come to my mind will probably be that I kissed my friend's boyfriend.
2: Okay, how serious were they?
1: They were quite serious.
3: Yeah.
2: How devastated was she?
1: Very.
3: Did you do it in front of her?
1: No.
4: Why?
1: But someone filmed it and sent it.
3: Oh, no!
0: Wow. I mean, I don't think I have any other words. What a revelation. Zara Larsson on Hits Radio Breakfast this morning. And the gang are back tomorrow. Fleur, Will and James will be joined by Tyler West and Molly Rainford after 7 a.m. talking about their brand new podcast, The Prenup. So make sure you're listening and get us via the Rayo app. On the Move, the best way to check out Hits Radio. Right now, this is Sienna Spyro. Go.

0: Running Back on Hits Radio with Katy Perry. And as part of 100 Days of Summer, right here on Hits Radio, we are giving you the chance to win massive prizes all summer long. And Gemma and Mike are on the way from four. And to take your mind off, last night's England game, a draw, which was not very entertaining, was it? Well, we have got 30 minutes of extra time, OK? Enter Make Me a Winner between 5 and 5.30pm today. Not only will you be in the draw to win £750,000 on Friday, you could also be winning £1,000 today. Also on the show, Mike has celebrated Unbearable Wednesday by doing the least inappropriate thing on the hottest day of the year. Oh dear, what's he gone and done this time? 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And Mystique on the way, a massive throwback, and some Alex Warren after the Licks News at 4.
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14: The top stories at this hour. Hundreds of extra ambulance crews are on the streets of London this week due to the hot weather. The emergency service says it's seeing a significant increase in demand with rising calls for fainting and breathing difficulties. Here's Chief Exec Jason Killens.
15: Red weather warning puts us all at risk, so we all need to make sure that we drink plenty of water, even when we're not thirsty. Please stay out of the sun in the hottest parts of today and make sure that you're wearing high factor 50 sun cream.
14: Meanwhile, a high pollution alert for the capital has been triggered by the Mayor of London today. It's the third one this year. Rail crash investigators have confirmed a train which crashed near Bedford passed a red signal moments before a collision with another train. The train driver, 6-year-old Sean Burton, died on Friday. 53 people are still in hospital, 8 in critical condition. Deeply embedded systematic failures have been found in maternity care at a hospital trust in Nottingham, with more than 500 babies suffering potentially avoidable harm or death. Former midwife Donna Ockenden's review criticised a toxic culture and leaders failing to take action. The Trust and the Health Secretary have both apologised. In sport, England's manager Thomas Tuchel insists his side weren't overconfident ahead of facing Ghana in the World Cup last night. His team were left frustrated by a goalless draw, which leaves them on the verge of qualifying for the last 32. But the performance in Boston left fans underwhelmed.
16: I mean, I think it was pedestrian by England to some extent, but we didn't do anything too disastrous.
17: Bit of a shame, really, but
16: Take it, 4 points, going through.
17: There's no need to panic. I think we're still going to win the World Cup, so it's all good.
14: Tonight, Scotland take on Brazil in Miami. Tottenham have announced the signing of free agent goalkeeper Martin Dubravka. His contract at relegated Burnley has just expired and he's also played in the Premier League with Newcastle. The Slovakian has been capped 60 times by his country. And Lando Norris says it's surreal to meet his waxwork in Madame Tussauds. The reigning Formula One world champion's lookalike has been unveiled in the London Museum's Culture Capital Zone.
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14: Dry and sunny and very hot today with highs of 37 degrees across London with just the odd light wind. That's the latest. I'm Louise Easton.
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21: 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Right now it's Gemma Atkinson and Mike Toolin until 7 o'clock. It's another scorcher, isn't it? It's lovely. This is Alex Warren.

0: One Direction, Little Things, before that, Mystique, Scandalous, and Alex Warren, Fever Dream. Good afternoon, everybody. It's Gemma Atkinson and Mike Toulon on Hits Radio, and welcome to Unbearable Wednesday.
1: Why is it unbearable?
0: Well, last night was an unbearable evening watching England play.
1: It was a boring game, wasn't it?
0: It spoke volumes that the biggest cheer of the night was when David Beckham came up on the big screen. I mean, that says everything, doesn't it? Today, the whole nation is just dripping like a broken fridge. Isn't it just... we're melting.
1: Yeah, but you're going to moan when it gets cold again, aren't you?
0: Do you know what I did today, Gem?

0: What?
1: You're going to laugh when you hear this. Libby had booked for me today, well, for the two of us, to go to a sauna.
0: Oh, no.
1: Oh, I'm not joking.
0: I hope you got a refund and said, no, I'm not going.
1: I looked at it. I thought, that's basically a giant bread oven. It's just a massive wooden box. It's like, what are we doing tomorrow? Are we going to a volcano wearing woolly jumpers?
0: Did you do it?
1: Did you go in the sauna? And do you know what? Honestly, there were parts of me that were sweating that I've never sweated before.
0: I had highly doubt that.
1: I had sweaty elbows, Gemma.
0: Oh, tools.
1: Sweaty elbows.
0: I always think with something like that, Mike, I mean, you went in, it was hot. Imagine the people who actually work there. Imagine the people, like, we took Mia swimming lessons the other week. It's really, really hot in a swimming pool.
1: Yeah, the
0: staff who have to work, the lifeguard who has to sit looking at that water but unable to go in.
1: Yeah.
0: Sweating profusely.
1: Mm.
0: You know, they've got like the hottest job in the world.
1: What about people who work in like the by the ovens in Greggs?
0: Bakers, yeah.
1: Yeah, bakers. Candlestick makers.
0: I always feel bad for bin men in the hot weather.
1: Oh, why bin men?
0: Because they're on and off the back of that lorry. They touch the handles. The plastic can get warm.
1: Oh, yes.
0: And they're running around, aren't they, after the bins. Let's do today who has got the UK's hottest job. If you're listening to this thinking, forget the bin men, the lifeguards and the bakers, you want to try doing what I do,
1: yeah,
0: let us know. We will salute you if you've been forced to work today in this heat. 0333 20 2800. You can WhatsApp or call 0333 20 2800. Who's got the hottest job? This is Taylor Swift.

0: Sabrina Carpenter, Espresso on Hits Radio with Gemma Atkins and Mike Toulon. Who has got the hottest job in Britain right now? 0333 20 20 800. When we say hottest, by the way, we don't mean attractive. We mean temperature-wise. Although, if you're a firefighter, you're allowed to enter twice.
1: That's true.
0: Yeah. What you got, Gem?
1: Tony's got us. Hiya, Tony. Afternoon, guys. My partner works on a farm. Some of the time on an air-conditioned tractor. I didn't know they had air conditioning. But most of the time outside in this heat. Yesterday, he was laying irrigation pipes. Oof, that's going to be hot, isn't it? On a farm.
0: Claire says, heard you guys talking about people working in this heat. I'm working in a fish and chip shop in Billingham. Oh, I love Billingham. I said the other day. Not just in the front, but I'm behind the pans. Send help, says Claire. We've got Kyle on the phone. Kyle, talk to us. Have you got the hottest job in the world?
2: So I'm a farrier.
1: A farrier?
2: Yeah, putting the shoes on horses.
1: Oh.
0: Do horses wear shoes?
1: Of course they do.
0: Oh, you mean like horseshoes?
1: A horseshoe.
0: Oh, I thought he meant like a regular...
1: Like a clog.
0: Climpsel. I thought, Kyle's a bit mad. Kyle, why is that so hot? Is it because are you like a blacksmith? Do you have to like tender the...
1: You have to saw them on and stuff, don't you? Yeah.
2: So you have to... So to fit the shoes, we heat them up in a furnace in the back of the van.
0: Oh.
2: So I'm standing next to that all day, and that's about... It gets between 800 and 1,000 degrees.
0: Okay, Carl, you win. Yeah,
1: and then
0: you're
1: under a horse putting them on.
0: I know. Carl...
2: And a full sun as well, so it's... it's very hot.
1: Oh, thank you for that. So far, I think Kyle's winning, isn't he? Can anyone beat that? Have you got a hotter job than putting shoes on horses? 0333 20 20 800.
3: Just magnificent. 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
0: winner. 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
1: 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It's for over 18s only, and you need to be quick. The lines close at 5 o'clock on Friday.
0: Yeah, you just answer your phone to Gem and win £750,000. 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
1: Oh yeah, you do not want to miss that. We've got some great news coming for you. 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
16: Following an early accident, the M25 clockwise is closed. M26 to Godston, junction 5 to 6. Also means a blockage of the London-bound M26 from the M20 junction 3. And big delays at Blackheath heading east, where we had an accident on the Rochester Way relief road. Severe delays for Elizabeth Line trains between Heathrow Terminal 4 and Paddington, between Heathrow Terminal 5 and Paddington, and between Reading and Paddington. And severe delays for the underground, including no central line between Hainault and Woodford, and no Victoria line between Walthamstow Central and Seven Sisters.
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2: Right now, though, we are looking for whoever has the hottest job in the UK. It's boiling today. If you're lucky enough to have aircon in work, then you're brilliant and we all need it, but some of you haven't. So we want to know on 0333 20 2800, who is the hottest person in the UK working?
0: I think we've got a guy on called Manhart. Hey, Manhart, what's your story?
3: Very well. How are you both, G&M? You doing well?
2: We're good, thank you. You sound chirpy.
3: Oh, well, it's the sun's out, Doc, and I've knocked off work, so it can't be bad.
0: And I love the name Manhart.
3: Manhart. M-A-N-H-A-R, but it's close.
0: Oh, I see.
2: Manhart.
0: Sorry.
2: Manhart. Our Irish producer said Manhart.
3: Let you into a secret. The actual name Manhart in my language means winner of heart.
0: Oh, so it's similar thing, very much like myself. Right, Manhart, tell us about your job. Have you got the hottest job in Britain?
3: Well, okay, hot isn't, physically maybe not. Okay, so basically I'm a dentist, but the surgery I work in has got no aircon, no ventilation, nothing. So it makes things tricky. Why I practice is I use a sauna every day for an hour.
0: Just to cool down?
3: No, just to warm up, to psych myself up.
0: Just to get yourself acclimatised to conditions in the surgery.
3: Exactly. It helps a wonder. I mean, you know, there's days where I've walked in thinking, blimey, I need a cardio in here today.
0: Yeah. And do you have to wear all the sort of the protective masks and stuff, the PPE?
3: Yeah. The gloves and the masks. So, I mean, at least when I take my gloves off, I get free waxing. So I guess in many ways that's okay. When I peel my mask off, the beard comes off. So I guess it's good in that respect.
0: Oh,
2: brilliant.
0: Manhart, it's been lovely chatting to you. I feel like we should all hang out.
2: You and Tom should do a sauna with him.
0: We should sauna together. No, Gemma, that sounded a bit strange.
3: Okay, yep.
2: Have a lovely week,
0: Manhart's hung up.
3: You too. Thank you, guys.
0: Bye.
3: Keep up the great work.
0: Bye.
2: We've also got Jay. Hiya, Jay. Have you got the hottest job in the world?
4: Not the hottest, but I'm a paramedic and the air conditioning failed, so it's 36 degrees in the truck. However, I've got a call, so I've got to vanish.
0: Oh, okay.
2: You've got to save a life, Jay.
0: Yeah, save lives, Jay. Don't worry about us.
2: We love you. God bless you.
0: Carry on that good work.
4: Have a good day.
2: Bye. Hey, what's your job, Gary?
5: Hiya, Gemma. I'm a welder.
0: Oh.
2: Gary wins.
0: Oh, Gary, you have won the hottest job in the UK award. You're a welder. What temperatures have you seen today?
5: It's absolutely horrendous. Well, the thermometer was saying 28, but you've obviously got to wear your overalls, you've got your head screen on, you've got gloves on, you're basically melting metal.
0: Yeah.
5: Horrendous.
2: I'm thinking of the movie Flashdance.
0: Oh, yeah.
2: That's what she did, didn't she?
0: Yeah, she was a welder. Do you look like her? I've never found any welders that do. God, I can't imagine that. You know, like you get like factor 50 or whatever.
2: Yeah.
0: I mean, forget that. You need whatever factor they use in space during re-entering the Earth's atmosphere. You must be absolutely sweltering.
2: I think Gary wins so far.
0: I think, Gary, you win.
5: Absolutely melted.
0: You are.
5: Thank you very much.
0: You have the hottest job in the UK. Gary!
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0: Welders everywhere.
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0: Right, Olivia Rodrigo now on Hits Radio, sounding great in the sunshine. This is Drop Dead. It's Gemma and Mike. It's 4:34.

0: Saturdays and Sean Paul on Hits Radio. Before that, Drop Dead, new song from Olivia Rodrigo. It's Gemma Mike till 7 on Hits Radio. Who wants some last-minute weekend plans?
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0: So, how do you fancy a weekend seeing Jason Derulo, Black Eyed Peas, Clean Bandit, Jax Jones, loads more? Right now, you could be winning a pair of Golden Circle tickets for the weekend to SMK Live, and you'll be right at the front seeing all those amazing acts this weekend, courtesy of us.
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0: Good work. Right, on the way, got some great tunes after the traffic news. Nick, Teddy Swims, Lose Control, and Olivia Dean's Man I Need coming up.
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22: Part 1's M25 remains completely closed. Had an accident earlier on. M26 to Godston, junction 5 to 6. Also means a closure at the London-bound M26 from the M20 junction 3. There's still big delays at Blackheath, where we had an accident earlier on, heading east on Rochester Way, Relief Road. And severe delays for trains on the Elizabeth Line between Heathrow Terminal 5 and Terminals 1, 2 and 3. Also severe delays for the Tube, including no Northern Line between Camden Town and Edgware, and no Victoria Line between Walthamstow Central and Seven Sisters.
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0: Swims on Hits Radio. It's Gemma Atkinson and Mike Toole, and it's Wednesday. It's hot, but we're still going. Hits
1: 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Well, not really.
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3: Morning.
0: How are you, Phil? Morning.
1: Morning.
0: Are you a shift worker, Phil?
3: Best time of the day is morning, because if anything goes wrong, you've been in bed, so it's not to do with you.
1: Oh, I see.
0: Right.
1: Phil's ever so slightly mad, Gemma. Phil, what is, what is it you do in the hot weather?
3: Demolition.
1: Oh, man.
0: Very hot job. Have you been roasting, you Phil?
3: Well, you imagine sitting 60 foot up on top of a building where it's hotter than on the floor with a cutting torch in your hand, cutting things apart, metal.
1: I can't even begin to imagine that.
0: No.
1: No, that doesn't sound like my world.
0: Tulin's here pressing record and play, Phil. That's hard enough.
1: Yeah. I don't even do that half the time.
0: Right, Phil, these are the rules. We are going to give you an artist who's performing at the weekend, and we're going to call out their song titles. And when you hear the song title that belongs to the artist, you need to shout at us, Hits Radio, Give Me the Tickets. Do you think you can do it? Your artist is the Black Eyed Peas. Do you know their tracks, Phil?
3: I know a few of them.
0: Brilliant. Okay. So, here is your first song title.
1: Meet Me Later.
0: Meet Me All The Way.
1: See You Nearby.
0: Meet Me Halfway.
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0: Yay! Congratulations, Phil. Well done.
3: Thank you very much.
1: Are you free this weekend, Phil?
3: I am now.
1: Well, you are now. Who are you going to take with you?
3: Oh, it's got to be wifey, hasn't it?
1: It's got to be wifey.
0: Oh, that's nice.
3: They take anybody else and it ain't worth coming home, is it?
1: I was going to say. she'd tend to frown upon it if you did. You won tickets to go and see SMK Live, Jason Derulo, Black Eyed Peas, Clean Bandit, loads more. Congratulations, Phil.
3: Thank you very much.
1: And your next chance to win coming with Scott Clark tonight on Hits Radio After 8. And here are Black Eyed Peas.

0: Black Eyed Peas on Hits Radio. Congratulations to Phil. He's just won tickets to see them live this weekend from the Golden Circle at SMK Live. Chances to win again with Scott Clark after 8 o'clock tonight. Meanwhile, with us, Gemma Atkinson and Mike Tinlan.
1: I can use it, Mike Timpot.
0: The winning continues after 5 o'clock with us. To take your mind off last night's game, we've got 30 minutes of extra time with Make Me a Winner.
2: Yes, between 5 and 5.30 this afternoon. If you enter then, so for the next, 35 minutes, not only will you be in the draw to win £750,000 this Friday, you could also win £1,000 with us today on this show. Okay, so between 5 and 5.30, you can get in the draw for £750,000 and for £1,000 instantly. The clock starts next.
0: Yeah, get your entry in and you could be winning a grand with us within, like, literally 2 hours. On the way, Miles Smith, Lewis Capaldi and Sonny Federa.
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20: The top stories this hour. On the hottest June day on record, the London Mayor is warning delays and disruption on the capital's transport network is likely to continue for the rest of the week. A high of 35.7 degrees Celsius has been recorded, with a rare red heat health alert in place today and tomorrow. And people are being advised only to travel where necessary. The London Ambulance Service says it's deployed an extra 400 crews on the road this week to help keep people safe. Its chief exec is Jason Killens.
21: I need Londoners to help us protect our response to the most vulnerable patients by only calling 999 in a genuine emergency.
20: Meanwhile, drivers are facing huge delays on the M25 near Godstone after a serious crash closed the motorway there. It's happened between junctions 6 and 7. In other news tonight, the biggest maternity investigation in NHS history has found hundreds of mothers and babies died or were harmed due to systematic failures. Senior midwife Donna Ockenden's report looked into Nottingham University hospitals. It found women were consistently not listened to, and leaders knew of issues but failed to act on them. A previous external investigation concluded Sarah and Jack Hawkins' daughter's death in 2016 was almost certainly preventable.
22: It was absolutely brutal.
23: There aren't really words to describe that moment in our lives.
20: NHS bosses have apologised. In sport, 25,000 fans are making their way to Lourdes for England's vital Women's T20 World Cup clash with the West Indies. Both sides have won all three of their matches so far. Tottenham have announced the signing of free agent goalkeeper Martin Dubravka. His contract at relegated Burnley has just expired. And a waxwork of the reigning Formula One champ has been unveiled at Madame Tussauds, wearing his authentic race suits. Lando Norris says it was surreal to see it. It's going to be on public display from next Tuesday.
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20: Largely clear, but still feeling very warm overnight with lows of 16 degrees across London. Sunny and hot tomorrow. As the latest, I'm Louise Easton.
2: Just magnificent.
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0: Make me a winner. Just gone 5 o'clock. It's Gemma Atkinson and Mike Toolan. We are here until 7 o'clock. It was a frustrating game last night if you watched it, but right now it is all to play for. We are taking it to extra time on Make Me a Winner. This is exciting. We are giving you the chance to win big. So we've got 30 minutes of extra time. That's it. If you enter Make Me a Winner before 5:30, not only will you be in the draw to win £750,000 this Friday, but you could also win £1,000 today. You've got until 5:30 to qualify, so enter now.
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2: Meanwhile, we've got the perfect soundtrack to a sunny afternoon. Miles Smith, Sienna Spyro, and Maroon 5 on the way after Sonny Federa. It's

0: His tour, My Mess, My Heart, My Life, comes to an arena near you. How do we work as teachers? Oh. After sentences together. Comes to an arena near you this November. That, of course, is Miles Smith. My name's Gemma Atkinson, everyone, just in case you want to.
1: Story of my life now. We're going to let someone else speak, thank goodness, apart from me and Tools. We do this every day at 5:10. The story of your life. What has happened? Something that's unique to you that no one believes when you tell it. We have had so many stories over the last couple of months. We could fill a book with these, and they are brilliant. Please, please keep them coming. 0333 20 20 800 is the number for your story. Today, Sarah's on. Sarah, you've got a story, have you?
2: Yeah, I suffered an injury that you've probably never heard of before.
1: Oh, that's a tease.
0: Were you hoovering in the nude? You slipped.
2: In this weather, I could have been.
0: Yeah. Go on, tell us all, Sarah.
2: I split my kidney.
1: Oh. Split your kidney?
0: Ouch.
2: Split my kidney, yeah.
1: Doing what?
2: I got thrown off a horse, landed on my head like a spear, and the shockwave came out the softest part of my body, which was my kidney.
0: Oh, my God. I've never heard of a split kidney before.
2: Yeah, there's a new one for you.
1: So what, it physically broke in half? How did they know it had split?
2: It basically split. If you think of, like, if you drop a peach on the floor and it split, that's what it looked like. So they found it on the scan.
0: Oh, man.
1: And was the pain in your kidney or in your head?
2: I had sort of head and neck pain where I'd hit the floor at speed. But no, I didn't have any pain sort of anywhere else.
0: I mean, most riders, you know, end up a little bit saddle sore, don't they, at the end of a session? You've needed a spare parts catalogue.
2: I did. I needed a hospital stay, that's for sure.
0: Oh, God. Are you okay now?
2: Yeah, absolutely fine. I had to lay flat on my back for 3 months, so that was incredibly boring.
1: Am I right in thinking your kidney, oh no, it's your liver that can regenerate every 3 months, so it's not your kidneys.
0: So no, Dr. Atkinson.
1: No, because I'm thinking...
2: It did heal itself.
1: Yeah, it does. It regenerates itself. But obviously, every 3 months then, possibly, maybe I'm right about that one then, I don't know.
0: It's unlikely, isn't
1: no,
0: it?
1: No, I was reading, it's either your kidneys or your liver. That
2: I think
1: every,
2: it's your liver.
1: It's only ever 3 months old.
0: You mean like a like a chameleon or like a snake shedding its skin? We regrow our vital organs.
1: It regenerates every 3 months.
0: Oh, listen, get yourself back on that horse, Sarah.
2: I do, every day. You never stopped after that.
0: Oh, really? You physically, actually, you literally did get back on the horse, did you?
2: I did. I've got a horse now called Nigel.
1: Oh,
0: called Nigel?
1: Nigel.
2: Yeah, horse called Nigel.
0: God, if anyone named me Nigel, I'd buck him off.
1: Wow.
2: It wasn't him, thankfully, that did it, but yeah.
1: We've never genuinely heard of that injury.
0: Split liver.
1: What was the horse called that tipped you off?
2: Finn.
1: Oh, Finn.
0: Oh, yeah. And is Finn okay?
2: Yes, he's fine.
0: Okay.
1: He's still in the bad books, isn't he?
2: Yes.
0: Sarah, thank you. Great story. Sienna Spyro now on Hits Radio. Wednesday tea time. This is Material Lover.

0: Maroon 5 on Hits Radio, and before that, Sienna Spiro. And before that, Story of My Life with Sarah. She had a great story, a very unique injury. We would love more of them. Anything like that, an injury, a romance, a travel plan gone wrong, anything that's happened to you.
1: Anything!
0: Anything! 0333 2020 800.
1: Yeah, we're opening up the giant scrapbook of embarrassment or coincidence or chaos that has been part of your life. That one story that still gets brought up at family gatherings. Excellent. We need it immediately. 0333 2020 800. Give us a bell.
2: Just magnificent. 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Make me a
1: winner. 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
1: Complete blockage continues at the M25 clockwise, M26 to Godstone, junction 5 to 6, because of early accident damage. This means a closure at the London Bound M26 from the M20 junction 3, and also a big delay clockwise approaching Chullywood junction 18, where a coach broke down earlier. And we did have a police incident for a time on the northbound M11, North Circular to Loughton, junction 4 to 5. Severe delays on the underground on parts of the Bakerloo line, Central line, District line, Northern line, and Victoria line. And there's no Lioness line on the overground between Kilburn High Road and Euston.
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0: Sam Fender on Hits Radio. Before that, BB Rex's collaboration with Faithless. Gemma Atkinson and Mike Toonan. It's just after 5:30. It's 5:31, which means the lines are now closed for that bonus £1,000, the extra time on Make Me Winner. We're going to find out soon who has won an extra £1,000 as part of Hits Radio's 100 Days of Summer. I've got loads of stuff for you guys to win.
1: 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This is for four people, and we will take you to Universal Orlando Resort. So you'll have access to all four theme parks in Orlando Resort. You'll get food, you're going to get some passes to skip the queues. I mean, it's incredible, isn't it? I've only seen videos of it over there, and it looks amazing. So you could experience a whole week of rides, shows, attractions. Make sure you enter now. 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You'll be there for 7 nights, like I said, including the theme park tickets, and you will be staying at the Universal Aventura Hotel.
0: Oh, wow. Good luck with that. Harry Styles played a baking hot Wembley last night, and he jogs to and from the stadium, from his home in Hampstead all the way to Wembley. In a couple of hours to jog every day. He's taking a break now. His next show at Wembley on Friday. This is American Girls on Hits.

0: Sheeran on Hits Radio. It's Gemma Atkinson and Mike Toole, and we're here till 7 o'clock.
1: Today we've been talking about the hottest job in the UK. Everyone's been absolutely sweltering today, standing by furnaces and ovens and in hot buses and all that sort of stuff. 0333 20 20 800. We've got Erin on here today. Erin, where the hell is your husband?
2: He's currently in the North Sea working on the wind turbines.
1: Oh, wow. So is that nice and cool and breezy?
2: I don't believe so. I think he said, text me earlier, and said it's 75 degrees in there at the minute.
1: Oh. 75 degrees Celsius?
2: Yes, I think so.
3: What?
1: Doesn't that mean he's officially on fire?
2: I hope not.
4: Oh, my gosh. From the North Sea as well. At least he can cool off, I guess, if needs be.
1: Oh, yeah, they can just jump off the oil rig. Yeah, absolutely fine. That's encouraged. Thank you, Erin. We've now got Phoenix on. That's a cool name, isn't it? Phoenix, tell us about your hot job. What do you do?
5: Bus driver in Sheffield. It gets really hot. I started at 6 o'clock this morning, and when I started already at 6, it was already 30 degrees in the cab at that time.
4: Do you know, it's funny, I was with my mum this morning, we went past a bus and all the windows were open and everyone was fanning themselves.
1: Yeah.
4: And we actually both said, gosh, there's no aircon on buses, is there? And it's one of them, if it's really hot outside, even if it gets a bit cooler in the shade of the bus, you're opening and closing the door every few hundred metres, aren't you? So you're letting all that warm air swoosh in, like when you step off a plane abroad.
1: If it was, yeah, that feeling when you step off a plane at Malaga. If I was a bus driver in this sort of weather, Phoenix, I would stop off at every bus stop, even if there was no one there, just to open those doors, let in a bit of coolness.
5: It's like a greenhouse. It's basically like a greenhouse on wheels.
1: A greenhouse on wheels.
4: The seats get hot as well, don't they, for the passengers?
5: Yeah.
4: Oh, I love the name Phoenix, by the way. That's a cool name. Oh, he's been summoned. Who's shouting you, Phoenix?
5: Oh, just my missus. It's a teaser.
4: Oh, well.
1: What's for tea, Phoenix?
5: A tuna salad.
4: Oh, everyone has salads in the sun.
1: Right, a nice little round of applause for Phoenix misses.
4: You enjoy your salad.
1: You enjoy your salad, Phoenix. Right, coming up, that extra £1,000 on the extra time call and tunes on the way from Taylor Swift and Alex Warren next.
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20: Damage from an earlier accident still completely blocking the clockwise M25, M26 to Godston, junction 5 to 6. It's also closed the London bound M26 from the M20 junction 3. Clockwise, also a big delay approaching Chorleywood junction 18. Accident to Orsett has blocked the westbound A13. There's disruption on the underground, including no service on the Circle Line after problems at Edgware Road. No district line between Earls Court and Edgware Road. And severe delays continue for the Elizabeth Line between Heathrow Terminal 5 and Terminals 1, 2 and 3. That's the latest.
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21: 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What?

0: the bike. Instead, he turns the blue lights on for him.
1: He turns the siren lights on. Oh, I love
0: that. To keep the party going. And there's also a William Wallace doing the rounds. He's become famous on Instagram. Half of his face is painted blue. He's got the tartan, the kilt on. He's got the fur throat, the long hair. He looks like Braveheart. And everyone's saluting him as he walks past on social media. It's brilliant.
2: You may take our corners, but you will never take our freedom. Also, the temperature in Miami, by the way, exactly the same as it is here in the UK. God, imagine playing football in this tonight. Good luck to Scotland, right?

0: back.
1: Louis Fonsi, Daddy Yankee, and Justin Bieber. It's a good track, that, isn't it? Oh, sounds great in the sunshine. It's Gemma Atkinson and Mike Toulon.
2: Gemma, I've had a real shock revelation about my dog Otis.
1: Why? What's happened?
2: Well, you've known Otis for 6 years now, haven't you?
1: Lovely, Otis the Beagle.
2: Well, no, that's the point. I found out last night he's actually not.
1: What?
2: After a bit of Googling, apparently I found out that he's a Beagle Basset Hound cross.
1: What? You didn't know he was a cross?
2: No.
1: Why? Did you not have his birth certificate and stuff?
2: No, it was all done a bit on the, during lockdown. So, yeah, he's not a beagle. He's a Beagle Basset Hound cross. And do you know what they're called? A bagel hound.
1: Oh.
2: Which sounds like something you'd have as a breakfast item, doesn't it?
1: That would explain, though, why he's quite late. I mean, I love Bassets. I actually wanted a Basset Hound, but Gorka wouldn't let me.
2: Very lazy.
1: He said that he was like a footstool, but yes. I love them. They're very lazy, though, aren't they?
2: Yeah.
1: Well, and Otis is.
2: Well, Otis can be. So he's got the beagle where he's a bit sort of ADHD.
1: Manic.
2: And then, the other day, he'll be like really, really lazy. I'm not going out.
1: Oh.
2: And I was just thinking, God, I've been lying to him for all these years.
1: You'd be lying to everybody. You called him Otis the Beagle.
2: I know. But I can't trust anything now. Maybe my son Luca's Danish.
1: Maybe he's not yours. No.
2: No,
1: no.
2: Gemma. Gemma, why would you say that? That's not funny. It's just a horrible thing to say to a chap.

0: Nelly Furtado and Say It Right. Do we
1: say
0: speak,
1: it right?
0: Well, say, speak do we speak now. Now at the end of the songs,
1: or over it?
0: Or would you speak all the way over it? I don't know what the rules are anymore.
1: I'm excited about the Tartan Army. Oh, God.
0: You're on Hits Radio. It's Gemma Atkinson and Mike Toolan. On Friday, you could win your biggest ever payday of £750,000. We'll get you in the draw for that just after six. Also coming up, the Parish Notice Board. And Donald Trump has announced his World Cup arrival. He will attend the final of the World Cup and he'll also present the trophy. Of course he will. Why wouldn't he? Also coming up, she was on Breakfast this morning with Fleur, Will and James. Zara Larsson, Midnight Sun after news at six.
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1: The
0: top stories this hour. Hundreds of extra ambulance crews are on the streets of London this week due to the hot weather. The emergency service said it's seeing a significant increase in demand with a rise in calls for fainting and breathing difficulties. Here's Chief Exec Jason Killens.
2: Red weather warning puts us all at risk, so we all need to make sure that we drink plenty of water, even when we're not thirsty. Please stay out of the sun in the hottest parts of today and make sure that you're wearing high factor 50 sun cream.
0: Meanwhile, a high pollution alert for the capital has been triggered by the Mayor of London today, which is now officially the hottest June day on record. Two Met Police officers have been dismissed for glorifying use of force against detainees at Charing Cross Police Station. Misconduct hearings found allegations proven against the pair, who were attached to the Central West Command unit. Their behaviour was caught on camera by the Panorama team. Rail crash investigators have confirmed a train which crashed near Bedford passed a red signal moments before a collision with another train. Train driver 60-year-old Sean Burton died on Friday. 53 people are still in hospital, 8 in a critical condition. Sir Keir Starmer's right-hand man, Darren Jones, has shut down any speculation he'll challenge Andy Burnham for the Labour leadership. He's confirmed he won't be standing in the race.
3: Andy Burnham is going to be the next Prime Minister, and if there was a contest of Labour Party members, he would win. So the question for me is, what would the benefit be to the country and to the party of a leadership contest?
0: He insists a reassuring conversation with the newly elected Makerfield MP swayed his decision. Mr Burnham's the only candidate so far. In sport, Tottenham have announced the signing of free agent goalkeeper Martin Dubravka. His contract at relegated Burnley has just expired, and he's also played in the Premier League with Newcastle. The Slovakian has been capped 60 times by his country. And the King has been watching rapper Tiny Temper take part in jiu-jitsu training in London. Charles toured the academy in Hammersmith, suggesting the sport could be used to help young people. His Majesty was presented with a white belt, the first you can get.
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0: Largely clear, but still feeling very warm overnight with lows of 16 degrees across London. Sunny and hot tomorrow. As the latest, I'm Louise Easton.
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1: Good evening, it's Gemma Atkinson and Mike Toolan. You've got us until 7 o'clock tonight. Thank you for tuning in. We've had Make Me a Winner extra time. That was exciting, wasn't it? But now it's back to business. Back to Friday's amount of £750,000. It is a guaranteed winner. And unlike a normal payday, there's no tax taken off this. 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
27: Right, we've got a gorgeous song in the sunshine from Ashanti in the next few minutes. And this lady was on Hits Radio Breakfast this morning. This is the current biggie from Zara Larsson.

0: The audience, but he had a really thick, long coat on.
1: Who, Danny?
0: Like, yeah, like a trench coat. Like, and he was complaining about being hot, and he's like, "Well, you dress for October," but he looked fabulous. I forgot how tall he was.
1: Oh yeah, he's about 6'4", isn't
0: he?
1: They've got their own tour. I think it is the Man in the Arena tour this November. This is the first track from the title album, brand new from the script on Hits Radio. Man in the Arena.

0: Bruno Mars's romantic tour plays Berlin tonight and comes to Wembley just about 3 weeks' time, July 18th. It's Gemma Atkinson and Mike Toulon on Hits Radio. Right, let's do a little bit of extra time.
1: Whoa! Just magnificent.
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3: winner. To lift the mood after the game last night, we took Make Me a Winner to extra time by giving you the chance to win an extra £1,000 in cash. 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
4: Hello.
0: Oh, hello. This is Gemma Atkinson and Mike Toulon calling. Who's this?
4: It's Phil.
0: Phil? Phil, you've entered our Make Me a Winner extra time competition between 5 and 5.30 this afternoon. Phil, we've got some very, very good news for you, sir. You have just won our instant cash prize of £1,000!
3: Yay!
4: Brilliant.
0: That's all right, isn't it? A grand for a phone call? For a text?
4: Yeah.
0: What are you going to spend the cash on, Phil? Anything football related?
4: No, I don't know yet. I don't know yet. I'll have to think about that one.
3: Who are you going to share it with?
4: Oh, me.
0: Oh, good for you, Phil.
3: You can't
0: be in a bit of selfishness on a Wednesday.
3: A grand for on a Wednesday.
0: Yeah,
4: spot on.
0: And the good news is, mate, of course, you are still in the draw to win £750,000 with our Gemma here on Friday. What would you do with that if you won?
4: Oh, well, I don't know. I'll have to go abroad and think about that one.
0: On your own? And split it with no one?
3: Oh, Phil, well, congratulations. That cash is going to be on its way to you. Thank you for listening to myself and Tools. And, have a lovely rest of the week, Phil.
4: And you.
0: And
4: thank
0: good
4: you
0: luck
4: much.
0: On Friday.
4: Okay, cheers.
0: And the rewards don't stop there. 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
18: Big problems continue around the clockwise closure of the M25. Remains blocked where we had an accident this morning. M26 to Godston, junction 5 to 6. Also anti-clockwise, junction 6 to 5. Big delays caused by a medical emergency. And because of the M25, the M26 London bound still closed from the M20 junction 3. There's disruption on the underground, including no circle line clockwise after a points failure at Edgware Road. No district line between Earls Court and Edgware Road. And disruption on the Lioness line of the overground and also the Weaver line of the overground.
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0: Becky Hill, I remember on Hits Radio. It's Gemma Atkinson and Mike Toolan. It was the England game last night. Tonight's game, it's the Tartan Army against Brazil. But there's a Brazilian psychic, a self-proclaimed psychic with over 23 million followers on social media. She's called Vo. And she has tearfully claimed on her spiritual page that aliens are about to invade the planet and are going to target the World Cup game tonight between Scotland and Brazil in Miami. She said she's dreamt about it twice and she wants everyone who's there, all the 65,000 fans, to be aware for an alien invasion during the game.
1: I'm sure if there was an alien invasion during the game, I think people would be aware, wouldn't they?
0: Yeah.
1: They wouldn't just like carry on with the game and someone said, come on guys, give the aliens some respect. They've travelled a long way.
0: Well, we'll see. We'll know tomorrow, won't we?
1: Could have done with some aliens last night, Gemma. Yeah. To liven things up a bit with that dreary game. hey, listen, I tell you what. Of course, we've had Disclosure Day with the Steven Spielberg movie.
0: Yes.
1: Toy Story 5. It really is the summer of blockbusters. And do you know what's released tomorrow at the cinema?
0: What?
1: Well, it's basically your hero, Supergirl.
0: Oh, is it out? I thought it was next week. Oh, brilliant.
1: No, it's tomorrow. Millie Alcock stars as Super... She looks like Supergirl,
0: doesn't
1: she?
0: She does, doesn't she?
1: She's absolutely beautiful.
0: Jason Momoa's in it as
1: Jason
0: well.
1: Jason Momoa. You like a bit of Momoa, don't you?
0: Oh, don't we all?
1: Well, don't we? And ahead of its release, we'll give you the chance to enjoy some of the universe yourself with Supergirl with a stargazing getaway to Cyprus. This really is Hits Radio's 100 Days of Summer. We're giving away so much stuff. 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

0: Hits Radio playing great songs for the hot weather. Chainsmokers, Coldplay before that, the brilliant Ray, Where Is My Husband. It's Jem Rackinson, Mike Tulin. We're here till 7 o'clock tonight. It's still really, really warm out there, isn't it? We're still under the grill today. If you're having trouble sleeping, by the way, in fact, if you can't sleep tonight because of the heat, it probably doesn't matter because you could stay up late to watch the big game at 10 o'clock in the World Cup tonight. It's Scotland tonight. Come on, the Tartan Army. Tens of thousands of the Tartan Army have travelled to Miami for the Scotland match, which could actually make history. So basically, you probably know this, but if Scotland win or even draw against Brazil tonight, and Brazil, of course, like five times world champions, Scotland will secure their place in the knockout stages of the World Cup for the first time ever. Good luck to them. Kick off tonight at 10 p.m.
1: Oh, I really, really hope they do it. Come on, Scotland. I've seen so many lovely videos of the Tartan Army fans. There was a local policeman. A guy was sat on his bike in Boston playing the bagpipes. This is what the song, this is the song they were playing.
0: Oh, I love this. I love a bit of the bagpipes.
1: The policeman comes over and taps him, and everyone thinks he's going to ask him to get off the bike. Instead, he turns the blue lights on for him.
0: He turns
1: the siren lights on.
0: Oh, I love
1: that. To keep the party going. And there's also a William Wallace doing the rounds. He's become famous on Instagram. Half of his face is painted blue. He's got the tartan, the kilt on. He's got the fur throw, the long hair. He looks like Braveheart. And everyone's saluting him as he walks past on social media. It's brilliant.
0: You may take our corners, but you will never take our freedom. Also, the temperature in Miami, by the way, exactly the same as it is here in the UK. God, imagine playing football in this tonight. Good luck to Scotland. Right, stay here for Taylor Swift next.
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14: No change yet for the clockwise M25. Still a complete blockage M26 to Godston, junction 5 to 6, where we had an accident this morning. Also means a closure at the London-bound M26 from the M20 junction 3. There's also a big delay anti-clockwise opposite direction, junction 6 to 5, because of a medical emergency. Accidents at Edgware has closed Hale Lane. There's disruption for the underground, including no service on the Circle Line clockwise after problems at Edgware Road. No district line between Earls Court and Edgware Road. A disruption for the overground on the Lioness Line and the Weaver Line.
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0: K-pop's Damon Huntless. Before that, Ophelia from Taylor Swift. It is Jem Ratkins and Mike Tulum. We're here till 7 o'clock tonight when Scott picks up. 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
1: 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Oh, breaking fan news, by the way, Tulls.
0: Oh, go on.
1: Experts are advising you not to use fans if the temperature goes above 33 degrees, because apparently when it's not that hot, fans actually make the room warmer, not cooler.
0: So above 33 degrees, we don't use the fans. Do these experts tell you what we do use?
1: No, just that.
0: Right.

0: Joe from Stranger Things and End of Beginning, and that is it. That's the end of us. Gemma Atkinson and Mike Toolin signing out. We'll be back again the same time tomorrow. Thank you for all your phone calls and texts and stories. Good luck tonight getting some sleep in the sweltering heat, and of course, even more, good luck tonight to Scotland against the mighty Brazil. Kicks off 10 o'clock tonight. Come on, the Tartan Army.
1: Come on, guys.
0: Oh, you can do this. You know you can. Make history.
1: Scott Clark has got you next. He's got more chances for you to win the SMK Live tickets for the weekend, so make sure you stay tuned in. We're back tomorrow at 4.
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19: The top stories this hour. On the hottest June day on record, the London Mayor's warning delays and disruption on the capital's transport network is likely to continue for the rest of the week. A high of 36 degrees has been recorded, with a rare red heat health alert in place today and tomorrow. And people are being advised only to travel where necessary. Here's meteorologist Steph Galter.
20: The hottest ever day was 40.3. That was in 2022. And tomorrow will be hotter than today. Will it be that much hotter? I personally don't think we'll get quite that extreme. There's about a 20% chance we'll get to 40 degrees.
19: The London Ambulance Service says it's deployed an extra 400 crews on the road this week to keep people safe in the extreme heat. Its chief exec is Jason Killens.
21: I need Londoners to help us protect our response to the most vulnerable patients by only calling 999 in a genuine emergency.
19: Meanwhile, there are heavy queues on the M25 near Godstone after a two-vehicle crash. Police say parts of the motorway could stay closed until 9. In other news tonight, counter-terror police have carried out searches at two residential addresses in northwest London. It's part of an investigation into suspected National Security Act offences linked to Iran. No arrests have been made. Investigators examining a fatal train crash in Bedfordshire say it passed a red signal moments before the collision. Driver Sean Burton died and 162 people were injured on Friday. An interim report says it's not yet possible to say what indication was received from the automatic warning system. Sir Keir Starmer will stay on as an MP after his step down as Prime Minister. The outgoing Labour leader's also defended his record in the Commons, insisting he'll hand over the country in a better state than he found it. And a waxwork of the reigning Formula One champ has been unveiled at Madame Tussauds. Wearing his authentic race suits, Lando Norris says it was surreal to see it. It's going to be on public display from next Tuesday.
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19: Largely clear, but still feeling very warm overnight with lows of 16 degrees across London. Sunny and hot tomorrow. As the latest, I'm Louise Easton.
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24: And right now it's Scott Clark back on Hits Radio Evenings. Cheers to the wonderful Gemma and Mike, and I've got you now until 10. Let's get underway for Wednesday night.

0: with Justin Bieber and Sorry. And don't forget, tomorrow, a whole day of back-to-back bangers like that on Hits Radio's Throwback Thursday. How are you doing tonight? 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
0: And what a day it has been. Good work, by the way. First of all, you've made it through Wednesday, the warmest Wednesday of the year. It's been hot. It's been sticky. It has been uncomfortable. I've not spoken to one person today that's gone, God, are you loving this? When it gets to this degree of hot, it's all just a bit too much, isn't it? Well, anyway, listen, I'm with you for your summer nights here on until 10 o'clock this evening. And if you're an England fan, it might have been a bit of a rough morning for you, but today it is Scotland's turn, and this really is the match of the tournament so far, in my opinion. Tonight, Scotland are playing the mighty Brazil at 11 o'clock. Obviously, Brazil, it's a nation rich in footballing pedigree. Scotland, I'm going to say it on the record, not so much. So Scotland fans are trying everything they can to get in the heads of the Brazil team. Yesterday in Rio, this is brilliant, by the way, a huge billboard appeared on the side of a building saying things that are getting battered this week: fish, pizza, chocolate, and Brazil. Come on, I love it. I love all the football bats. You know I'm here for it. Alex Warren on right now. Let's get Fever Dream at Hits Radio Evenings.

Oh, and love hearing from you, checking in on the show every night when I'm here hanging out with you. Hey to Jodie in London, who has a Scottish husband, and but he's very excited for tonight. You know what, Jodie? I really want to stay up for the game tonight. I'm not quite sure if I can commit to a 1 a.m. finish, though. Do you know what I mean? In fact, if England get through the group stages, I think one of their next games could be a 1 a.m. start. Oh, God, it's going to be rough, isn't it? Hey to Harry in Chesterfield, who's got Hits Radio on tonight. Hope that Brazil batter Scotland in the footy tonight. Pretty harsh, isn't it? Especially as one of our home nations.

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0: winner. Well, why don't you enter Make Me a Winner and you could be picking up the phone Friday and jetting off somewhere just as warm or maybe even a little bit cooler and actually enjoying the heat. I've got artificial grass in my garden and earlier on this afternoon it was too hot to even step on it, in it, to even walk on it. This is how hot it is in this country. We can't even enjoy it, can we? We can't even be by a pool. Well, listen, enter Make Me a Winner and let us change your life. £750,000 is on the line. It's guaranteed someone is going to win this. 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Good luck. I've got everything crossed for you. And on the way with me, I've got a throwback from David Guetta and Bruno Mars. I Just Might. I'll play that for you in a tick.

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In the garden tonight, enjoying what's left of the heatwave. Well, I say what's enjoying what's left, it's still another day of it to go tomorrow, isn't it? And all week on the show, I have been giving away tickets for you to head to SMK Live Festival this weekend in Milton Keynes. If you're a fan of the likes of Jason Derulo, Black Eyed Peas, Jax Jones, Clean Bandit, and so many more, you could be there this weekend. I'm going to be opening the lines again just after 8 o'clock on the show, so stand by. We're doing it again tonight. Win your way in with us here at Hits Radio. And here's Gracie Abrams.

Radio Evenings with Taylor Swift. And, well, I had to play it. Cruel Summer. Very apt right now, isn't it? We're in the midst of a heatwave here in the UK. It has been balmy today, and tomorrow even warmer. If you've got a heatwave hack to share with me, please WhatsApp through tonight, because I swear I talk about this every single year on the radio. I try the thing where you close the curtains, blinds, and you shut your windows upstairs and then open them of an evening. I tried that last night. Yeah, it didn't work. So if you've got anything at all that's helping keeping you cool, and don't say

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That is E.T. on your summer nights, and we are continuing Hits Radio's 100 Days of Summer with more winning to be done on the show. You can win your way into SMK Live Festival. We are doing that soon. And hey, did you miss it this morning? Oh, with Flair, Will and James, the guys were joined by Zara Larsson as she took on Celebrity Useless and outbeat her last time. She also answered this week's Wheel of Truth question, which was, what's something you've done which you're not proud of? And Flair, Will and James were all shocked by her answer. She said that she kissed her best friend's boyfriend when she was a teenager. Oh,

0: It's Scott on Hits Radio Evenings with Jay-Z and Alicia Keys. And on the way, after 8, stand by. We are playing Give Me the Tickets for your chance to win weekend Golden Circle tickets for SMK Live. We are doing it straight after 8 o'clock. Plus, I've got your tunes from Eminem and Rihanna and Olivia Dean. Man, I Need after news next.
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21: The top stories this hour. It's been the hottest June day ever recorded in the UK as parts of England and Wales swelter under a red weather warning. Gosport in Hampshire saw temperatures hit 36.1 degrees, breaking a previous high set 50 years ago. Hundreds of mothers and babies died or suffered potentially avoidable harm because of systemic failures in maternity care in Nottingham. The Ockenden Inquiry also highlights that leaders at the NHS Trust knew there were serious issues but failed to take action. The investigation detailed cases where babies had died, including from oxygen starvation, mismanaged labour and infections. Former midwife Donna Ockenden says more than 2,500 families contributed to her review.
0: Their experiences occurred over more than a decade, and yet the themes that run through those experiences, a failure to listen, a failure to investigate, a failure to learn, are hauntingly consistent.
21: The trusts apologised. A train driver who died in a crash in Bedfordshire last week passed a red signal moments beforehand. Investigators say it was travelling at nearly 50 miles per hour when it hit the back of a stationary train. Sir Keir Starmer's made what could be his last appearance on the international stage, meeting European leaders in Berlin. Meanwhile, Downing Street says he intends to remain an MP after he steps down as Prime Minister. Thousands of Scotland's fans are preparing for a World Cup defining clash with Brazil in Miami. Steve Clarke's side are aiming to progress from Group C. These supporters in the Florida city are enjoying the pre-match atmosphere.
13: People jumping about, dancing, they're having the time of their life.
22: You bump into other fans and everyone's just so kind to each other.
21: A draw would give them a first ever place in the knockout stages. It's claimed taking a 5 minute walk every hour is enough to offset the hidden harms from sitting down. That's according to a major study. From Sky News, I'm Faye Rollins.
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0: Hits Radio's on at night with Eminem, Rihanna, and Love the Way You Lie. It's Scott Clark, and all week on the show, we've been playing Give Me the Tickets. Who wants to head to SMK Live?
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3: One, two, three, drop it!
0: Yeah, of course you do. Your summer nights are on. We're in the middle of the heat wave, and this weekend, you could be partying in Milton Keynes, seeing the likes of Jason Derulo, Black Eyed Peas, Clean Bandit, Jack Jones, and so many more at SMK Live. And right now, you could be winning a pair of weekend Golden Circle tickets. You're going to be right up at the front, seeing all of these amazing artists this weekend. These are the best tickets you can get, all right? And we're going to play Give Me the Tickets. That's all you need to do to win these, okay? Tonight, it's so, so easy. I'm going to give you a list of songs from an artist that is playing at SMK Live. As soon as I say it, you shout out at the radio and you win the tickets, all right? Let's play. Call me now, 0333 2020 800. That's 0333 2020 800. Lines are now open. You've got to be over 18 to play, and someone will be chosen at random. And all the rules for this competition are at hitsradio.co.uk. So call me now, 0333 2020 800. And you can be playing Give Me the Tickets next to be at SMK Live this weekend. And right now, here's Benson Boone. It's Beautiful Things.

closed for Give Me the Ticket. Someone soon is going to win their way into SMK Live this weekend. Thanks for checking in on the show tonight as well. Like Sarah, who WhatsApped a little while ago, who said that she only woke up about an hour ago from her midday siesta. I love this during a heatwave. Anything literally goes. Let me know what's going on with you tonight as the sun starts to set across the UK and hopefully it gets a bit cooler, although I've checked the temperatures. It ain't getting much cooler. I'll get you out

0: faves ever. I know, it's a bold statement from Alex Warren. It's Passenger on Hits Radio.
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0: winner. It's Scott Clark with you tonight here in an air-conditioned radio studio, and I'm not going to lie to you, it is pure bliss. Sorry to rub that in your face if you've been sweating in the office all day, but hopefully, like me, earlier on this afternoon, because obviously I work nights, I was laying in my paddling pool that is now too small for me. I mean, I ordered it too small. It wasn't the fact that it shrunk or anything like that. This is the logistics, right, of having a heatwave here in this country. It's not ideal, is it? It's not like being in a pool with a cocktail being waited on hand and foot. Well, that could be your life. If you think, I've had enough of this. I've had enough of this heatwave. I want to be somewhere where I can actually enjoy it. Enter Make Me A Winner and you could be getting £750,000 in your bank account on Friday. 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
0: Yeah, it's Scott Clark with you. I've been loving doing this on the show all this week as we continue 100 Days of Summer. And as part of it, I've been giving you the chance all week, and it continues tonight, for you to see Jason Derulo, Black Eyed Peas, Clean Bandit, Jack Jones, and loads more this weekend in Milton Keynes at SMK Live. And these are good tickets, by the way. These are golden circle tickets, so you are first at the front and the access to the whole weekend. No queuing for the lose, no not really being able to see the stage. No, these are the best that you can get, all right? And all you need to do is play Hits Radio, Give Me the Tickets, and someone is about to win their way in on the line and ready to play. Is Harvey. How are you doing? What are you up to tonight?
4: I'm currently doing Deliveroo. I've been working since 12.
0: Oh, go on, mate. Feeding the nation in a heat wave.
4: Yeah, that's the way.
0: What's been like the go-to for people today with it being so hot?
4: Co-op. You'd find people getting their drinks and stuff.
0: Okay, fair play. Yeah, just can't even be bothered to leave the house. It's that hot. So,
4: I had one that was across the road.
0: Hey, Harvey, listen, we are playing Hits Radio, Give Me the Tickets tonight. I have got a golden circle pair of tickets up to grabs for SMK Live this weekend. How do you fancy it?
4: I do, but I'm nervous because I don't, I listen to music, but I'm actually not very comfortable with it.
0: All right, okay, mate, don't worry about it. You got this, all right? I believe in you. Here are the rules, okay? I'm going to give you an artist that is performing this weekend, and then I'm going to call out some song titles, and when you hear the song title that belongs to that artist, just shout out to me, Hits Radio, Give Me the Tickets. Do you think you can do that?
4: Yeah, give it a go.
0: All right, mate, come on. And your artist is Clean Bandit. You ready to go?
4: Yeah.
0: Okay. Lullaby. Sweet Dreams. Go to Sleep. Rockaboo. Rockabye.
4: Oh, Hits Radio, Give Me the Ticket.
0: Oh, you knew it, mate. You got it.
4: Yeah, you said that. I'm so uncomfortable.
0: Mate, well, listen, good tickets are yours. You're off to SMK Live this weekend. Nice one, mate.
4: Wow, that's amazing. Thank you, man.
0: Oh, man, who are you going to take with you?
4: It's got to be my girlfriend. We've both got the weekend off, funny enough, so it's perfect.
0: Oh, brilliant, mate. And like I said, these are golden...

0: Golding, Love Me Like You Do, plays on Hits Radio Evenings. It's Scott Clark here. It's Wednesday night. And that was from the 50 Shades of Grey soundtrack, wasn't it, that tune? I remember when that came out. Apparently there's been talks that there's going to be another 50 Shades film coming out. I'm just not going to say anything. I'm not going to mention anything on that. Also on your timeline today, it seems like everyone's getting married at the moment, right? Dua Lipa has been sharing photos from her wedding, Perry as well, and it was revealed that all the Little Mix girls were there, and they did actually perform of the evening a couple of Little Mix songs, but there's been no clip surfaced. They asked no one to film it, which has got everyone talking. Is it happening? Is the reunion happening? Is it happening this year? Oh, this is too much to digest here. It really is. All right, Miles Smith on the way, Stargazing, and I'll get you BB Rexha and Faithless. New Religion before nine.
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on the day where we've all said it's just a bit too hot, isn't it? And you know what? You've been allowed to if you've said that today. It's Scott Clark with you here until 10. And when you wake up tomorrow on Hits Radio Breakfast after a sticky, uncomfortable night's sleep, be here with Fleur, Will and James, because they're hanging out tomorrow with Tyler West and Molly Rainford after 7, talking all about their brand new podcast. It's called The Prenup. I checked it out the other week. It is so good. It's really good. They're going to be on tomorrow morning here on Hits Radio Breakfast. And now with me, if you've had a hectic Wednesday in the heat, Sienna Spyro. This is Die on This Hill on Hits Radio Evenings. Got me.

0: And coming up, I've done some research into Zara Larsson's latest trip here to the UK. She's hit up somewhere that you most probably wouldn't ever expect her to go. In her recent trip here to the UK, we're going to talk about that. And I'll play a Midnight Sun after 9 o'clock tonight.
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21: Top stories this hour. A new UK record's been set for the hottest ever June day. The mercury topped 36.1 degrees in Gosport in Hampshire, beating the previous record of 35.6 recorded 50 years ago. Meteorologist Steph Goulter says it might be the only record that's broken for now.
22: The hottest ever day was 40.3. That was in 2022. And tomorrow will be hotter than today. Will it be that much hotter? I personally don't think we'll get quite that extreme. There's about a 20% chance we'll get to 40 degrees.
21: Systemic failures have been found in maternity care at a hospital trust in Nottingham, with more than 500 mothers and babies suffering potentially avoidable harm or death. Former midwife Donna Ockenden's review criticised a toxic culture. Sir Keir Starmer will stay on as an MP after he quits Downing Street. He's been meeting European leaders in Berlin in what could be his last appearance on the international stage. Disgraced former DUP leader Sir Geoffrey Donaldson has written to renounce and forfeit his knighthood. The ex-MP was convicted on Monday of 18 child sex offences, including one count of rape. Scotland head coach Steve Clarke says his side aren't going to sit back and defend in tonight's key World Cup game with Brazil in Miami. A win for the Scots would see them progress, but a draw or narrow defeat could also be enough for a first ever place in the knockout stages. Clarke wouldn't be drawn on his plans for facing the five-time world champions.
0: I don't know what to say because I've got the Scottish media here and they kill me for being too conservative. I think we've shown in my time in charge, whether some people agree or not, that we can be very flexible with our system. You have to wait and see, because I don't want to tell Carlo what we're doing.
21: Leading tennis players plan to go further with their prize money protest at Wimbledon. Pre-tournament media for some has been limited to 15 minutes, symbolising the 15% of revenue allocated to prize money. From Sky News, I'm Faye Rubens.
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0: And if you're thinking, oh, it should be cooling down about that, now, it's not happening tonight. We're in for a hot, sticky, uncomfortable one, unless you've got a fancy air conditioning unit. Well done, you. Listen, I'm with you here until 10. It is Scott. And I just played Jazara Larson, and you might have heard her on Hits Radio Breakfast this morning with Flair, Will and James. But yesterday, on her day off, she was somewhere you really wouldn't expect a pop megastar to be. She was in Manchester. That's not the punchline, but bearing in mind there is so much to see in Manchester, where do you think she went? Maybe paying respects to Manchester's rich music history, cool nightclub, the many fancy restaurants that are in town. No, Zara Larson visited, this is exceptional, Manchester's Crab Museum, and she posted a picture of her with a huge spider crab, leaving her fans extremely confused. Hey, maybe she's got a thing for sea life. Maybe that's what it is. Do what you want on your days off, Zara. You're Zara Larson.

I'd usually say in the sunshine if I was on during the day, but it's still warm in it. Playing Sabrina and Espresso. Thanks for hanging out. I'm here with you until 10. Hi to Hannah, who's messaged in Manchester saying that the Crab Museum is the greatest day out of all time and it can't be matched by anything ever. I mean, in fact, I'm trying to find some sort of crab punchline here, but I'm not quick enough tonight.

0: 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You with Scott Clark for Wednesday night here on Hits Radio. And if you're daydreaming about cool climates right now, I never thought I'd be saying that.
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0: be honest, this is the first time in my whole life I would like to go somewhere cooler right now. I'd be happy for a holiday to the Alps. Somewhere like that. Somewhere nice and cool and fresh. That's what I need. Well, listen, you can enter Make Me a Winner and go off wherever you like on Friday, because you could be with the biggest payday ever with £750,000. It's a guaranteed winner. 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Oh, God, what a thought. Just that in itself is a great thought, isn't it? 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

Continues at Wembley tonight for another night of that 12-night run at Wembley Stadium. It looked amazing last night as we were bringing it to you from Box Park Wembley with Tom Green, who had the Harry fans and the England fans out last night. I love it. Hey, Flair, Will and James tomorrow are celebrating, in my book, what is the best national day ever. It's National Picky Bits Day on the show tomorrow. Maybe a Picky Bits breakfast going on. I might just come in tomorrow, dead early. Here's Olivia Rodrigo now. It's Drop Dead on Heads.

0: on Hits Radio Evenings. I'm Scott Clark, all right? I'm here hanging out until 10 o'clock tonight, and I have some breaking pop news for you on the show. Lewis Capaldi today has officially confirmed that he'll be back with a new album very, very soon. Sorry, though, to be the bearer of bad news. That's literally all I've got for you. No title, no actual release date, but just very soon. So that could be in a month, 2 months, 6 months, or maybe a year. Who knows? Sorry, David, I got a tiny bit carried away there. But still, good news, right? Capaldi back with his third album soon. Olivia Dean on the way. And I've got the Saturdays as well.
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0: It's Scott Clark here, and I'm nearly done for Wednesday, the warmest Wednesday of the year. And, well, I've got to play you my record of the week before I leave you, and it's from Miles Smith. Been playing it every night on the show, and I listened to his debut album in full on the way to work tonight, and it is, I'm going to use this word, it's impeccable. I'm going to say one of the finest albums of the last at least 5 years. It is so, so good. If you haven't heard it, make sure you check it out. This is one of the new songs that has come from it, and he said this has come from a really honest place. And what I love about the nostalgia that it reminds him of using his headphones as a kid to escape from the world around him, and we've all sort of had the moments in our life, haven't we? This is stunning. Miles Smith, my record of the week. It's Hold Me in the Dark.

0: Im Feuer. Es ist am hellen noch. Into the night, I say into the night, hot and sticky one. I'm thinking of you. Good luck. I might just stay here, to be honest with you. I was very tempted to do that last night with the air conditioning, but you know what? Maxine has got to do her show, and you're in safe hands. She's on the way after 10 with details. So you could be winning £750,000. I'll catch you tomorrow. Stay out of trouble.
1: 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I'm looking for my perfect match.
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16: The story of this hour. We've experienced the hottest ever June day on record. A temperature was recorded of 36.1 degrees in Gosport in Hampshire, beating the previous high of 35.6 recorded 50 years ago. Deeply embedded systematic failures have been found in maternity care at a hospital trust in Nottingham, with more than 500 mothers and babies suffering potentially avoidable harm or death. Former midwife Donna Ockenden's review criticised a toxic culture. The trust and the health secretary have apologised, but Sarah Andrews, who lost her baby Winter wants a public inquiry to put the spotlight on regulators.
17: They're failing the entire country, and until we can look at that, until there's a public inquiry that covers that, the situation isn't going to get any better. Maternity is not going to improve.
16: Sir Keir Starmer will remain in Parliament as an MP after he steps down as Prime Minister. He's been at a summit in Berlin today, which could be his last outing on the international stage. Disgraced former DUP leader Sir Geoffrey Donaldson has started the process of renouncing his knighthood. He'll be sentenced in September after being convicted of 18 historical sex offences, including a count of rape against two girls. Scotland are hoping to get a result against Brazil that would secure them a place in the knockout stages of the World Cup. Kickoff is approaching and James Matthews is alongside the Tartan Army in Miami.
18: It's quite a spectacle here in Miami for Scotland's biggest game of this century. There is a mixture of blue and yellow around the stadium. As the Tartan Army arrive in force, so do the Brazilians for a game critical to both. For Scotland, a point would almost guarantee they progress to the knockout stages for the first time ever in a World Cup. They would be history boys, even if history doesn't favour the Scots. In 10 games against Brazil, they've never beaten them.
16: And it's claimed taking a 5-minute walk every hour is enough to offset the hidden harms of sitting down. That's according to a major study published in the British Journal of Sports Medicine. From Sky News, I'm AJ Walsh.
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20: And right now, it's Max Knight with, yes, just gone 10 o'clock on your Wednesday evening. I got Jax Jones to play after Alex Warren. Hey!

It's one of those tunes that just makes you feel summery, right? Jax Jones, Ella Henderson, and This Is Real on Hits Radio for your Wednesday evening. And I tell you what, how would you like to see both of them perform this weekend? Very exciting. Hits Radio's 100 Days of Summer continues. And this week, we could be sending you to see Jason Derulo, Black Eyed Peas, Ella Henderson, Jax Jones, and loads, loads more this weekend. We have chances for you to win across the day, all week. So you just need to be listening all day for your chance to win. Keep it here at Hits Radio and you could be going along to that. Imagine. Miley Cyrus on the way for you, but first let's get into brand new music from Sienna Spyro. This is Material Lover.

It's Miley Cyrus and Pie in the USA on Hits Radio for your Wednesday evening. I tell you what, she is saving us for 2026. So all the fashion magazines have clocked on to her new hair, which is basically like a messy style. They're calling it the bed hair. Basically, they're saying just get out of bed, walk out the house. You'll look like Miley Cyrus is what they're getting at. Although I feel like if I didn't brush my hair and basically just walked out the door, I would look nothing like what she looks like at the moment. Her hair is incredible. Mine would look like I'd been dragged through a bush backwards, to be fair. I've got Post Malone to play for you in just a sec, but first, let's get into this from Somba.

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0: winner. And we're giving you another chance to win the biggest ever payday of £750,000. If you won, how would you react? Recent winner Dave was, he was in quite a bit of shock.
3: Can I believe it? I really can. 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
0: I love how shell shocked he was. Like, he was speechless, which is just hilarious, isn't it? 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And whilst you get that entry in, I'm going to keep the tunes coming for you. Lewis Capaldi on the way and my laid back R&B throwback too.
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0: He performed at Alawite Festival at the weekend, and honestly, the crowd were just in awe. No surprise. 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
0: And right now, it's Max Knight with you, and it's time for the Laid Back R&B throwback. This is the part of the show where I just want you to take a sec for yourself, have a nice little chill out, and enjoy the tunes that I have picked for you. I've gone big today, middle of the week. I feel like we need it. I've got some old school Usher to play for you very soon. A huge track from Jennifer Hudson on the way, but first, I wanted to kick off the Laid Back R&B throwback with one of my personal faves from the 90s. This is going to sound so good tonight. Warren G, Nate Dogg, this is Regulate.
3: Regulators. You regulate any stealing of his property. We're damn good, too. But you can't be any geek off the street. Gotta be handy with the steal if you know what I mean. Earn your keep.

0: I'm not sure it gets better than that. Usher, You Got It Bad, playing on Hits Radio for you. The last one on my laid-back R&B throwback. I hope you took a bit of time to kind of enjoy those tunes for yourself. Have a little moment, because honestly, they were so good, weren't they? Usher, You Got It Bad, Jennifer Hudson and Spotlight. And I kicked it all off with Warren G, Nate Dogg and Regulator. Huge tune from the 90s for you. It is Max here. Thank you so much for keeping me company on a Wednesday night. I've got some Miles Smith to play for you very soon. And the lady that's keeping herself busy planning weddings and writing songs for Toy Story 5, Taylor Swift, coming up.
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Will Smith, and nice to meet you, playing on Hits Radio for your Wednesday evening. Will Smith has been busy recently as well, hasn't he? Very, very exciting. He has got his brand new album, My Mess, My Heart, My Life, out right now. And honestly, it is one of the best albums of 2026, in my opinion. So, so good. And this guy is basically taking up the space at Wembley, camping over for 12 nights, 12-night residency at Wembley. Pretty impressive stuff from Harry Styles. I wonder if he's regretting it yet. He's in the middle of it, and he must be like, I am so tired now. Although he was seen running to the gig the other day, so maybe not that tired. This is American Girls on Hits Radio.

0: He just has the most incredible voice, doesn't he? Keen to Crow, I'll Be Waiting on Hits Radio for you. Do you know what? I remember one time he came into the office here and he actually got locked in the girls' toilet. Couldn't get out again because the door broke on him. How embarrassing is that? So cool, though. He was so cool about it. He's just such a nice guy, isn't he? It's coming up to 11 o'clock on your Wednesday evening. It's Max with you. I've got some Justin Bieber to play in just a sec. And shall we get Olivia Dean on? Her track, Man I Need, on the way in the next 15.
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1: Today's been the UK's hottest ever June day. Temperatures have reached 36 degrees in Surrey and Hampshire. It surpasses the previous June high of 35.6, which was stood for 50 years. Meteorologist Jeff Galter says it might be the only record that's broken for now.
9: The hottest ever day was 40.3. That was in 2022. And tomorrow will be hotter than today. Will it be that much hotter? I personally don't think we'll get quite that extreme. There's about a 20% chance we'll get to 40 degrees.
1: An inquiry has found babies and mothers died because of deeply embedded systematic failures in maternity care in Nottingham. Donna Ockenden, who led the review, says trust bosses were aware of serious issues but failed to take action. Prosecutors claim a man murdered two people he met at a residence for homeless people before dismembering and burning their bodies in Cornish Woodland. 40-year-old James Desborough denies murdering Claudio Aquilino and Daniel Coleman in Paramore Woods in Sticker last year. He also denies claims he stole their money. Our correspondent Dan Whitehead's at Winchester Crown Court.
22: During the prosecution's opening, the jury were told that Desborough had told a forensic biologist who was at the scene that he enjoyed the dismembered scenes in the TV show Dexter.
1: A train driver who died in a crash in Bedfordshire last week had passed a red signal moments beforehand. Investigators say it was travelling at nearly 50 miles per hour when it hit the back of a stationary train. Sir Keir Starmer's made what could be his last appearance on the international stage, meeting European leaders in Berlin. Meanwhile, Downing Street says he intends to remain an MP after he steps down as Prime Minister. And England's cricketers are the first side through to the semi-finals of the Women's T20 World Cup following a 38-run win over the West Indies. The tournament hosts made 186 for 7, but their opponents fell short in their 20 over at Lords. That's the latest. I'm AJ Walsh.
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26: And right now, it's just gone 11 o'clock on your Wednesday evening. I've got some Biebs to play in just a sec after Olivia Dean.

0: remembers this from Bieber?
1: Beauty and a Bee. Honestly, one of his best tunes ever. That last bit's so good, isn't it? It's Max with you on your Wednesday evening. I hope you're doing okay. I'm going to be playing some Alex Warren for you in just a sec. I've got all the details. If you're an Alex Warren fan, I've got something that you need to listen to on the way in just a sec. I'll explain more. But first, let's get into this one from Bruno Mars.

I remember seeing this live with my two nieces, and honestly, the whole crowd was pretty emotional. Hands in the air, all that sort of business. You know, your phone lights, so good. It's Alex Warren, Carry You Home on Hits Radio. And look, if you are a huge Alex Warren fan, there's something over on our Rayo app that you need to listen to. You can download the Rayo app from your app store and listen back to Flirty's chatting to Alex Warren to celebrate his new album, Wild Child. He speaks about the song he wished he had written, the Adele track that inspired his songwriting, and this song that is just too personal for him to perform live. He reveals all in conversation with Fleur East. You've got to listen to it. It is so good over on our Rayo app for you right now. I've got a throwback from Craig David to get on soon, but first, brand new music from The Script. They are back, and they are back with a bang. This is Man in the Arena.

0: Craig David and explaining the days of what he gets up to 7 days. I wonder if that still stands for him now. I'd love to know. 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
2: 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Make me a
0: winner. And I know Craig David is running through the days that he remembers, but how about you make this Friday all about you, a day that you'll never, ever forget. 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And whilst you get that entry in, I'll keep the tunes coming for you. A huge throwback from Justin Timberlake on the way, and Sunny Federa in the next 15.
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It's Justin Timberlake and Can't Stop the Feeling. It's Max with ya on Hits Radio for your Wednesday evening. Can I ask, how are you sleeping? I know that sounds like a really mumsy thing to say, doesn't it? How are you sleeping? But honestly, this weather is a little bit unbearable when it comes to the nighttime, isn't it? My friend was telling me how she puts her duvet and stuff in the freezer. And it just got me thinking, is anybody else actually doing this? Who has the room to put bedding in a freezer? I can barely fit fish fingers in my... What is going on there? I've got some Sam Fender to play in just a sec, but first let's get into this. The new one from Teddy Swims. This is Mr. Know-It-All. She likes-

0: people watching on Hits Radio for your Wednesday evening. It's Max here. And I know the weather is really warm. We're in like the height of summer right now. Do take care out there, by the way. Drink plenty of water, slip, slap, slop on that sun cream, all of that sort of business when you're out in the daytimes. And I don't know about you, but I always keep my windows closed at night just in case of the bugs. I'm not sure if that's a thing or if you like them wide open to let the breeze in. I know that we're not really thinking about, you know, Christmas as of yet, but I have read something that has excited me so much and I had to share it. Have you seen that The Grinch could be getting a sequel? Apparently it could be in the works at the moment with Jim Carrey in talks to return as well. That has just got me excited for the winter. And plus, I'm kind of over this heat now. Oh yeah, let's be honest. I'm going to be playing some Timbaland for you in just a sec and I'll get on one of the best tunes ever from Ray in the next 15. It's
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3: 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Charing Cross and Waterloo East stations will close from the 26th of July to the 16th of August for once-in-a-generation upgrades. 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

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Sounded incredible. I felt like this was one of the best collabs to ever happen, to be honest. So good, right? I'm going to be playing you the tune that is the only song on my phone, right? So every time I plug it into the car, this track plays, and I am still not bored of it. It's on the way for you after this one from Joe.

0: as I was just saying, this tune is the only song on my phone, so every time I plug it into the car, this track plays. And I'm still not bored of it. Still sounds so good, doesn't it? Lost Frequencies, Callum Scott, Where Are You Now on Hits Radio for you. It's coming up to midnight. I'm going to be playing you the lady that went into the Love Island villa. And do you know what? She told people off, which I absolutely loved. Zara Larsson on the way for you. Plus, shall we get something old school from Rihanna on and Taylor Swift to play in the next 15?
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8: A red heat health warning's into its second day for parts of the UK, with yesterday becoming the UK's hottest ever June day, hitting 36.1 degrees at Gosport in Hampshire. Many places could see even hotter conditions today. GP Dr. Raj Arora has some tips for keeping your home or office cool.
10: If you don't have aircon, you can use a fan, you can put an ice bag, you can put a bit of frozen ice bottle, which can help to aerate the kind of cooler air and get that going round. There's also a negative fan hack that I always talk about, where you have one fan pointing inwards into a room and another one pointing out to give like cross breeze.
8: Hundreds of mums and their babies died or were harmed needlessly by systematic failures at a hospital trust in Nottingham. A review of maternity care at the trust found leaders knew about serious issues but failed to take action. Anthony May, the trust's chief executive, has apologised and says it takes accountability seriously.
16: We published our first ever public accountability statement. We treat professional standards properly. There have been investigations, there are investigations. So we are aware of and focused on accountability, but I completely understand the family's point of view.
8: A man's been arrested on suspicion of murder after a man was found dead at a Bronze Age stone circle during a summer solstice event. 26-year-old Isaac Clare Watts' body was discovered at Nine Ladies in the Peak District on Monday. They're questioning a 41-year-old. Sir Keir Starmer will remain in Parliament as an MP after he steps down as Prime Minister. He's been at the summit in Berlin today, which could be his last outing on the international stage. In sport, England's cricketers are through to the semi-finals of the Women's T20 World Cup after they beat the West Indies by 38 runs. Danny Wyatt-Hodge impressed again with 65 as the tournament hosts made 186 for 7 at Lord's. And it's claimed taking a 5-minute walk every hour is enough to onset the hidden harms from sitting down. That's according to a major study published in the British Journal of Sports Medicine.
17: It's just gone midnight on your early Thursday morning. Max with you. I've got some old school Rihanna to play very soon after this from Zara Larsson.

a new album soon. She's been in the studio. She's teased us with it. R9. Could it be happening? It's Rihanna, Where Have You Been, on Hits Radio via early Thursday morning. It's Max here playing an old school tune for you very soon. But first, let's get into the lady who seems to be doing it all at the moment. Wedding planning, writing songs for Disney as well. Oh, she's just doing so much. I'm loving it at the moment and I cannot wait to see all of the wedding plans unfold. So excited. It's Taylor Swift and Opalite.

Pras, Ghetto Superstar on Hits Radio. Max Knight with you. I've got Benson Boone to play very soon. But first, let's get into the tune that is being classed as the song of the summer. It comes from quite new dad Calvin Harris. He's back at it nice and quickly, isn't he? Loving it. And you know what? He's teamed up with Jazzy on the vocals for this, which is just incredible. This is Satisfy on Hits Radio.

0: Love this tune. Benson Boone, Sorry, I'm Here for Someone Else on Hits Radio. Whoa!
1: Just magnificent.
2: 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Make me a
0: winner. And let me ask you a question. What would you do with £750,000? It could be yours this Friday, all thanks to Make Me a Winner. You just need to make sure you are in the draw, and 750k could be heading your way tomorrow. Imagine that. Our latest winner was Dave. And to be fair, he was pretty shocked.
3: 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I can't believe it. I'm in this competition from the beginning.
0: Oh, love that. I love how speechless he is as well. 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And whilst you get that entry in, I'm going to be playing you a nice little throwback from Katy Perry and Alex Warren on the way for you in the next 15.
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5: 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Termination fees may apply.

sounding incredible on your early Thursday morning, this. It's Max with you. Thank you so much for keeping it here. I've got some Dua Lipa to play in just a bit. Recently married Dua Lipa as well. We'll talk about this in just a sec. But first, let's get into this one, shall we? Get those cowboy boots at the ready. It's Ella Langley. This is Cheese in Texas.

0: It's Dua Lipa and Levitating playing on Hits Radio for your early Thursday morning. Recently married Dua Lipa as well. Very, very exciting. She obviously got married to Callum Turner. They had a ceremony here in the UK and then went, do you know what? Now we're going to go to Sicily and do a three-day thing, which I just love. I mean, she is Dua Lipa after all. She can do what she wants, right? She's shared some photos from the wedding as well and honestly got me all emotional. They're very, very cute. And talking of weddings, do you think Ed Sheeran will perform at Taylor Swift's wedding? He's got to, right? They're like besties and he's one of the best artists in the world. Surely she is pulling that favour in. I'm going to be playing Sapphire for you soon. Plus, one of my favourite tracks to come out of 2026 so far from Bebe Rexha on the way.
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2: 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Whoa, did I just sing? I think I'm breaking into song. 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I can't stop singing. 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

Ed Sheeran and Sapphire playing on Hits Radio for your early Thursday morning. It's Max here. And did you listen to Fella East, Will and James on Hits Radio Breakfast yesterday morning? They had the queen that is Zara Larsson on the show for a whole hour. They were taking on Useless and the Wheel of Truth as well. If you haven't listened to it, make sure you listen back on our Rayo app. You can download it from your app store right now. And shall we get into this? Probably one of the biggest tracks of the year from Tame Impala. This is Dracula.

0: Perfect way to finish off the show for me on an early Thursday morning. I've been Max Knight. Thank you so much for keeping me company today. I really appreciate it. Look, do not go anywhere because the absolutely lovely Mary Manderfield is on the way for you next. And do you know what? She is playing you some big tunes as well. Miley Cyrus on the way for you very soon. Ready to play and Pink in the next 15 minutes. It's
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23: The top stories this hour. Today we'll see the second day of a red heat health warning for parts of the UK, with yesterday becoming the UK's hottest ever June day, hitting 36.1 degrees in parts of Surrey and Hampshire. Many places could see even hotter conditions later. There have been mixed responses though to the current heat wave.
24: We've got a 2-year-old and it's definitely like the nights, obviously kind of the sleep is definitely impacted.
25: Because of the heat wave, it's going to be much easier to look after your kids at home if it's very hot at school.
26: The contrast between winter and summer is horrendous.
23: The biggest maternity investigation in NHS history has found hundreds of mothers and babies died or were harmed due to systematic failures. Senior midwife Donna Ockenden's report looked into Nottingham University hospitals. Sarah and Jack Hawkins' daughter's death in 2016 could have been avoided.
27: It was absolutely brutal. You know, when your baby dies, you go home with an empty car seat, but my body had still given birth.
28: There aren't really words to describe that moment in our lives.
23: NHS bosses have apologised and admit more improvements are needed. Sir Keir Starmer will stay on as an MP after he quits Downing Street. He's been meeting European leaders in Berlin in what could be his last appearance on the international stage. Disgraced former DUP leader Sir Geoffrey Donaldson has written to renounce and forfeit his knighthood. The ex-MP was convicted on Monday of 18 child sex offences, including one count of rape. A train driver who died in a rail crash last week was travelling at 49 miles per hour and passed a red signal moments before the fatal collision. 53 passengers remain in hospital after they were injured in the crash in Bedfordshire on Friday. And in sport, England's cricketers welcome back captain Ben Stokes and bowler Gus Atkinson for the decisive third test with New Zealand, which starts this morning at Trent Bridge. From Sky News, I'm AJ Walsh.
0: Good morning, welcome to Thursday. Miley Cyrus on the way for you after the latest one from Lewis Capaldi and Stay Love.